0: I see you.
1: It's crack. This is the remix to the remix of the remix. J-Lo.

0: This is Hour of Power on 933 KFM. And now, here is today's Thought of the Day.
1: Ambition is the great fire. It's the liberator of the unconscious person, you know? It's like the first requirement of all action. And if we don't have clarity about what it is that we want, we can't change. You know? No goals, no growth, no clarity, no change. So what is it you're really after? And I don't like to just stop with that question. I like to ask to go one more level. What is it you're really after? And is it after what are you after enough for yourself? Are you limiting yourself based on your current competencies? A lot of people do that. They narrow their vision or their ambition for tomorrow based on what they can do today or who they are today without realizing they can develop their mastery, their skills, their competencies, their knowledge, their experience, without realizing they can become a better person. They can live into their highest self. They can live into the type of person who could accomplish those goals, who could have those things. So never limit your ambitions based on your current competencies. Never limit yourself today based on your current inadequacies, because those can be irrelevant tomorrow. The main thing is to have aim in life, to have your own aim, to have your own ambitions, not the ambitions somebody told you you should have or someone told you you're supposed to be after, because that's how we all get on sort of, you know, sometimes a corporate treadmill, or we get on those things where we just start trying to live a life that's not even our own because we're just going with everybody. But ambition liberates that. Your individual ambition, who you want to become, what you want to do, what you want to contribute. And the highest forms of all ambition usually come down to your creative expression, your contribution, and your connection with others.
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0: is Hour of Power on 933 KFM. And now, here is today's Thought of the Day.
1: Ambition is the great fire. It's the liberator of the unconscious person, you know? It's like the first requirement of all action. What is it you want to create in this world? And get your hands dirty doing, you know? Not just create some PowerPoint once in a while for some corporate thing, but something real and meaningful that you consider art for yourself, whatever that is. Even if it is a PowerPoint presentation, right? But to do something that you find artistic and meaningful, that's our human drive for creative expression. Then, what about contribution? What's your ambition to give and to serve greatly for others? What do you really want to give back or give to others? What is it? And what about connection? You know, the ultimate ambition and aim to have, I think, for a lot of people is their relationships. To operate and have a love that knows no bounds. I mean, a love that is extraordinary, that is amazing. You can't improve your relationship with your family or your spouse or those that you serve unless you have, in some sense about you, that desire to love or give or connect more. So today, get clear. What is it you want? And is it big enough for yourself? Not limiting yourself based off your inadequacies or your competencies, but based on what you truly desire. Last challenge, take whatever that is that you come up with and 10x it. Take it by 10 times. What would be 10 times that ambition? Not just because it's silly, I know it's kind of silly, but to take that ambition that you initially have, which is usually what we usually want, is an impulse based on who we are today. And I just challenge people, don't think bigger for yourself, because you are immense, you are magnificent, you are powerful beyond your current understandings. So break through that another level. Challenge your brain to think even bigger for yourself, even if it's just as an activity to break the bounds of your current beliefs and behaviors. You deserve something extraordinary in your life, but at first, you have to want it.
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1: So maybe our artists need media training so that they know when to respond, when not to respond. 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You don't want to respond to it and it's okay.
0: Sing for cash.
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0: Ija Chitaka with Dawa, our 2024 Song of the Year, and it comes in at 9 after 6 on The Mighty Breakfast. It's Thursday, and it's getting us very close to the weekend. It's B-Wall and Faiza.
1: Yeah, the 21st day of May 2026. Welcome to a brand new day, and we are seeing the weekend is just around the corner. Sawa yona.
0: Absolutely, but we hope the week has been good so far, and you are doing all right, and the roads are also looking much, much better here in Namungo.
1: Yes.
0: So things aren't that bad, yeah? So do check in with us on our socials at 93KFM. But to our friends who are using our electric buses, how are things moving? Sweet or what? You know, I see these buses every day when I'm coming to work, and I'm like, parking, I get the feel.
1: Yeah, just this morning I saw one. They start very, very early, and I've used them a couple of times.
0: Yeah.
1: The Wi-Fi is good. It's super fast.
0: It actually works?
1: Yes, it does, surprisingly. They have AC. Oh my goodness. It's just, you know, that AC which is not too cold. It's just perfect. Three, they're very smooth on the road. Whether you hit a pothole or the shocks are just perfect.
0: Yeah,
1: that's what you mean. I'm telling you.
0: The kind of potholes we have are the ones that can shock any type
1: And then four, and perhaps for me this is the thing that has attracted me to them for, you know, lately, is they're not so parked. Maybe it's because I use them at a time when there's not much traffic. At about 11 midday there's not much traffic. On one day, I sat in it, and I took a round trip. Here from my local commission, round to Nakawa, Ntinda, Kamocha, back to town, and then back here. And I'm like, this is nice. Hey, and it's just 2K.
0: Okay, I'd love to do that as well.
1: It is.
0: Really, really love to do that.
1: They're dope.
0: Hopefully, you who's also using them, you're having a good time. If you haven't, please do check out what now Kampala has to offer in terms of public transport.
1: Yes.
0: It's much more affordable. At least we know that.
1: Yeah,
0: it comes with some few perks here and there. So much for chukwenye gamu taxi banange. Good morning.
1: Good morning.
2: Morning,
0: Faiza. How are you doing?
2: I see one that is always parking in Ntinda.
1: Okay.
2: Good morning.
1: Yeah.
2: Man, the sounds that are coming out of that that bus. If someone tells you that this bus is made in Uganda, you can have doubts because you would see that they are lying.
1: I know.
2: Sometimes we need to appreciate.
1: That's true.
2: That is modern. That is high tech. That's good technology that they are picking up. You can imagine that at one point in Uganda, you would sit in a bus made in Uganda with Wi-Fi and AC inclusive. I think at some point we will think of saying, do I need my personal car to use it around?
1: Right.
2: Such buses with good roads are available. Big ups. And maybe to say, Faiza, this is a week of celebration. We just want to invite you on Sunday to come and celebrate with us. So we take a move feeling, just accept that the truth happened. It's like when you know that the truth has happened, that is it. We can't change it. The reality. You join the team and be all. You're also invited. Be a man.
1: Are we allowed to wear our United jerseys?
2: It is very much okay. You can even put on the one of Beckham, which is even older than your age. Faiza can put on the one of Cantona.
1: We can
2: pick you from your places of wherever you will be.
1: Okay.
2: We can pick you and drop you back.
1: Thank you for the invite.
2: Too hard to drive. To drive. So you know what I'm talking about.
1: Yes, sir.
2: Celebrate with us the whole week. Don't give up on celebrating. Not how you feel. I know the pain distribution. I hope you saw the pie chart.
1: Yes.
2: The pain distribution is real.
1: Okay, don't push it. We get it.
0: They told us we should bring the hater syrup. But also no hater syrup.
2: I like the syrup. I want to look at it.
0: Thank you so much.
2: You serve us well. You inspire us for the morning.
1: Thank you.
0: Let me just say this, by the way, that Arsenal fans are very ungovernable. Yesterday, one of them called me at 9:21. I remember the time, 9:21. You might think this is in the AM. I'm thinking about the PM. Yeah. At 9:21, I'm normally in my bed, probably just about to sleep. Yeah. So the phone rings and I'm thinking, oh my goodness, is it an emergency?
1: Yeah.
0: I pick up and the person is saying, I just wanted to let you know of the fact that we are the Premier League champions.
1: I'm like,
0: what? At this time?
1: You know?
0: How can you call me at this time just to let me know? I'm like, I already know. Like, no. We just want to remind you
1: that
0: and
1: we
0: make sure
1: are
0: that
1: Premier
0: you
1: League
0: know
1: yeah.
0: we are the Premier League champions.
1: And Arsenal fans in Uganda specifically are so chaotic, so loud that the Premier League account, the Twitter Premier League account, tweeted celebrations from 5 locations around the world. 2 of them were from Uganda, Hoima and Kampala. Would you believe that? And then Nairobi, and then US and London.
0: Bane, tukoye.
1: Kwa mbula tulavye na mbu.
0: Tukiriza na ya mutu malake minime.
1: Temuchi susa. Eish, wanae.
0: But we celebrate you. You are indeed the Premier League champions 2025-2026.
1: Yeah,
0: and you are worth the celebration. There will be a parade that will be happening on Sunday in London. Uganda, I don't know where we're meeting. I don't know where is the collection point. So that we see what we can do.
1: Chef of the day.
0: But congratulations once again. But tell you what, there's 50,000 Ugandan shillings to continue that celebration in this hour.
1: Yeah.
0: Do the great job of checking with us on our socials at 93KFM and our WhatsApp. But this morning, let's just say we're touching a very touchy subject and waking up a very special set of people.
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0: Now, in light of the recent events, some of us have been wondering exactly how much money does the former Speaker of Parliament actually have? I even said that does she run a microfinance in her home?
1: Is she a moneylender?
0: As more cars were getting wheeled out of her home, some people said, is this a car bond? Guys, it's so serious, okay? And someone said, no, it's not an ordinary woman. She's someone who has worked hard. She has other businesses, by the way, besides Panama.
1: Yes.
0: Those
1: are small monies.
0: She actually has money. And it took me back to a podcast called It's Open. There's a podcast called It's Open. And there's a lady who appeared on it and said something very interesting about billionaires and their wealth.
1: Yeah.
0: She said there's a certain level of wealth that is unearned. That there's a certain amount of money that one makes that is just unearned.
1: Okay? Oh.
0: She said you can't earn $1 billion. You can't earn that. Okay. We don't know whether she was speaking from a point of poverty, struggle,
1: or
0: but
1: truth.
0: She said there's just no way you can earn $1 billion without cutting some lanes, without cheating people, without doing unethical things.
1: Yeah.
0: She said you can get market power, you can break rules, you can abuse labor laws, you can pay people less than what they are worth to be able to earn $1 billion, but there's no way you're doing that legitimately.
1: Oh.
0: So there's just no way.
1: Interesting.
0: And it produced what people now call ethical and unethical billionaires.
1: Yeah, yeah.
0: That there's no billionaire in this world who is ethical. By the time you hit a billion in mark, like sentence, having a bank account, a billion, even if it's a billion Ugandan shillings, us will be doubting you. Even when you write a book, we shall be saying, but why aren't you telling us the part where you...
1: tell us the truth. Tell us the truth.
0: Tell us. Give us the full formula. So this morning, we said, for us, Biola and I are not going to speak from poverty. We're going to understand you guys. We're going to give you the flow to make your case.
1: Mm-hmm.
0: So we're going to wake up people who have earned their money legitimately.
1: Yeah, for you, you've not cut corners. You've paid people well. You pay their NSSF. You do everything. And you're not a robber. You pay taxes. Everything is clear.
0: You who goes to bed and sleeps very well because you know that you've not done anyone dirty to make your money. Good morning.
3: 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Getting you up with a big kick.

0: with Billionaire at 22 after 6 on The Mighty Breakfast. Waking up all of you who earn your money in a way that we call legitimate.
1: Yes, yes, yes.
0: So, and it may not be a billion, of course. Mm. It might be like just 500K. It might be just 200,000 Ugandan shillings. It might just be 1 million. It might even be maybe 10 million. I don't know if you can earn 10 million legitimately.
1: Yeah, you can.
0: Yeah, some senior position and you're there earning 10 million. You know?
1: You can. Yes, yes, yes.
0: We're celebrating you this morning. You who knows that Munangi is, okay, I make my good money, but I don't do anything funny to get this money. Yeah, we're celebrating you because the rest of us, when we look at a billionaire, we have questions. We have a ton of questions. One of them has a book, of course, that he wrote.
1: Mm.
0: And when he wrote that book, every time that he shares about it, first of all, I see Fulfiga is a huge fan of that particular billionaire.
1: Okay. Yeah?
0: She's always carrying that book with her, even in state meetings. And I'm like, is she an influencer? But if you're wondering about the book that we're talking about, it's called Success and Failure, Based on Reason and Reality by Hamis Chigun.
1: Who's Hamis.
0: The Ugandan businessman, a very wealthy one.
1: Absolutely.
0: And, you know, in this book, he talks about how he's built wealth, how he's made it work for himself, so that you also get the roadmap.
1: Yeah,
0: okay.
1: Blueprint now.
0: Yes, okay, this is how they do it. Mm. Fantastic. Now, he wrote this book in 2018. He has another book called Reason as the World... It's called Reason as the World Masterpiece.
1: Never nigh.
0: Okay.
1: Hamis.
0: And it talks about Africa and Uganda's success and failure. Based again on reason and reality. Oh, there's only that reason and reality.
1: Reason and reality.
0: So people see that, like, not the realistic part, you're not telling us.
1: Hey, you're not telling Amazima Toga Tua.
0: We may be doubting him, but hey, to all of you who actually make your money, we get you. To some of you who are doing funny, funny things, we want our money, the one you've stolen.
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0: and Candle with Njagala Money at 26 after 6 on The Mighty Breakfast. 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
2: 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Relationships don't last nowadays anyways. 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
8: In your copy of the Daily Monitor this morning, Thursday, 21st of May, 2026, the Grand Master. At the heart of Uganda's political story is President Museveni's long stay in power. And according to sources close to him, they say that it is because of strategic planning, patience, a gift of discernment, alliance mutations, and a firm grip over a strong army he has built. In your copy of the Daily Monitor this morning, on page 2 and 3, we take a look at how Museveni has built and sustained his power bank, from the army to his network, to wealth, to his appointees and his opponents. When the president took power in 1986, very few, perhaps none, would have thought that he would last 4 decades in power. But for a man to hold on to power for 40 years speaks to something that there's something that he has done along the way that has made it possible. Ethical or unethical, you'll have to find out in your copy of the Daily Monitor. Many people in the country, by the way, believe that the president is a good-natured human being who means well for Ugandans, by the way, that it is just the appointees that he entrusts with state responsibility that disappoint him and disappoint the country. But he knows what he's doing for the country. History will say otherwise, but take a look at this on page 2 and 3 of the Daily Monitor, including his succession and politics of longevity. Away from that, did Among dress, drive, and house herself out of the speaker job?
9: Question.
8: Hey. Very important one. On 14th of May, the outgoing Speaker of Parliament knew that another 5 years were not going to be possible. In the meeting that she had had at State House, a decision had been reached that Among and her deputy, Thomas Tayeba, would not be considered to run for Speaker and Deputy Speaker of the 12th Parliament. Okay. The turnaround, interesting, is that the Deputy Speaker has been endorsed for the 12th Parliament.

0: the former speaker is going to see a departure. A surprise departure at that, because even her departure, I don't think she thought it would turn out like this.
1: Yeah, absolutely
0: look anything
1: not.
0: Like
1: absolutely
0: this.
1: Not.
0: Why the change? We answer that question in your copy of the Daily Monitor, and if her extravagant lifestyle might have been the reason as to why she is finally walking out of Parliament in such a way, and probably returning only as the woman MP for Bukedia. That is also, by the way,
1: under contestation.
0: Speaking of Among, four more cars of hers were seized yesterday and wheeled out of her cars, or rather out of her home. In total, seven cars have been seized by government as they continue this probe into alleged illicit enrichment. Look out for this on page 6 of the Daily Monitor in the inside pages.
1: In the inside pages, the cover story is one of love. It's one of longevity. It's one of success. The Surumas inside a 34-year marriage seems eternal. Now, a conversation with Dr. Ezra Suruma and his wife, Specioza Suruma, reveals a 34-year marriage in which love is defined less by emotion than by a lifelong commitment they describe as having, quote-unquote, no exit for them. From the very first time they met, they decided Teri Kufuruma relationship. Way no.
0: Mm-hmm.
1: Yeah, and there's a full spread there, pages 20 and 21. They detail how it all began. They detail how these people met. They detail how they've been able to stay together, and they detail how they, you know, are willing to teach other people lessons on how to stay together. Very beautiful story of love here in the Daily Monitor. Still in your DM Extra, some very nice pictures here. There's a very interesting story here of my 700,000 shilling Citroen made me a village celebrity. I don't know if anybody of you has been a village celebrity before, but this guy has a very interesting car. It's a vintage car. It's a rare 1970 Citroen DS, once a symbol of prestige a long time ago, and known for its futuristic design, smooth ride, and status-defining presence. Today, this guy, Captain Retired Rufino Akena, is the only guy with that car. He bought it at 700,000 and is now a celebrity. Get yourself a copy of the Daily Monitor. There's a huge plaster here on the back page of the Daily Monitor. Popular champions are saying no.
0: 2,000 of the stands, and of course monitor.co.ug will give you a copy at only 1,500 Ugandan shillings. But now that we're coming to the end of the month, put us in your budget and pay 90,000 for the entire year's access.
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0: MIT breakfast. Now, we might be waking up people who are making their money ethically, but trust me, you don't have to be a billionaire to buy yourself a Rose Foam high density mattress. They are made for everybody.
1: Absolutely.
0: They are suitable for everyone and they're there to take care of you. So today, make sure that you start putting some money towards getting yourself a Rose Foam high density mattress so that you know your body is well taken care of.
1: Mm-hmm.
0: But this morning, as wake up people have made their money legitimately.
1: Okay. Very important.
0: We're going to tell you about what economists say leads to unethical billionaires, or why they believe that there's just nobody who's made money without swindling someone left, right, or center. But as we do that, we also want to hear from you. And this is a safe space. Yeah, Bill and I have created a very safe space. Yeah, have you ever done something unethical to get money, or do you know somebody who you think is doing something unethical to get money?
2: 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Your views, your opinion, your world. 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
0: All right, so let's tell you what economists say leads to unethical billionaires. And I hope Betty Madono is listening in. Economists argue that there are three things at the heart of why billionaires cannot be making money legitimately.
1: Okay.
0: The first one is called the exploitation theory.
1: Mm-hmm.
0: They say that billion-dollar fortunes are not made through individual labor.
1: Absolutely not.
0: They say that it is by capturing the surplus value generated by thousands of underpaid workers.
1: Very true.
0: Second, they say systematic manipulation, that wealthy individuals are funny people and they know how to evade tax.
1: Mm-hmm.
0: They are accused of using tax havens. They know how to lobby for favorable regulation. That's why you see them in politics quite a lot.
1: And
0: they have a habit of borrowing.
1: Buy,
0: borrow, and draw and die.
1: Yeah.
0: Okay. So they borrow against their assets to avoid income taxes.
1: Very true. The last one
0: is hoarding of resources. People believe that morally, it is wrong to hold billions in assets, while millions worldwide lack basic necessities like food, clean water, and health care. Yesterday, I saw a gentleman on TikTok do a video about the speaker's wealth and while he was eating Chikomando.
1: Mm.
0: And he said, surely, how can I be eating Chikomando when there's somebody who is this wealthy?
1: Yeah.
0: And I think this is where they say hoarding of resources. That there's just no reason as to how somebody can have money and legitimately earn billions of money.
1: Mm.
0: There must be somewhere where they're cheating the system. So this morning, have you made money legitimately? Or no, have you ever done something unethical to get money? This is a safe space, guys. We're open to hear your stories. Good morning.
4: Morning, Faiza.
0: Good morning, sir.
4: You see, some things we when we hear them making rounds or making headlines all over, there are lessons for us to learn.
0: Okay.
4: And it is not something she might not be the only person, as we are putting it, or as we are headlining her.
1: Mm.
4: So you have people in companies that who are given maybe things to distribute to workers, and if they are supposed to be 2 pens,
1: they give one.
4: She would give you 1 pen, and then others are going home.
1: Yeah.
4: And by the time you reach home and you are seeing someone has stocked up stationery for up the next stamp that is being spread from work. But she is the first person, or he's the first person to criticize Anita Mong. I would say that you are the triple A in that very company. People carry even to the point of tissue. They carry tissue. They are supposed to supply 100 to the company, but 80 first passes at their home, or they leave it somewhere, then in the evening they pick and they take home. So they never buy tissue in the home. People, stationery, they are given reams of paper. But every month they are budgeting for 2, but they always use a half. And the other one always goes home every month. So I believe that integrity, we should not look at it from the top only.
1: Yeah.
4: But even when we zero it down to nation media, who are those people that you find that every time you have supplied coffee, but by 15,
1: it's over.
4: You all has no coffee to drink at work. and yet the company bought.
5: Yeah.
4: And they, and those people have stayed, or also there is a challenge when you've stayed for long, then you grow up some kind of habits of feeling that you are irrepressible, you can talk to the world the way you want because he's new in the company, much as he's in higher rank, you have no respect for people because you feel you are the boss having stayed for long, even when you are on a lower rank. So I would believe that every Ugandan should do a self-examination of how we treat our workplaces. We steal time to do our personal things from the company time, yet we sign the contract to work for 8 hours, but you find people are working on their personal issues for over 3 hours. And now we are very critical to see how many people are stealing billions, but with a small company that's having millions, you are also making it make losses. So I believe the integrity should begin within the way where we work,
5: in our
4: homes, in our businesses, and how we treat even our employers, even when they have given us everything that we require, even when we signed contracts and we have breached them, but we hide around and we still take the salary.
0: Okay.
4: But I will end by this. It is theft, it is corruption for you to get a salary of having signed the contract to get to work 8 hours, and you are paid a salary for 8 hours when you are working for 3 hours. So I would say that's the beginning point.
5: Thank you so much.
0: KFM, good morning.
6: Hello.
0: Yes, hello.
6: Good morning.
0: Good morning. Who are we speaking to?
6: I'm speaking to John Edaru.
0: Yes, John Edaru.
6: How are you guys?
0: We're good.
6: Yes, Dior, how are you, my brother?
5: I'm very good. How are you?
6: I'm all right. Now, speaking on that topic, so sorry, speaking, there is no way you can become a billionaire if you're not a thief.
5: That's true.
6: You cannot be a billionaire when you're not a thief. Even those guys go ahead and sacrifice. I'm telling you, they sacrifice and they are greedy. They are to be facing. They are thieves, they sacrifice, and they are greedy.
0: Thank you so much. He says they are greedy. So I am yet to make money unethically, yet because you don't know, life can change.
5: That is true.
0: But I have been on the other end, the victim.
5: Oh, of somebody making money unethically.
0: Yes. So in my work, especially in influencing, this has happened quite a bit. So one time I did a gig for an NGO. So we go to Africana. Now, a friend had connected me to the job. I'm excited. I'm like, yeah. Now, by this time, I'm in campus, by the way. So, you know, for campus, I'm making even 100K.
5: It's a huge bonus.
0: So the gig was 100,000, and I was so excited because it was just one day of doing our work, digital work.
5: Yeah.
0: So I show up, I do the job. Now, at the point of signing, the amount is 200,000 Ugandan shillings. So me, in my mind, I'm thinking 200,000, the 100K will be sent the following day.
5: Because they told us
0: that we're going to do more work. So me, I'm thinking the 100K
5: is coming.
0: So I sign. Yeah. Of course, I've signed for the money. Yeah. They've given me like an envelope. It has 100,000, but I've signed for 200,000 Ugandan shillings. So later, like in Tuse Wakana, I'm asking the guy, Kati,
5: the balance, what's up?
0: When are we working again? I didn't send it to one day. The guy just laughed. I think he was like, this chick is He just laughed. I knew that this guy kid. The second time, again, I was doing another gig. And this one, we had still like a gig plug. So the client used to pay money direct to the gig plug to pay the rest of us. Now, I would work. When this guy would receive our payments, he used to take about 300K of each one's money.
5: I'm sorry, what?
0: Yes. 300K each one's money. One time we're there in the group and the client is asking, guys, how much are you paid? How much do you receive?
5: In the group.
0: All of us were surprised. What do you mean? Because we trust the guy. Because the guy was our friend. We trust the guy. The client is asking, how much are you guys do you receive when we make the payments? Because the client will just inform us in the group that
5: I've paid.
0: How much do you receive? When we start mentioning different amounts.
5: Hey.
1: drama.
0: Exit
1: the group. Oh my goodness. Oh my
0: One of the guys are so pissed, added him back. So I've been the victim of the other end of people who actually make their money unethically, unfortunately.
1: Yeah, I have also, you know, one or two times. But the one thing that for me stands out is, and one of the callers mentioned that making money illegitimately is not just at the high level. Even in those, our small dealings, a border guy, you know, in the taxi, a Rolex guy, when you're doing your shopping, live your life legitimately, basically.
0: Okay, but we want to hear from you. If you work in a place where you are sure that your boss is making unethical money,
1: tell us.
0: You guys,
1: tell us.
0: Talk to us. The phone lines are open. Our WhatsApp is also available.
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0: All right, we'll play the music for you. If you can tell us the name of the song, we'll give you 50,000 Ugandan shillings. Yeah, I want to make sure that Thursday is looking nice. KFM, good morning.
3: Hello.
4: Hello.
3: Good morning.
0: Good morning. Who are we speaking to?
4: Katureva.
3: Katureva.
0: All right, this is your first song. Uh-huh.
4: That one is Diana Kanyomozi.
0: Mm-hmm.
3: Mm-hmm.
4: And the title of the song is...
3: Title is?
4: The title of the song is...
0: Oh.
3: Wait, uh-huh.
4: It's not on one, it is...
0: You think about it.
3: You don't tell us what it's not. You tell us what it is.
0: Hold on to this money. There's more coming up.
1: Coming up, another hour filled with better information, the best music, and more fun in the morning. This is the Mighty Breakfast. Good morning, the Mighty Breakfast. You are getting a fabulous super jab.
0: There's a trend going around of people sharing like their hidden music taste.
3: Mm-hmm.
0: It's kind of a lot of people, their hidden music taste is local music.
3: You talk of that
0: French
3: brand.
0: Oh, like
3: that Kadomo Kamu.
0: I'm like...
3: Yeah, no, those are people with good taste. It's good music. What is your hidden music taste?
0: Maybe Indian music, because I don't listen to Indian music in public.
3: Oh, but you love it.
0: But I love it.
3: That is your hidden music taste. Oh, so you love Indian music, eh?
0: I do. I grew up watching a lot of Indian movies.
3: There are songs you can sing too, like Akshubha.
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3: Get some time and go to the museum today.
0: The last time I was at the museum, I was trying to buy a book, I remember.
3: Okay.
0: Yes.
3: Well, it's a good day for you to go and check out the museum today.
0: Do people actually go there? Is it even open to the public like that?
3: I don't know. I'm hoping that car that they discovered will be displayed for us at the museum to get enough to do
1: that. Wake up to the most fabulous duo in the morning with B Wall and Pfizer on the Mighty Breakfast, Monday to Friday, 6 to 10 a.m., only on 933 KFM.
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7: 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Raul Castro charged with murder of U.S. nationals.
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7: Good morning. With the news on KFM, I'm Betty Modondo. Leaders at the Uganda Virus Research Institute in Entebbe have decentralized the Ebola virus disease testing to Kasese and Arua to improve on the response of detecting the disease and minimize the spread. The manager and laboratory team lead for the viral hemorrhagic fever diagnostic lab at the institute in Entebbe, Dr. Stephen Balinandi, says the laboratory at Arua was activated yesterday to ease sample examination. He says the move has helped reduce turnaround time to about 6 hours, down from 24.
9: Today, as I speak, testing capacity is being started or activated in Arua to handle suspected samples within the Western Nile region. And now samples will no longer be coming to Kampala or Entebbe for testing. Another lab is being activated at Wera Hospital in Kasese to cater for samples, especially from Western Uganda. So this is the plan the government has put up, to make sure, because it has always been difficult to bring samples to the center, to Kampala, to Entebbe, from up-country patients, the patients in up-country health facilities.
7: This comes as the World Health Organization says it could take up to 9 months before a vaccine against this particular species of Ebola is ready. World Health Organization advisor Dr. Vass Murthy says two possible candidate vaccines against the Vundumuju species are being developed, but neither have gone through clinical trials yet. The World Health Organization chief Dr. Tedros Adhanom Ghebreyesus says there have been 600 suspected cases of Ebola and 139 suspected deaths, but numbers are expected to rise given the time taken to detect the virus. Speaking to journalists in Geneva, he said 51 cases have been confirmed in the Democratic Republic of Congo, where the first case was reported, and two in Uganda. On Sunday, the World Health Organization declared a public health emergency of international concern, but said it was not a pandemic level. Now, Istanbul Soka Diocese Bishop Paul Hannington Suvi is concerned that despite the different interventions by the government in the education sector for both primary and secondary universal education, several parts of Busoga are still struggling with a limited number of children accessing education. This he attributed to poverty, but also the poor mindset among parents.
10: Suffering sexual molestation, sometimes by teachers and also men, and this is as a result of parents neglecting their children, but also probably for us as a church and maybe schools not being in a position to empower the girl child. So what we do now is to ensure that through the women groups like mothers and then the Christian women, we empower the girl child in school so that they know what to do, how to do it, and when to do it. Otherwise, it's a big vice that is affecting the girl child in this part of the country.
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7: The launch of the manufacture of the hydroxyurea drug, which reduces the frequency of painful crises among patients living with sickle cell disease, has given a ray of hope to many. The permanent secretary of the Ministry of Health, Dr. Diana Twini, says the drug manufactured locally by the Quality Chemical Industries in Uganda will now be list the drug on the country's essential drug list. She officiated at the launch of the manufacturing line at Chemical Industries at Luzira.
9: Today, as I speak, testing capacity is being started or activated in Arua to handle suspected samples within the Western Nile region. And now samples will no longer be coming to Kampala or Entebbe for testing. Another lab is being activated.
11: We agreed with all other African countries that it is high time a drug like hydroxyurea became part and parcel of essential medicines. It should. That one, we have no option. It should. And for us, we are going to put it on the list of essential medicines. We have built capacity, we have trained people, and therefore now we are going to scale the access to care so that people do not have to travel long distances. Whenever I go to these hospitals and I visit pediatric wards, over 50% of those admissions there are sickle cell warriors.
7: The chief executive officer at Quality Chemicals, Ajay Kumar Pal, says in Uganda, estimated 20,000 babies are born with sickle cell condition each year. Therefore, the initiative marks a significant milestone in improving access to affordable and effective treatment for thousands of Ugandans affected by the condition.
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12: 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And Absa Bank. Your story matters.
7: The Ugandan shilling weakened further against the greenback, extending recent losses amid sustained hard currency demand and broader external pressures yesterday. Meanwhile, equities closed higher, with gains in selected counters lifting the all-share index, despite weakness in some cross-listed stocks. Trading remained subdued, although MTN Uganda dominated turnover, while Bank of Baroda Uganda recorded notably great activity, and the local company's index was unchanged. Oil prices lost more than 2% after U.S. President Donald Trump again asserted that the Iran war will end very quickly, though investors remain worried about the outcome of peace talks as disruptions to Middle Eastern supply continues. On the other hand, gold prices edged up on Wednesday as hopes for a resolution to the Iran conflict pressure oil markets.
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7: The U.S. has charged former Cuban leader Raul Castro with conspiracy to kill U.S. nationals and other crimes over the 1996 downing of two planes between Cuba and Florida. The case unveiled yesterday accuses Castro and five others in the shooting down the aircraft belonging to Cuban American group brothers to the rescue and killing four people, including three Americans. 94-year-old Castro was then head of the country's armed forces and faced international condemnation over the crash.
5: KFM Sports News.
7: And finally, SA Villa thrashed NEC FC 4-1 on match day 29 of the Star Times again. The Premier League played under the floodlights of MTN Omondi Stadium, Logogo. Charles Ranga scored twice, while Geoffrey Gaganga and Hassan Mubiru added one goal each for SC Villa, whereas Emmanuel Kulanga netted a light consolation for NEC FC. With match day 29 conclusion on Wednesday, NEC FC suffered their first league defeat of 2026 since losing 2-1 to KCC AFC in December 2025. The defeat also brought an end to NEC's impressive 16-match unbeaten run, while their streak of 13 consecutive matches without conceding also came to an end on the same evening. The win propelled SA Villa to 58 points in third place, 1 point behind KCC FC, while NEC FC remain on 50 points in fifth place. That was the news on KFM. Stay tuned.
13: 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This is the Mighty Breakfast. 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

0: With Miracles at 15 after 7 on The Mighty Breakfast. Today, Thursday, could be a miraculous one for you.
1: Absolutely. I'm blown away by this music. I'm blown away by it.
0: You might be the one that actually wins money, because yesterday we had a Brain Buster winner.
1: Yes, we did.
0: Be our Mystery Sound winner, but that will be coming up in the next hour. But in this hour, hey, tell you what, we have Jason coming in later to give you an update in the world of sports. We'll have a conversation on Kampala, and also we'll share with you the Kampala luxury car starter pack.
1: Absolutely.
0: In the previous hour, we're talking about an ethical billionaire. So this is the argument that people have made for ethical billionaires, that you people are just poor
1: and jealous.
0: You're jealous. You have Nugu. You don't understand that there are people actually making their money legitimately. So for you, when you see a rich person, like, So let's tell you what they say are ethical billionaires. People who have made money in a right way.
1: Yeah.
0: A very moral way, by the way.
1: Cutting corners.
0: First is through value creation.
1: Okay.
0: It is said that ethical billionaires are compensated for creating massive, globally impactful companies, platforms, innovations that benefit millions of people. So, for example, if you look at Apple, if the CEO of Apple is a billionaire, you just understand.
1: If you look at
0: Jeff Bezos, who owns Amazon, you're like, this is a platform that helps e-commerce.
1: Yeah.
0: Of course, why not? He would be a billionaire.
1: Yeah, yeah.
0: Others say that ethical billionaires, because they are philanthropic, many billionaires, for example, like Bill Gates, who has the Bill Gates Foundation, have given away a majority of their wealth and fortune. If anything, most of them say that when they die, they would like a vast majority of their wealth be given away in charity.
1: Yeah.
0: And because that charity fights things like diseases, climate change, they fund education, then surely this is somebody
1: who's goodwill.
0: Highly moral person. The last one is that, and this is a funny argument, I don't know whether you'll agree, voluntary exchange.
1: Okay.
0: Capitalists say that business is a voluntary transaction. A voluntary transaction. Employees choose to work. You come to work and you choose to work. If they say that this is how much you're paying you and you agree,
1: then it's on you.
0: It's on you. And consumers choose to buy products. Meaning wealth is earned through mutually agreed trade.
1: I don't know about those.
0: But if you come here and we say we're going to give you 500K for a month, and you accept,
1: and you're okay with it,
0: it's on you. If you go to a supermarket and you buy a product, you see that it's expensive. Well, it's, you might be saying, but this is a little bit way.
1: It's over my budget.
0: Do you know there's a cup I saw, a metallic mug, Zono Tampeko, for 70,000.
1: What?
0: Yeah, and I know somebody.
1: It's not a Stanley cup.
0: No, I know somebody in my DM who said they're willing to buy it. So if you
1: 70K.
0: I said it was too expensive. So if you buy a cup like that, and for you, you justify, like,
1: you're okay with it.
0: If the person has swindled you or not, you bought it. No one forced you. So you cannot claim that I made money.
1: I have fundamental disagreements with all of those points.
0: So these are some of the arguments that people make for ethical billionaires.
1: Yeah.
0: But billionaires have what we call luxury cars. Motorcades, in fact, will tell you what that starter pack needs to look like.
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0: All right, so let's tell you what the luxury car starter pack is. Because yesterday, as they wheeled more cars out of the former Speaker of Parliament, Anita Among's home, we were just amazed. Every moment is just shocking, by the way, and full of amazement. So far, 7 cars have been seized from her home. Over what will she use next week to go to Parliament? I don't know.
1: And that's if she has the job.
0: Maybe they, by the way, maybe I can come and drive her.
1: You can be her Uber driver.
0: Yeah, in my IST. But let's tell you what the luxury starter pack looks like for the Ugandans, okay? Number one, your car must have tint. Dark tint.
1: Oh, this is, okay.
0: This thing where we can't tell, where we're just seeing a nice car. Like, Uber, who is inside that
1: You
0: car?
1: Can only see them when they step out of it.
0: Yes.
1: Then you know, your Pfizer, that's why.
0: If you know your car, like mine does not have a tint.
1: If you're luxury, be them.
0: Two, you must have those sirens, those loud sirens.
1: Oh, I hate those things. I absolutely hate those things.
0: And I think you've noticed that in Uganda, everyone who has like somewhat of a big car, like a V8 or something.
1: The first thing they do is slap on those sirens.
0: Illegally, by the way, they put on a siren.
1: I hate it.
0: That is considered part of the luxury car starter pack.
1: They are nice.
0: Some of them even have that one, which you like, it's like a speaker where you can speak at your people. Get out of the way.
1: Like a megaphone.
0: Yes. The next one, which is very important, is getting a serious looking bodyguard.
1: Okay, that one I get.
0: You know
1: those
0: guys who look at you through the window and threaten you? Create space with their eyes.
1: The car stops and he's probably the first one to get out, then open the door.
0: One of these is on Kapala Road. Mm. So one of those cars has like a lady car with a bodyguard. And the guy just gave me this look of like, can you create way?
1: Please, make way.
0: And I just looked back and I said in my eyes, no, I'm not going to move.
1: You left your car there.
0: But yeah, so if you have a serious looking bodyguard, that is part of a luxury car. Mm-hmm. The next one, which is very key and very important, that people who have a luxury car are always using the car word, my driver.
1: That one I'm with you. Yeah, that one I'm with you. My driver. My driver will pick me. My driver
0: can pick you.
1: Yeah. Where are you? Okay. My driver will pick you.
0: Let me tell the driver to just speed up a little bit. Yeah. So if you have a nice car but you don't have a driver, you're not chauffeured. You're not part of the luxury car.
1: You can't be having a luxury car and you're driving it yourself. Mm-hmm. That one is unacceptable.
0: You must be able to sit at the back and enjoy and say, man, I've been with this driver for 10 years.
1: Yes.
0: You know, he had the same restaurant. Those things that rich people like to see, you know. You know, I'll talk to Okello just to see what he'll do.
1: And
0: he'll come and get you. Those are the things. That's the luxury car starter pack in Kampala. So if you check everything off the list, then you are in the luxury league of cars in Kampala. If you are still struggling with one of these things, or you don't need to kuita.
2: The best

0: is Chella with My Darling at 24 after 7 on The Mighty Breakfast. Yesterday, in a virtual ceremony, Engineer Ronald Balimwezo was sworn in as the Kampala Lord Mayor-elect for 2026 to 2031. In his campaign, he said that Kampala now needs an engineer.
1: A professional engineer. To call him a lawyer.
0: Someone who understands what the city really needs and understands it also from a technical perspective.
1: Absolutely.
0: Someone who is a problem solver and just knows exactly what to do to make things happen.
1: Absolutely.
0: So this morning, we're going to put ourselves in the feet of Engineer Ronald Balimwezo. Okay? And we're going to give you his powers briefly on the show. So you're going to be his or her worship. Engineer B-Wall. Okay. But if you had the opportunity, for example, to become Lord Mayor for just one day, what would be your first order of business?
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1: Thirsty for more.
0: All right, our lines are open. Let's see what is urgent right now. 0393-933-933, 0393-262-933. You can also call in on 0393-262-934, if you became Lord Mayor for one day and we had the opportunity to meet you, his or her worship, what would be your first order of business? Why would you be like, this is now, we need to tackle this immediately? Good morning.
4: Good morning, Biwo and Faiza.
0: How are you doing?
4: Ah, more right, bro. First and foremost, allow me to congratulate Ryan.
1: Okay.
4: For us to be there.
1: All right.
4: That's good. I'm going to talk this in a technical know-how.
1: Okay.
4: You know, seriously, we need someone who can bring some opposition where there is a government, eh?
0: These
4: guys know that an engineer is coming, someone who is technical, okay, they have made a lot of improvement in the city. They knew that an engineer is coming. Now, what are the problems of Kampala? They have tried to solve some of the problems, you can see. So when someone is technical, like the way Kampala is situated in the wetland, the problem is, like, we have drainage management.
1: Yes.
4: You see? Because Kampala is located in the city. So, for them, they have seen it that when this man is coming, he's going to challenge us. Let us do some work here. So, you create some pressure when you bring people who know what should be done.
1: Okay.
4: See, that's the perspective, eh? So, now, the government was on pressure. They fear the Indians coming, he's going to bring them what and what. So, they try to do that.
1: Okay.
0: Huh, you can see, bro.
4: All right, so, we need people who are technical to be in places and people who love the...

0: listening in. Sir, what do you want us to do?
1: Okay, if I am the Lord Mayor for just one single day like this,
2: yes,
1: I need to sort out the issue of street lighting.
2: Street lighting.
1: Kampala is very dark.
2: I agree.
1: Hey. Very, very dark.
2: Okay.
0: That's something I also agree with.
2: That's nice.
0: Thank you, sir.
1: Thank you.
0: That's something I think I will also...
2: We hope that Barry Mwezo and his team are listening because this is very free feedback here for you.
3: Good morning.
0: Good morning.
2: Who are we talking to?
0: Yes, sir.
2: Yes, your worship.
3: So, I think, first of all, we need to appreciate what the government has done.
0: Mm.
3: A little bit.
2: Okay.
3: Because it came, and then it did have a plan of where are we taking our people. However, as a Kampala, like when you go to other countries, you realize that their capital cities and the entire suburbs of their capital cities, most of them are not like how we are.
0: Yeah.
3: So what the Lord Mayor need to do is reinstate one security.
2: Security, okay.
3: Because we are not well. Now that was just people from Kampala. If you realize the crime rate has increased, unless you people where you stay have not been knocked on your doors yet and your gates.
2: No, it's gone up.
3: But where we are, in our side, it's not good. But then the street light, I think the colleague spoke about it. All the things that we have for the traffic lights, they are not working. So how do we decongest people from, if we decongest people from the center, how are we planning for them that even the suburbs where they are going, it's not now, not becoming another slum.
2: Around
3: Kampala.
2: All right. Thank you.
3: But we appreciate the road mayor who has come. Let us see. Now that they said we need an engineer, let us see. You never know. If they're going to work out.
0: Thank you, sir. Thank you so much. All right. We want to hear more of your thoughts on our socials at 93KFM and our WhatsApp. You are our worship for the day. You have the opportunity to decide what we start with, okay? But also, at the heart of Kampala's problems is a governance structure, a political and governance structure that creates different power centers and ultimate clashes. We'll give you a little bit more insight into who ideally controls Kampala and how things are done.

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1: Hello, Josh. 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I'm not winning any bid. 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

0: 3871 39 or email procurement@nssfug.org. 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
3: The Uganda Human Rights Commission reaffirms commitment to monitor document on state of human rights. Former Remyega MP Theodosia Chukwuka welcomes investigations into former speaker's office. A Christian humanitarian aid organization commits to fighting child mortality in Kalangala district, and U.S. President Donald Trump says he will talk to the Taiwanese leader about a possible arms sale.
2: Kampala's best music plays first on 933 K.

0: Mayday Pfizer. I'm trying to see if I can say the other words, but the language eludes me. Mayday.
1: No, chite. Chokwimba.
0: Mayday Pfizer. You know, because Mayday is a call of urgency towards Rachel. Okay, Grandin Toto was singing and putting out an urgent call to Rachel, saying, "Come and save me." This one is for the lovers. Come and save me.
1: Kumbwe nawe ko imbe mo.
0: Mayday. Na.
1: Tureke. Faiza tureke.
0: For the lovers, indeed, it's 93 KFMs. And well, let's just say that ever since Arsenal bagged themselves as the champions, there's somebody who is.
2: Stories, all the updates, all the results. It's the best of sports on the Mighty Breakfast.
0: Oh, wow, yeah, leave the mic alone. Stop over fidgeting. Good morning.
1: Good morning, Jesus. I don't know.
0: I hear you playing. Stop, leave the mic.
3: Headmistress, senior woman. No.
0: Justin, good morning.
3: Good morning, Fai. Good morning, Biwo.
0: So, Justin, I hear that Arsenal will be having a parade on Sunday. Is this Sunday, right? Or is it next Sunday?
1: No.
0: It is this Sunday.
1: Yeah, I think it's this Sunday. Yeah.
0: After the game. I want to know, in Uganda, will the fans have a parade, or in light of Ebola restrictions, they are to do it virtually?
3: And let me tell you, whoever is in charge, they are going to do the parades.
1: They are going to do the parades. Yeah.
3: In different parts of the country, they are going to do the parades.
1: They've already started.
3: I've seen a report about, I think, people who died during the celebrations.
1: Yes. Things are happening.
3: But I knew for sure.

0: Charlie Puth with That's Not How This Works, coming in at 6 on to 7 o'clock on The Mighty Breakfast. It is B-Wall and Pfizer. And on this Thursday morning, we're asking you, you know, if you had the opportunity, if you just had one day to be the Lord Mayor, what would be your first order of business? Good morning, B-Wall and Pfizer. I am Rashid. He says, if I'm given the opportunity to become the Lord Mayor of Kampala for one day, one thing I would do first is to work on the issue of sanitation. For me, sanitation in Kampala is very poor. Hi, Faizan B-Wall. If I am the mayor, my first assignment would be to fix the drainage system. And then also rename one of the streets, Bokayas Banage. Wabla Daniel, tuleke. We rename one of the streets, Bokayasaka. Get out of here. Anyways, Mike says, there's just, he's talking about a billionaire situation. Well, if you had the opportunity to be our Lord Mayor for one day, what is something you would do? What would be your first order of business?
1: You know, to be honest, I think, I don't know if a day would be enough, but I would want to start on the drainage. I think the drainage in Kampala is the genesis of so many problems, so many problems. Drainage is part of the reason why there's filth all around. Drainage is part of the reason why there's all these diseases spreading. Drainage is part of the reason why you find people selling substandard products, because they go and wash them in those miala, you know. So drainage would be, for me, the first thing that I would handle. The other thing would be parking. I saw recently they did something about the parking. I think Kampala can be chaotic. It can be wild. People want to park anywhere. Yeah, so, you know, parking would be another thing that I would want to deal with. Yeah.
0: Okay.
1: But Kampala's problems are just too many.
0: They are too many. But if I had the opportunity to, you know, do one thing as the Lord Mayor, I think the first thing I would make sure is harmonize all the power centers that manage Kampala. Okay.
1: That's a tough one. But yeah.
0: There's, at the heart of that is the Lord Mayor, the ED, the central government.
1: Like to make sure they're all on the same page.
0: I've come to realize that one of the biggest reasons as to why, even when we get great people, things don't actually move is because we have consistent clashes within the power structure that actually manages the governance of this city. Yeah. Now, if that in itself is quite a lot to unpack and digest, in the next hour, we're going to explain to you the main four power centers that manage the governance of this city. So that if you've always wondered, na ye, Elias Sukwago, ate, Lord Mayor, ate, Agamba, he doesn't have enough power. Now you're saying, you see the ED moving around, you know, inspecting work being done. You're like, nga ye Lord Mayor, tabeda, or crush tabeda, you are bothered. You say, I'm voting, and then we don't see him working. So we're going to explain to you the main structure of how governance is done in Kampala so that you understand what everyone

0: one does.
1: Absolutely.
0: And why they all need to be harmonized. In the next hour, the news is coming up next.
2: 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This is the Mighty Breakfast. Good morning.
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6: Good morning. With the news on KFM, I'm Betty Mudondo. The Uganda Human Rights Commission has reaffirmed its commitment to independently monitor and document the state of human rights in Uganda without fear or favor. Crispin Gahiru, a member of the commission, notes that the report is not merely a statutory obligation, but an important national document that provides an opportunity for reflection, accountability, policy reform, and civic engagement. He made the remarks following the launch of the 28th Annual Report on the State of Human Rights Freedoms in Uganda 2025.
8: The Commission remains steadfast in its constitutional mandate and commitment to produce an annual report every year on the status of human rights in Uganda. This report is not merely a statutory requirement, it is an important national document that provides an opportunity for reflection, assessment, and dialogue on the human rights situation in our country. The journey towards the production of this year's report was, of course, not an easy one because this period was characterized by numerous election-related activities and processes which demanded significant attention and documentation.
6: Now, former Remiga County Member of Parliament Theodore Sochikubo has expressed readiness to fully support the ongoing investigations into the office of the former Speaker of Parliament Anita Among over alleged abuse of office and illicit enrichment. This is after detectives this week stormed Parliament and sealed off the former Speaker's office in search of evidence of the alleged abuse of office. Sochikubo says that in 2024, they wanted to move a motion to debate corruption-related issues on the floor of Parliament, but their proposal was later trashed by Among. He says he had the MPs and they had been allowed to move that motion, the 11th Parliament would have ended the way it is. Now, Eastern Busoga Diocese Bishop Paul Hannington Suwi is concerned that despite the different interventions by the government in the education sector, both primary and secondary universal education, several parts of Busoga are still struggling with a limited number of children accessing education. This is attributed to poverty, but also the poor mindset among the parents.
9: Suffering sexual molestation, sometimes by teachers and also men, and this is as a result of parents neglecting their children, but also probably for us as a church and maybe schools not being in a position to empower the girl child. So what we do now is to ensure that through the women groups like mothers and then the Christian women, we empower the girl child in school so that they know what to do, how to do it, and when to do it. Otherwise, it's a big, big vice that is affecting the girl child in this part of the country.
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6: Poor financial management habits and heavy borrowing have increasingly been cited as key drivers of financial distress among political leaders after leaving office. Analysts warn that beyond individual hardships, rising debt pressures can reduce investment capacity, weaken productivity, and create wide economic costs. So Enterprise Uganda has dedicated to train MPs on financial management, as the Director General Enterprise Uganda, Charles Ochichi, explains.
11: You cannot legislate with soberness and with clarity and with foresightedness if you are yourself financially in a challenging situation. Money matters tend to switch off the stability of a leader. So yes, MPs are coming to Enterprise Uganda as part of their inauguration.
1: KFM International News.
6: U.S. President Donald Trump says he will talk to Taiwanese leader Lai Ching-te about a possible arms sale in what would be a sharp departure from diplomatic tradition. U.S. and Taiwanese leaders have not spoken directly since 1979, when Washington severed formal ties with Taiwan to recognize the Beijing government. Beijing claims Taiwan as its territory and has not ruled out taking it by force. Lai, who took office in 2024, is behind one of the strongest pushes in years to strengthen the island's defense.
1: KFM Sports News.
6: Now, Uganda's under 17 boys national football team, the Uganda Cubs, will play Ghana in the playoffs of the FIFA under 17 boys World Cup. Uganda finished third in Group B with 4 points behind Ivory Coast and Cameroon to secure a place in the playoffs, while Ghana also finished third in Group D with 4 points behind Senegal and Algeria. Meanwhile, the other playoff fixture will see Mozambique take on Ethiopia for the remaining World Cup slot, with the dates for both fixtures yet to be communicated. The two winners will join the 8 quarter finalists on the ongoing AFCON Under-17 in Morocco to make a total number of 10 teams to represent Africa at the World Cup in Qatar later this year. That was the news on KFM. Stay tuned.
1: Coming up, another hour filled with better information, the best music, and more fun in the morning. This is the Mighty Breakfast. Good morning.

Breakfast. 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Only on 933 KF.

0: Hips Girl from 30 Ghosts at exactly 12 after 8 on The Mighty Breakfast. It's a beautiful Thursday. It's threatening to rain.
1: It is unfortunately threatening to rain. It's become a bit cloudy all over Kampala. If you're coming into town, we recommend you carry some warm clothing, carry an umbrella in your car. If your car has a tint, carry raincoats, put them in there. And if you have a luxury car, you probably have nothing to worry about.
0: Speaking of tints, Justin told us that her car is also heavily
1: tinted. She has
0: tinted a tint,
1: yes.
0: And on socials, Nito Sima also says that Faiz and Bill said luxury car star park is a heavy tint. Do I subscribe with my Subaru? My tint is very... Let me tell you guys.
1: No, please.
0: The difference in this section. If you have tint, like heavy tint, and you know you don't have a luxurious car.
1: Please.
0: You just look like a target of thieves. This is why traffic guys are always stopping you and asking you, roll down the window.
1: You seem like a thug. What are you hiding? A motor car is a bay.
0: A motor car is a tint.
1: Taxi.
0: If you have a Range Rover, it's understood. People be like, that's a serious thing. That's someone important. They're heading to work. They want their privacy. But if you have a small car and you're putting, you just look like a thief.
1: If you have you have a Subaru, you have a Vitz, please don't tint those cars.
0: Remove it. But speaking of tint, this morning we're waking you up. If you are ethically making your money, meaning you're not swindling people, you're not doing it in an immoral way to make money.
1: Yeah.
0: Mike here says there's no way one can accumulate wealth without being unfair to someone out there.
1: Yeah.
0: What one calls unethical, the other could say it's just being smart.
1: That's,
0: for example, being street smart.
1: Yeah, that's true.
0: It says business-oriented people get to find loopholes within the system they are operating.
1: Yeah.
0: I don't know if you have a minimum wage law in Uganda right now, but if I paid my workers 300K per month and each worker earns me roughly 3 million for the same month, the math shows that I get the lion's share each month.
1: Absolutely.
0: To me, as an owner of an establishment, that's not unethical in any sense, but to my employees, they feel like it's exploitation.
1: No, that's a very good point.
0: Whole issue depends on what you believe is ethical or unethical on the path to becoming a billionaire.
1: Yeah.
0: Which is why I said that on the arguments that people make for ethical billionaires, they say that it's just market, how the market is structured, especially in a free market economy. If I enter a job and I say that I'm here to get hired as a radio presenter at KFM, and Flavia says that Osula says we're going to hire you and give you only 200K.
1: Yeah.
0: Because I need the job, I'll probably say, okay.
1: It's fine.
0: Now, Flavia and Osula will say, but we did not force you.
1: You accepted
0: to work.
1: Yeah, but I think that now goes out of the realm of being ethical, because being ethical means you have to be fair. That's also what being ethical means. And being fair requires you to sort of put yourself in the other person's shoes.
0: Yes.
1: So ethical billionaires, I also agree, they don't exist.
0: You don't think they exist?
1: No, they don't exist. Ethical billionaires, because to make that ridiculous money, there's a certain level of selfishness you must have. There's a certain level of, I don't want to say inhumanity, but there's a certain level of pain that you're silent to. Like when you have 10 million shillings and somebody tells you, Pfizer, help me with 3 million. You're willing to say, see now. That is the only way you can accumulate wealth. Otherwise, if you keep giving away, you won't be wealthy. So, ethical billionaires, even ethical millionaires,
0: I think whenever we see wealthy people, like, no.
1: And it might be a poverty mindset.
0: So, because you're just a hater.
1: Because
0: at the heart of the argument we've placed forward is that you are exploiting, for example, say, my desperation to get a job and earn a living. Because even the money I'm trying to make is not because I want to splurge.
1: You just want to survive.
0: I want to buy food. I want to pay for the place where I sleep.
1: True.
0: So because you know that there are these inherent things that must be done, you're saying, no, let's exploit that need.
1: Yeah.
0: Let's offer her only 200K.
1: Yeah.
0: Or sometimes, that's why some of us, you work in places you've never seen a salary increase. Yet you see every year the company is posting a profit.
1: Right. And that's why for me, I think that people, if you are the kind of person who knows you're a good-natured person, you know, you're kind, you're considerate, you're compassionate, never do business. Never do business. Business is not for you. Yeah. If you're not, you know, a prudent sort of like hard-hearted person, don't do business. But when you're kind, you're very compassionate, you know, you listen to people a lot, don't do business.
0: Yeah.
1: You will not manage.
0: All right. Your thoughts also on our socials at 93KFM. When we come back, we'll tell you what's trending on our timelines.
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0: With Drake, What's My Name, at 21 after 8 on The Mighty Breakfast. Now, we told you that, we're going to tell you a little bit about who controls Kampala, because while we welcome Engineer, His Worship Engineer Ronald Balimwezo to City Hall, sometimes many of us get confused, because when we see clashes happening and we start seeing people, especially someone saying, no, I'm not, I don't have enough influence over here, you start wondering, but
1: who controls what
0: in Kampala? So today we're going to explain the main power centers in Kampala so that you sort of have a better understanding of why things happen the way they do.
1: Yeah.
0: Now, there are essentially four power centers to the governance of Kampala.
1: Mm-hmm.
0: There is one, the Lord Mayor; two, the Executive Director; three, the KCCA Council; and the central government, where the president is at the helm.
1: Mm-hmm.
0: Okay? Now, let's start with the Lord Mayor, who is Ronald Balimwezo Subuga.
1: Mm.
0: The Lord Mayor is elected by Kampala voters and is the political head of the city and also the chairperson of the KCCA Council.
1: Mm-hmm.
0: So the Lord Mayor represents people politically.
1: Politically.
0: He guides council discussions, advocates for city residents, and influences policy direction. But...
1: Mm-hmm.
0: The Lord Mayor does not control technical operations.
1: Mm.
0: He does not control budget implementations. He doesn't control the staff. He doesn't control the enforcement teams or even the daily administration. This is where the Executive Director comes in.
1: Okay.
0: Okay, who's also ideally one of the most powerful figures in the governance of Kampala. The ED is appointed by the President, okay, and works as the Chief Executive of KCCA and controls the day-to-day administration of the city.
1: Mm-hmm.
0: She oversees the roads, garbage collection, technical staff, law enforcement, city planning, markets, drainage, infrastructure, implementation of policies, which is why you see her often moving around the city.
1: Doing site visits and, you know,
0: seeing how far things are actually moving, okay? Because when you see that, you might be wondering, but where is the Lord Mayor?
1: It's not his duty.
0: It's not his work, okay? So, the Lord Mayor is more on the political side. The ED is on the executive side or the administrative side of the governance of the city. When that overlap happens, as you have seen during the tenure of former Lord Mayor Arias Lukwago, you would see clashes happen.
1: Absolutely.
0: Then we have the KCCA Council. Now, the KCCA Council has elected councillors from Kampala divisions. It also has special interest representatives, and it also has city leaders.
1: Mm-hmm.
0: The council debates city issues. It passes resolutions, discusses budgets, and represents people politically as well.
1: Mm.
0: The Lord Mayor is the one who chairs this council.
1: Okay.
0: Then we have the central government, where you have Mr. Museveni. Because some of you are like, but why is Mr. Museveni always, you know, directing?
1: Involved in,
0: why can't he let people do their job?
1: Yeah.
0: Now, the central government has a lot of influence over Kampala, because the ED, remember, is presidentially
1: appointed.
0: The funding that we need to run the city comes from the central government.
1: Yeah.
0: And Kampala indeed is the capital city anyways.
1: Mm-hmm.
0: So the president and his cabinet are influential in major infrastructure,
1: mm-hmm.
0: appointments, city priorities, and ultimately the security of the city.
1: Which is the big picture.
0: Yes, which is why you have a minister of Kampala, and of course you also have a state minister for Kampala and Metropolitan Affairs.
1: Mm.
0: So every time you see people disagreeing over the authority, political influence, budgets, just know there's a clash happening in the actual structure of the city.
1: Absolutely.
0: Anyways, hopefully that gives you a little bit more insight into who actually controls the how things happen in the city.
1: Yeah.
0: But away from that, onto our trending stories this morning.
1: Yeah.
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3: Rosform, a world of beautiful dreams.
1: You know, when we were growing up, one of the things they used to tell us, for you to be a fully functional human being is having enough sleep. But the question is, how much is enough sleep? Now, scientists have found the ideal amount of sleep, and this is between 6.4 to 7.8 hours. A landmark study published in Nature revealed that 6.4 to 7.8 hours is the optimal sleep window for healthy aging. Sleeping outside this range, either less than 6 hours or more than 8 hours, was found to accelerate biological aging. Now, if you're sleeping less than 6.4 hours, you're probably going to have issues like depressive episodes, anxiety, obesity. If you're sleeping more than 8 hours, you're going to have things like higher mortality risk. You're going to have, your immune system is going to be botched and stuff like that. Yeah, so the optimal space is between 6.4 and 7.8.
0: I actually think 6.4 hours is not enough sleep.
1: You think it's not enough?
0: Yeah.
1: I want to ask you, Faiza, and the listeners as well. Yeah, that first of all, how many hours do you sleep on a work week, Monday to Friday? Because weekends are a bit tricky.
0: Yeah.
1: But Monday to Friday, how many hours do you sleep? That's one. And two, how many hours do you think you would need to sleep for you to operate very well?
0: So I sleep, I think, a total of 7 to 8 hours.
1: Okay, that's very healthy.
0: Yeah, because I'm in bed quite early. I told you that I can sleep in bed at 7.
1: Yeah. Don't you think you oversleep?
0: No, actually, I don't.
1: Because think. 7 to 8 hours, that's 8 hours is almost a third of the day.
0: Well, how many hours do you sleep?
1: About four, five, yes.
0: 4 hours?
1: And yes, 4 or 5, that's enough.
0: No, that's not enough.
1: Yeah, but then I do take like a nap in the afternoon.
0: Now you see, you have somewhere
1: because,
0: in conversation.
1: Because I believe I'm a firm believer that you can't have one block of sleep to cater for the whole day.
0: Oh.
1: Yeah. You can't have one block of sleep. You need to have small segments of sleep during the day for it to function properly.
0: Okay.
1: Yeah.
0: Now, we want to hear from you. How many hours of sleep are you actually getting during the week? Yeah. Let's put a clear distinction. We're not counting weekends because you can't sleep in.
1: Yeah.
0: During the week, when you're working, how many hours of sleep are you actually getting? Our phone lines are open. Also, our WhatsApp, which is 074-703-2192. Are you at least getting 6.5 to 7 or to 8? Or you are like Biola and you're surviving with just 4 hours.
1: Like Napoleon said, every man should sleep 4 hours maximum. 4 hours.
0: You're addicted.
1: Actually, real men sleep 3.
2: 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It's the bottom of the hour. 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
4: It is resolved. Uganda has enough for our needs, but not our greed. On The Grind this week, we shed a light on the hemorrhage of public resources. 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
3: Former Remyega MP Theodosia Chikubo welcomes investigations into former Speaker's office as we revisit a Parliament showdown during her sessions. The Uganda Human Rights Commission reaffirms commitment to monitor document on state of human rights. And U.S. President Donald Trump says he will talk to Taiwanese leader about a possible arms sale.

0: cocaine magic from Bruno Mars at 25 on to 9 o'clock on the Mighty Breakfast. It is a beautiful Thursday. It's a very cold, rainy, chilly one here in Namuongo. But on our WhatsApp, Ivan says, I sleep for 6 hours.
1: Mm-hmm. 6 hours?
0: Yeah.
1: Okay.
0: Over here, someone is saying, Pfizer, if you get 8 hours of sleep, then you're sleeping for a third of the population.
1: Thank you very much. Thank you very much. This is exactly what I was saying. How do you sleep for a third of the day? A third of the whole day?
0: Is it bad?
1: That is what's wrong with you?
0: Are you saying I am not productive?
1: You are not. Justin, 8 hours.
0: Justin, how many hours do you sleep, like in a day?
2: It's got to be 7 or 8.
1: No, 8 hours is too much.
0: What do you?
1: That's a third of the day. A third of the day. You're not productive for a third of the day. You're the ones keeping the economy behind. Yes.
3: All the sports stories, all the updates, all the results. It's the best of sports on the Mighty Breakfast.
0: I think Biwal is just in the Kisanja, no sleep.
1: No, the president told you this term, no sleep, 8 hours. Are you hibernating? No, please.
0: But, Justin, something amazing that I saw, by the way, Shakira giving a personal invitation to the Ghetto Kids to perform at the World Cup.
2: Yes.
0: I thought that's so cool. Like, yeah. Can they take me, maybe like as an apprentice?
1: To do what?
0: As an apprentice.
1: Can you dance? You can't dance. You can't sing.
0: I can't dance. Have you guys ever taken me out and I don't dance?
2: You notice I was excited about the story. I was going to start.
1: Then take away
2: the interview.
0: Anyway,
2: You know, she put out the World Cup song featuring Burna Boy, Die, and so she's invited the Ghetto Kids. I mean, they've had their fortunes really, really on for quite some time.
1: Describe what luck is.
2: Yes. And I love that they've kept the momentum even when things have been working their way.
1: Yeah.
2: Because it's easy when luck finds you to
1: you need to be prepared.
2: Do I have to explain?
1: Yeah.
2: We see what's happening. Yeah. So when luck finds you, please. My mom keeps saying, do zakabunwas. Just like keep doing your thing. Don't become a problem. And I love it for the Ghetto Kids. That probably explains why they keep getting things.
0: Yeah. That was their promoter. Connection is in Jawa.
1: Fortune favors the brave.
0: Yeah. I don't know if it's the same group because the kids' dance groups have now sort of.
1: They've changed a bit, yeah?
0: There are now others. So there's a group that.
2: And they're quite a number.
0: Yeah, there's a group that got to meet PSG. Now, I want to know, your manager.
1: And for me, the other reason why I think these kids are well managed is you don't know the manager. That's usually a sign of a well managed because he puts the brand before him or before her, whoever they are.
2: Yeah.
1: So you never see them there in the background, but they make moves.
2: Yeah, that's very important.
1: I think that was very well managed,
2: especially in a space where managers want to shine.
1: Yeah, they want to outshine the talent
2: itself.
1: Yeah,
2: good for them. I love it for them. But we did have National Basketball League action yesterday. The Magic Stormers beating Navisusa 67-62, close game, 5-point game. Gary Rangers beating Angels 53-47. The UC Lady Cannons beating Power Queens 61-50. In the men's games, we had the Victoria Crocs beating JKL 74-30 for a 40-point game. What was that?
1: That's terrible.
2: UC Cannons getting a walkover.
1: Now check.
2: Kampala Rockets. And this time around, we've been speaking about Kampala Rockets with, you know, games they've played where they're just five, you know. But this time around, the players were there. But guess what? Terana Sasua registration fees. And I'm told it's not just this season. Neza last season, Terana Sasua, Neza season before last season.
1: Oh, how are they still in the league?
2: I don't get it. I was at the arena and I spoke to someone who is on that committee that manages the league and said it's not money for only this season, even last season.
1: Panagi.
2: So we've constantly given them a chance, you know, a benefit of doubt, and that's how we end up here. So, yeah, the players were there, but they just couldn't play. The Namuongo Blazers were up against Raised Life Saints. It was in Luoa. I couldn't be. Go to Luoa on Wednesday, but I knew it was going to give. And the Raised Life Saints, you know, managing to show up for the home court and making it a tough place. They beat the Namuongo Blazers, who are the reigning men's champions, 73-71.
1: That was tight.
2: That was tight.
1: 73-71.
2: That game was tied, I think, 58-all with about 7 minutes. Yeah,
1: in the fourth quarter.
2: The Rose Life had to break away and get that win. That game has, you know, game hurting. Yeah. Like, I've been thinking about it all night.
1: Yeah.
2: And I was angry yesterday. I'm like, this is a good game. Yeah, this is a Friday game.
1: Yeah, that's an excellent
2: bring
1: game.
2: It.
1: Bring
2: but
1: it here.
2: I'm sure
1: bring
2: even
1: it
2: Rose
1: here.
2: Life, you know, they want to have some to big games at their own court. So yeah. I understand them. Mm. Adrien Ekau.
1: Mm.
2: Adrien Ekau. I don't know how many times we've spoken about that.
1: My
2: goal.
1: Guy, yes.
2: He's been the guy. He's the guy. This season, he's the guy. He's got 32 points. And yesterday, I think he was in the mood for three-pointers.
1: Yeah. Oh.
2: And you can see Ekau, year one.
1: Yes.
2: He chooses a day and says, today
1: I'm shooting threes.
2: I don't want to battle.
1: Yeah, I don't want to go near the glass. Yeah, I want to shoot from out.
2: So yesterday was that day. Yesterday was that day. 32 points. And if you're going to score 32 points against a Namungo Blazers that has players that can really play some defense,
1: that's massive.
2: You know, Chris Omanye also coming through. DeWater Jung adding 14. Chris Omanye and I think Kwani, it scored 11 for the Blazers. It was James Akello who led with 15 points, and then Jimmy Enabo scored 14. Mm. Nyembo Fatati only managed 10 points. If you know Nyembo Fatati from
1: that
2: Summit, he scores his points and rebounds. Yesterday he only managed 10. But you've got to give it up to the Rays Life says this season, the other team, the other team. Let's conclude with Southampton, because at FIS Achimech Willie is in life. You see, like how they used to punish us in school for when they find you copying in an exam? That's what happened to Southampton. Southampton are supposed to be playing in the championship playoff final, you know, playing for a promotion to the English Premier League. And guess what, FIS? So they were punished. Why? Because they were found guilty of spying on their opponents.
0: Really?
2: Yes.
1: Yeah.
2: So they had a game against Middlesbrough, and you know, one of their guys went to the training session of the team and he kind of like leaned against the tree and he was filming
1: recording.
2: So the club, you know, members see him, they confront him, of course he runs and then changes clothes and disappears from the scene. But they had already figured who he is and what he was doing. So they take the case to the people that run the championship and they say they've called Southampton and they were guilty of spying on not one but three teams.
1: No, chick.
2: No, all the three they were spying on, they had not beaten any of the three. But anyway, so they were expelled, you know, from the championship. They tried to appeal the final, the playoff final. They tried to appeal, but that appeal, you know, was again rejected yesterday. So, yeah, that's their fate. It's been decided, and they don't have so much to do now. Yeah. I can imagine.
1: But the whole team is Southampton.
0: This sounds like something. I didn't even know, like, those types of people are capable of such things.
1: People will do anything to win. People will do anything to win. But this is below. Southampton. This
2: just
1: is a
2: so
1: historic club.
2: That's like one of the biggest sporting sanctions.
1: It
2: in
1: is.
2: History, but it's such an embarrassment.
1: Hey, imagine parading in front of all the kids. Oh, no, Justin.
2: The teacher says, come. Imagine a whole team. Yo.
1: Southampton.
0: Wow. Yeah. It's really shocking, though. Like, I have to say. Because these types of stories, I only hear them here.
1: But in our areas here.
0: We're jumping fences.
2: That's what's sad.
0: Thank you so much, Justin. What time is it? Yeah, it's just a few minutes. It's just 15 to 9. I think the rain maybe has reduced for breakfast. Yeah, let's take a break.
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0: at 9 on to 9 o'clock, and I think this song makes a very strong case for why money is what it is. Okay,
1: do you believe it? But money can't buy you happiness?
0: I think it can't. But
1: what?
0: This interesting contradiction that Tenny makes in the song. She says that money can't buy you happiness. Mm-hmm. Like, it can't buy you fulfillment, but she'd rather be crying in a Bentley.
1: There you go.
0: Sipping on Hennessy.
1: There you go.
0: Drying her tears with a $100 bill.
1: Yes.
0: And feeling down in Fendi. I say, yay!
1: Yes, people who say money can't. Let me tell you, me, I know that people who say money can't buy you happiness are people who are rich. Because for them, they want you to be comfortable in your poverty.
0: But also, I feel like they've already experienced what it feels like.
1: For them, they're already there. So they're like, no, you guys, you don't need to fight for money.
0: Because I remember when I was watching Lato, and Lato said that once you become wealthy, money stops becoming the thing that drives you.
1: Yeah, so you look at other things, yeah?
0: So the things that drive you...

0: use this money for, because we have it in plenty. 1.6 on the cards.
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0: All right, that's the sound, KFM. Good morning.
2: Yes, good morning, Kaiser.
0: Good morning, sir.
2: I'm Bob calling.
0: What's the answer?
2: In laboratory medical, there's what they call a central fuse.
3: Central?
2: Central fuse.
3: Central fuse. Okay.
2: That one which they use when rotating the blood to make it get a slap.
0: I know what he's talking about. I remember it from, I think, biology. Centrifuge. I remember it, but it's not the answer. Good morning.
3: Good morning.
4: Hello.
3: Yes.
0: Hello.
4: Yes. I have to answer.
0: Go ahead.
4: The first one is the opening of a DVD tray.
3: Opening of a DVD tray. Okay.
4: Then the second one? Opening a dog bag.
3: Opening it?
4: A dog bag, a
0: bus
4: of a dog.
0: Hey, not really. That's not the answer.
3: No, neither.
0: All right, KFM, good morning.
5: Good morning.
3: Mm-hmm.
5: That is somebody playing the drum, beating the drum.
0: No, not the answer. All right, on our WhatsApp, good morning. Thanks for the show. Two answers, a microwave machine and a 3D laser printer. No.
3: Nope.
0: The sound is for electricity transformer being blown up or when it's sparking.
3: We got that answer sometime back of a transformer. But
0: maybe it can sound something like this.
3: There's a closeness, but that's not. Yeah, that's not the answer. That's not what we're looking for.
0: It's the sound of a lift starting in a flat. Daniel. No, not the answer. Well, hold on to this money. It's Azawi with Njizo Kwagala.

0: 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The news is coming up next.
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2: And Sheeran. He says he's done making music about love. Relationships don't last nowadays anyways. So he's going to start singing about other things. What things do you think Sheeran can sing about? Give me an example. Zenteke beat.
3: The weather.
2: What else?
3: Fuel.
2: Fuel. Let's start.

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2: Fuel prices in Uganda have gone high. I don't know where to drive. Someone comes and borrows your car and says, can I have a drive? Yeah. Only to bring it back. Ngemotoka yo elina katala. And you're like, oh my God, this government. What did we do to deserve a life like this? Last night, yada, I walked home. I left my car somewhere. Mafuta gange gawe demo. My car is on a katala, tala, tala.
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6: Good morning. With the news on KFM, I'm Betty Mudondo. Anita Anit Among's tenure as Speaker of Parliament will be remembered not only for the laws passed and debates held, but also for the dramatic confrontations that repeatedly unfolded on the floor of the House. Several MPs and government officials found themselves at the center of tense exchanges and disciplinary actions that often spill beyond Parliament. Among them were Mitiana Municipality MP Francis Zake, who faced investigations by Parliament's Committee on Rules, Discipline and Privileges.
8: A lot really happened. You saw the many times I've been sent into the disciplinary committee, in that rules committee. The many times they have not allowed me to issue out my issues. Many people used to ask, why is it always you? Why is it always Zake? Why is it that all other members of parliament are not being treated the same way you're treated? But as of now, people are able to see. I feel happy that at least I'm vindicated.
9: Honorable Kafusi.
6: Deputy Attorney General Jackson Kafuzi, who says he was really embarrassed on the floor of Parliament, also had his say on the Speaker's tenure.
9: There is one Speaker in this House, and you'll never come and disrespect the Speaker. You cannot report this House and say, we made a mistake, we forced you, and from today onwards, you will not come to this house. house and defend any bill. You will not do it under my leadership.
10: I have known Anita for more than 20 years. She roughed me up that day, but I forgive her and let go. Because one, by nature, I don't hold grudges. It's not a wise thing to do. It makes you grow very fast. You get unnecessary pressure and you fail to sleep.
6: Former Rimega County Member of Parliament Theodore Sechikubo also faced a humiliating shutdown on the floor of Parliament.
9: You speak whatever nonsense you want to speak.
11: Yeah, I have sense, I can assure you.
9: You speak.
11: No, I have sense.
6: Now, former Rimega County Member of Parliament, Theodore Sechikubo, has expressed readiness to fully support the ongoing investigations into the office of the former Speaker of Parliament, Anita Among, over alleged abuse of office and illicit enrichment. This is after detectives this week stormed Parliament and sealed off the former Speaker's office in search of evidence of the alleged abuse of office. Sechikubo says that in 2024, they wanted to move a motion to debate corruption-related issues on the floor of Parliament, but their proposal was later trashed by Among. He says that MPs had been allowed to move that motion, then the 11th Parliament would not have ended the way it did.
11: For the mighty office of the Speaker, the third most important office in this country, be a scene of crime, inaccessible, as we reach the twilight of the 11th Parliament. Just unheard of. I won't add much, but we had gathered the evidence, we had collected all the requisite and necessary evidence, and it was meant to do the overhaul. It was meant to overhaul the entire parliament, but we were let down. And when I look back, nobody came to our aid. We abandoned our own means.
6: Now, the Uganda Human Rights Commission has reaffirmed its commitment to independently monitor and document the state of human rights in Uganda without fear or favor. Crispin Kahiru, a member of the commission, notes that the report is not merely a statutory obligation, but an important national document that provides an opportunity for reflection, accountability, policy reform, and civic engagement. He made the remarks during the launch of the 28th annual report on the state of human rights freedoms in Uganda.
12: The Commission remains steadfast in its constitutional mandate and commitment to produce an annual report every year on the status of human rights in Uganda. This report is not merely a statutory requirement, it is an important national document that provides an opportunity for reflection, assessment, and dialogue on the human rights situation in our country. The journey towards the production of this year's report was, of course, not an easy one because this period was characterized by numerous election-related activities and processes which demanded significant attention and documentation.
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6: Poor financial management habits and heavy borrowing have increasingly been cited as key drivers of financial distress among political leaders after leaving office. Analysts warn that beyond individual hardships, rising debt pressures can reduce investment capacity, weaken productivity, and create wider economic costs. So Enterprise Uganda has dedicated to train MPs on financial management, as the Director General Enterprise Uganda, Charles Ochichi, explains.
14: You cannot legislate with soberness and with clarity and with foresightedness if you are yourself financially in a challenging situation. Money matters tend to switch off the stability of a leader. So yes, MPs are coming to Enterprise Uganda as part of their inauguration.
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6: U.S. President Donald Trump says he will talk to Taiwanese leader Lai Ching-te about a possible arms sale in what would be a sharp departure from diplomatic tradition. U.S. and Taiwanese leaders have not spoken directly since 1979 when Washington severed formal ties with Taiwan to recognize the Beijing government. Beijing claims Taiwan as its territory and has not ruled out taking it by force. Lai, who took office in 2024, is behind one of the strongest pushes in years to strengthen the island's defense. That was the news on KFM. Stay tuned.
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0: Tiwa Savage on the Mighty Breakfast right here, 933 KFM, 15 minutes after 9 a.m. It is a beautiful, awesome Thursday morning. I'm saying beautiful despite the fact that the weather is anything but beautiful. It is a lovely Thursday morning, and we are hoping that you are ready for the weekend, and we hope that you've had yourself a very fabulous week as the week comes to an end. Some wins for you, left, right, and center. But right here, we've got quite a number of wins that await you. One of the wins is in form of cash. That will be much later on. We do have for you on offer on this 21st day of May 2026. We have 1,100,000 shillings on what we like to call the Brain Buster. Oh, by the way, that reminds me, actually, yesterday we had a winner, and that means there actually won't be a Brain Buster today. That I've just remembered that we gave out money yesterday. In case you aren't listening, there was a lucky guy who got himself 1,070,000 shillings, and he answered a question that we had been asking for quite a while. The question that we asked was, it took me 8 years to be where I am. Who am I? I'll be giving you the answer in a bit. For now, though, we have a situation we want to deal with. Somebody has gotten in touch. And as always, we like to sort of, you know, be a part of your life, help you fix a few things here and there, and make sure that you're happy. The situation we're dealing with today, colleagues, this one is a tough one.
1: The situation on the Mighty Breakfast.
0: Yeah, on this 21st day of May 2026, the situation we're dealing with is from somebody. She has actually put her full name as well. We'll withhold her name. So she says, my name is, let's call her Paula, right? And I honestly never thought I'd be writing something like this. But you know what, guys? I don't know who else to turn to. So here's the situation. I've been married to my husband, Michael, for 7 years, obviously not the real name. He's a good man, a loving father, the kind of husband most women would pray for. We have a 5-year-old son together, and from the outside, we look like a happy family, okay? But it's something I've carried alone for years. Before my husband and I got back together during a rough patch in our marriage, I briefly spent time with someone from my past. It was a mistake that ended almost immediately. And when Michael and I reconciled, I found out I was pregnant not long after. Now, at the time, I convinced myself that the baby had to be my husband's baby because the timing was close enough. I buried the doubt and I tried to move on with my life. But as my son has gotten older, I can't ignore the similarities between him and the other man. Even friends and relatives have made comments about how little my son resembles my husband. Every time someone mentions DNA, colleagues, I panic inside. Now, things are getting worse because my husband wants us all to do one of those ancestry DNA tests together. He keeps talking about how exciting it will be for our son to learn about his roots, and I've been making excuses to avoid it. I feel trapped. Part of me thinks I should tell my husband the truth about my doubts before he finds out another way. But another part of me feels like bringing this up now could destroy our marriage and ruin the stable life our son has always known. My husband loves that child completely. No matter what any test says, he's the only father my son has ever known. Guys, I need help. Do I risk breaking apart my family over something I'm not even completely certain about? Or do I keep quiet and protect the life we've built? That right there, colleagues, is your situation. Call up the numbers 0393-933-933, 0393-262-933, 0393-262-934. And let us help this lady here, Paula, through this very strange, tricky situation. For now, though, Dax Vibes and Vinca, Believe.

0: 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At 22 minutes after 9 a.m., you're listening to The Mighty Breakfast, B-World and Pfizer on this cold and wet Thursday morning, the 21st day of May 2026. And the situation that we are dealing with is one that has come in from Paula, who is, she believes in love, but she's a bit worried that, there's some horrible news that might be coming her way. She got in touch and said, I honestly thought I would never be writing something like this, but I don't know where else to turn. I've been married to my husband, Michael, for 7 years. He's a good man, loving father, and the kind of husband most women would pray for. We have a five-year-old son together, and from the outside, we look like a happy family. But there's something I've carried along for years. Before my husband and I got back together during a rough patch in our marriage, I briefly spent time with someone from my past. It was a mistake that ended almost immediately. Briefly spent time with someone from the past. It was a mistake and it ended almost immediately. And then, you know, she reconciled with Michael. Then she found out she was pregnant. At the time, you know, she says, I convinced myself that the baby had to be my husband's baby because the timing was close. So I buried the doubt and I moved on with my life. But as my son got older, I can't ignore the similarities between him and the other man. Oh. Even friends and relatives have made comments about how little my son resembles my husband. Every time someone mentions DNA, I panic inside. I panic. Now things are getting worse because my husband wants us all to do one of those ancestry DNA tests together. He says it would be exciting for the son to learn about his roots. And she says, I've been making excuses to avoid it. I am trapped. Part of me thinks I should tell my husband the truth about the doubts before he finds out. But another part feels like bringing this up now could destroy our marriage and ruin the stable life our son has always known. My husband loves the child completely, no matter what any test says. He's the only father my son has known. So, the question is, should Michael knows
1: that he wants a DNA, but he's just passing it under CGA ancestry test. Michael is a smart man. He probably already suspects. And you know how families are.
0: Yeah.
1: Well, they are the ones who be like, no, man, okay,
0: I'm
1: not you know, and they start planting doubt enough for you to say, okay, but now how do I place, how do I tell her?
0: Yeah, there you have it. Call us up on 0393-933-933, 0393-262-933, or 0393-262-934. Let's help this lady fix this dilemma. KFM, good morning.
2: Yes, good morning, guys.
0: Good morning to you.
1: Good morning.
2: Well done.
0: Thank you very much.
2: This is Barbara.
0: Yes, Barbara. Talk to us. How do we help this lady?
2: I think my sister should tell the man the truth before they went, like, where to go and do the DNA. Because, like, when the man go and do the DNA, it will be worth more than now.
0: So she should tell the man the truth. Okay.
2: And ask for forgiveness.
0: Oh, tell him the truth and ask for forgiveness.
2: Yes, thank you, guys.
0: Thank you.
3: Good morning.
0: Good morning, Sylvie.
1: How are you?
3: Fine, thank you. How are you guys?
1: We're good.
0: We're fabulous.
3: I thank you for the good presentation.
1: Thank you for listening in.
3: For me, I'm thinking this lady, she really knows the whole truth
0: about
3: the girl that is known for the husband. Why don't you open up? Because the Bible says once you speak the truth,
0: it sets you free.
3: Open up to your husband for the time being you've been with him. I don't think he will just decide really to get you out of this marriage.
0: Really?
3: Because of what you did.
0: I don't know if you can say that for sure.
3: Is it that sometimes when women do such things, you don't expect forgiveness, but when a man is to do it, we should expect a man to do it?
1: Those are the double standards of life.
0: Double standards of society, really. But not yet, you have a point.
3: So what she has to do, let her expose her sinful nature before the husband. Then wait the decisions that are going to come. Because even if you keep quiet, they go ahead. Because it's already, I think the family is already pressurizing him. You need to get DNA.
0: Yeah.
3: This baby, the nails are not yours. The forehead is not yours. Look, the eyes are. So even him is now asking myself, what if I do DNA and maybe the child is mine? He's also not sure. But it's better you tell him, if he truly loves you, we'll find a way to protect you and protect the marriage. We'll Okay. You can't just wake up and because you did this, what if tomorrow you become, you carry the twins outside the marriage, what will happen? It's better let her open up.
0: Okay.
1: You know, I've always been told that men don't have a very forgiving nature when it comes to these sorts of things.
0: Yeah, unfortunately. And yet they expect forgiveness. Yeah. Someone on WhatsApp here says, I'm Paul Cassandra. Now you want to keep quiet and the DNA reveals things. Better open up before you are chased like a dog eating from... People are so brutal. People are so ruthless. Open up before you are chased like a dog eating from a clean source. I don't even know what that means, but yeah, he's basically saying, you know, you committed the crime, you may as well do the time. Yeah. I don't know, Faiza, you know, there's something that both of you have mentioned, you and her, that there's double standards.
1: Yeah, right?
0: That when women commit crimes, they're not given as much grace. Because if roles were reversed here, and let's say the man had another child outside, he would be very comfortable bringing the child and saying, by the way, this is also my child. Look
1: very
0: after
1: true.
0: It. Why is the woman afraid?
1: No, because she knows that, so many people know that potentially doing the DNA is also facing the reality of, if he finds out, owing to how most people are not very forgiving with these sorts of things, this marriage is done. My child and I have a possibility of being thrown out and we have to fend for ourselves. Because, by the way, contrary to what most people think, people do not take care of kids that are not theirs, not always. Just because this is the child, okay, I'll put them in your bag for 5 years. The moment he finds out,
0: something changes.
1: Sometimes people... it completely distance themselves and you have to start from scratch. But I do think that this man actually knows or suspects.
0: Ooh, yeah.
1: But by going through the ancestry's probably route, he's trying to give her the opportunity to come forth and be the one to first...
0: By the way, that's a nice one.
1: Because most times I've noticed that men just, they pretend that they want to take the kid for an outing. Or like, oh, today together, I'm me and the boy.
0: I'm talking about DNA.
1: You guys are funny. You have the resources to give the doctor. I'd be like, Kati, nkwadita yuka DNA. Nishitegeda. But through this route, he just wants to give her the opportunity to come clean.
0: Madam, I think the overwhelming consensus is come clean. But keep your advice coming in on our X account and... let us know what exactly this lady should do so that she doesn't lose the family.
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14: Uganda disputes U.S. claims on Ebola treatment centers. Police in Chigezi get new troop carrier for field operations. And Samsung strike on hold as workers push for AI bonus.

0: with Finale, bringing us to 23 minutes onto the top of the hour. You're listening to D Mighty Breakfast, 933 KFM, B-Wall and Pfizer. And now we have been joined by a gentleman who has been away for a little while, but is back in action. Welcome, Jajawa.
1: Thank you very much, B-Wall. How are you?
0: We're good. We missed you.
2: Jaja Wandaka, how are you doing?
1: I'm well, thank you.
2: You look really good.
1: Yeah. Thank you very much. That coming from Pfizer?
0: I know, right?
1: Oh, my God.
2: I told you already while you were coming out.
1: You can see I'm blushing.
0: How are you? How have you been?
1: Very good morning. I'm very well, thank you. How are you guys? I missed you last week.
0: Yeah, we missed
1: you. But I'm glad I'm back. And let's start where we stopped.
0: Absolutely.
1: As we get closer to opening of schools for the second term of the year, there are only two things I want to remind our listeners.
0: Yes.
1: Good morning, KFM listeners. Number one, please, as we get back to school opening, let's prepare for the traffic build-up.
0: Oh, yes.
1: And let's try and be as safe as we can be on our roads. It is very sad that we keep losing important people in road accidents.
0: Yeah.
1: Honestly, that is not acceptable. We sit here every week and speak about us having to be very careful on our roads, having to anticipate, but the next day you hear there has been an accident and somebody has been killed in an accident.
0: Yeah.
1: This is very sad. And there are countries in this world that do not face deaths from road accidents at all.
0: Really?
1: In a year.
0: Really?
1: I swear.
0: Interesting.
2: I know it sounds alien to us.
0: I'm like, how?
1: Sweden chose to have zero accidents. They made it 10 years ago. They decided they are going to do it.
0: No more accidents.
1: And 2024, they achieved their goal. Road accident deaths.
0: That's impressive.
1: In the country for a whole year.
0: I'm blown away.
1: And in Uganda, we are losing 14 people every 90 minutes.
0: That's ridiculous.
1: It's unacceptable.
0: That's ridiculous.
1: And the reports keep coming up, and it's very sad for the death of the NRM chairman, Kayunga, Mr. Moses Karangwa. May his soul rest in peace.
0: Absolutely.
1: But the report of the accident was actually one of the things that we keep talking about.
0: Yeah.
1: Anticipate. Drive as per the condition of the day, of the night, of the weather, of the road. That Kayunga, that stretch where they had an accident is a very nice stretch to drive very,
0: it's very
1: fast.
0: Sweet.
1: But if you are not careful, you know, if you don't think that anything can happen, and it is exactly what happened.
0: Yeah.
1: A boarder came from a fuel station after fueling and decided to join the road. In the process of avoiding the boarder, he hit the brakes.
0: Oh my goodness.
1: I keep talking about this, that probably if your maintenance, your vehicle maintenance is not very good, if your brakes do not respond as they ought
0: as
1: to,
0: they should,
1: they should, because the effect of your brakes, when you hit the brakes and they're all balanced, properly balanced, there are high chances that you'll survive.
0: Okay.
1: But if the front brakes, for example, or one of the wheels brakes more than the others, high chances are that you will roll. So this guy, in process of avoiding the border and hitting the brakes, probably one of the wheels was not braking well properly, and they rolled.
0: Oh, dear.
1: The person who was seated on top of the pickup did not get hurt.
0: Oh, what? How is what? There was someone on top of the pickup. Oh, my goodness.
1: Did not die. The driver did not die. He sustained injuries.
0: It's only him.
1: Only him.
0: This is terrible. Yeah, that's so unfortunate, man. That's
1: Very, very unfortunate. All sorts of superstitious things have been said.
0: Obviously.
1: But for me, it was an accident. And an accident, we don't have accidents. It was a crash that could have been avoided.
0: Yeah, true.
1: And if we all mean to avoid accidents, honestly, we can do it.
0: Absolutely.
1: It was 9 p.m. Therefore, you ought to be driving slowly.
0: A bit slower, more careful.
1: There are riders on the road. They are all over.
0: Yeah.
1: you are driving somewhere where there's a fuel station, so you expect cross crisscrossing anywhere. The place was it's a populated area. It was not like like Nakasonga,
0: like a highway where,
1: no, it was a populated area.
0: Jesus.
1: So he could have been more careful. I'm not blaming anybody, but I'm just putting down the facts.
0: True,
1: could have been avoided. And those are the things we call crashes. We no longer call them accidents. This guy died of a motor crash that could have been avoided.
0: Yeah.
1: And as we get closer to schools, please, let's be careful. Let's drive slowly.
0: Very true.
1: And with the rains, it makes it even worse.
0: Even worse. Even worse.
1: Now, apart from that, as again, as we open schools, if you are a school owner and you are planning to get food for your children, kindly look out for Supreme maize flour. And if you are making chapatis, look out for Supreme wheat flour. Supreme maize flour is manufactured carefully to ensure that it is the best food for human consumption.
0: Yes.
1: It is processed in a way that the food values of the maize are maintained in the food. It is also processed carefully, tested carefully by our very high-tech laboratory to ensure there are no poisonous substances that they call aflatoxins. I want to advise school owners against stocking maize waiting for the season because you think you're buying cheap food. There are high chances that when you stock that maize, the storage may not be as appropriate, and therefore the maize will develop mold. In the mold is contained a substance called fungi. In the fungi is where we find aflatoxin, which are poisonous substances that could cause cancer to people who get exposed to that kind of food over a long time. You eat food that is contaminated with aflatoxins, and later in the years, you develop a cancer, and the doctors will never know where the cancer came from. They just tell you, you got liver cancer, you got throat cancer.
0: You don't know where it came from.
1: But you don't know where it came from. Some of the things that we need to avoid are eating food that is just made without careful processing and careful inspection. So look out for Supreme maize flour, Supreme wheat flour, to ensure you're eating food. Apart from ensuring that is without aflatoxins, they also ensure that it is fortified with vitamins and minerals that, again, keep your body working the way God made it to work. They fortify it with vitamin A, vitamin A1, vitamin B2, vitamin vitamin B3, vitamin A, vitamin B12, vitamin B6, vitamin B3. Vitamin B3 is very good for ensuring that the food that you eat is digested as quickly as possible. It does not stay in the stomach. Vitamin B6 is very good for your heart. Ensure that your heart performs well. Vitamin A1 is for the brain development. And we have also zinc fortified in it. We have iron fortified in it to ensure that your everything that your body needs is balanced. Your body is balanced, and so you don't just eat food. By the way, in many, many developed countries, especially South African countries, Zimbabwe, South Africa, Swaziland, they will not put food on the market that is not fortified or food that is overprocessed. Overprocessing is when you meal food, you process it in a way that destroys all the food values that are in that natural food value. That is overprocessing. They make it so white, very white, that there's no food value.
0: There's no food value.
1: So when you eat, you just fill the stomach,
0: but there's no value.
1: There's no value. So so in most countries out there, they tell you not to overprocess, and you must fortify the food. Add all these vitamins and minerals that are required to ensure somebody's body is normal. Before I leave, I want to leave a word. There are many people, just a word of advice to the listeners. Many people out there are waiting for the right someone, they're waiting for someone or waiting for a condition or to come and help them to achieve what they want to achieve.
0: Yeah, there's actually one person in here also waiting, and that's me. But yeah,
1: unfortunately, there will not be a condition or a person that is going to come and move you from where you are. It is up to you. It's up to you to change your condition.
0: Okay.
1: And as you do that, you remember that you are responsible for your life.
2: Yes, that's
1: true. You are responsible for everything that goes on. Okay. The advantage is push yourself.
0: Yeah.
1: Put yourself in conditions that require you to exercise your brain more.
0: Okay.
1: Put yourself in hardships. Put yourself in challenging situations so that you can overcome whatever you want to overcome and you can achieve your goal. By the way, when you do that, when you achieve what something that you want to achieve, if you, they say, if you must eat a frog,
0: eat a juice one.
1: Eat the juice one.
0: Yes.
1: And if you do that, you get happy.
0: Yes.
1: And when you get happy, your soul becomes happy and your body. When I look at you, Bewol, what I see you is coming from inside you.
0: Oh, okay.
1: From what you think.
0: Yeah.
1: Your happiness is not what I see.
0: What you
1: on the
0: see.
1: Body.
0: It comes from inside.
1: It comes from inside.
0: Okay.
1: Thank you very much for listening to me.
0: Yeah.
1: City Tires, keeping you safe on the road. Mandela Miller's giving you more and more and keeping you healthy. Good morning to you. I look forward to speaking to you again next week, same time.
0: Thank you very much for joining us, Jajawa. And ladies and gentlemen, at around this time, we usually get into the Brain Buster to give you some kamane. However, I have some news for you.
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5: Rockboom. Think fast, win big. Rockboom. Energy for winners.
0: Yeah, so as I was saying, usually at this point in time, you get to call and answer the question. But yesterday we had a winner. The question was, it took me 8 years to be where I am. And colleagues, we had a winner. Is there a brilliant chap who called in and he said, guys, I know the answer to this thing. Lubega Joseph from Gayaza. Again, congratulations to you. And for those who don't know, the answer to the Brain Buster, it took me 8 years to be where I am, is pretty simple. Yeah. The current Uganda Matters Catholic Shrine Basilica, Namugongo Building, it was constructed in 1967 and completed in 1975. And it was officially opened by Papal Envoy, His Eminence Sergio Cardinal Pignedoli. That was the answer, and our winner took the money yesterday. Congratulations to you once again. The Brain Buster will be back very, very soon. Keep your eyes glued and your ears peeled.
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1: So maybe our artists need media training so that they know when to respond, when not to respond. 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

0: probably one of the finest collabos this country has ever seen. Where You Are, Blue 3, Mosey Radio, and Wizo. 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Energy drinks are not recommended for children, pregnant women, lactating mothers, or people sensitive to caffeine. This promo offer has been approved by the National Lottery and Gaming Regulatory Board. As we get out of this place, Faiza, you can see the weather.
1: Yeah.
0: Are you ready for it?
1: Man, funny enough, today I plan to use a boda boda, and I carried my helmet, but I don't know.
0: Plans out of the window. Listen, guys, if you're coming into town, carry some warm clothing, an umbrella, and stay safe, stay warm. Tomorrow, we are here with Superstar Friday. We shall officially start the weekend. For now, we are out of this place. Have a beautiful Thursday.

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1: There's a trend going around of people sharing like their hidden music taste. 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
2: brand.
1: I'm like,
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1: But I love it.
2: That is your hidden music taste. Oh, so you love Indian music, eh?
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1: 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Is it even open to the public like
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7: Uganda disputes U.S. claims on Ebola treatment centers and a peek into Amon's reign of terror. A very good morning with the news on KFM. I'm Betty Modondo. The Minister of Health in Uganda has dismissed claims by the United States Department of State regarding the establishment of Ebola treatment centers in Uganda and the Democratic Republic of Congo. Responding to a statement from the U.S. Foreign Assistance Unit, the ministry said it had not been consulted or informed about any Ebola treatment centers reportedly being set up in Uganda. The ministry reaffirmed that Uganda has only recorded two important Ebola cases so far, one death and one patient currently responding well to treatment under close medical supervision. Officials added that there are no local transmissions and the country remains safe. In a statement issued on May 19th, the U.S. Department of State said it will support the Ebola response by funding up to 50 treatment clinics and related frontline operations in affected regions of Uganda and Democratic Republic of Congo. The U.S. government also announced an initial $23 million in emergency assistance to strengthen response efforts in both countries. Now, Anita Among's tenure as Speaker of Parliament will be remembered not only for the laws passed and debates held, but also for the dramatic confrontations that repeatedly unfolded on the floor of the House. Several MPs and government officials found themselves at the center of tense exchanges and disciplinary actions that often spilled beyond Parliament. Among them were Mitiana Municipality MP Francis Zaki, who faced investigations by Parliament's Committee on Rules, Discipline and Privileges.
8: You saw the many times I've been sent into the disciplinary committee, in that rules committee. The many times they have not allowed me to issue out my issues. Many people used to ask, why is it always you? Why is it always Zake? Why is it that all other members of parliament are not being treated the same way you're treated? But as of now, people are able to see. I feel happy that at least I'm vindicated.
9: Honorable Kafus.
7: Deputy Attorney General Jackson Kafuzi also says he was really embarrassed at the floor of Parliament.
9: there is one speaker in this house, and you'll never come and disrespect the speaker. You cannot report this house and say we made a mistake, we forced you, and from today onwards you will not come to this house and defend any bill. You will not do it under my leadership.
10: I have known Anita for more than 20 years. She roughed me up that day, but I forgave her and let go. Because one, by nature, I don't hold grudges. It's not a wise thing to do. It makes you grow very fast. You get unnecessary pressure and fail to sleep.
7: Former Remyega County Member of Parliament Thaddeus Echikubo also faced a humiliating shutdown on the floor of Parliament.
9: You speak whatever nonsense you want to speak.
11: Yeah, I have sense, I can assure you.
9: You speak.
11: No, I have sense.
7: Now, Sechikubo has expressed readiness to fully support the ongoing investigations into the office of the former Speaker of Parliament, Anita Among, over alleged abuse of office and illicit enrichment. This is after detectives this week stormed Parliament and sealed off the former Speaker's office in search of evidence of the alleged abuse of office. Sechikubo says that in 2024, they wanted to move a motion to debat corruption-related issues on the floor of Parliament, but their proposal was later trashed by Among. He says that if the MPs had been allowed to move the motion, the 11th Parliament would not have ended the way it did.
11: For the mighty office of the Speaker, the third most important office in this country, be a scene of crime, inaccessible, as we reach the twilight of the 11th Parliament. Just unheard of. I won't add much, but we had gathered the evidence, we had collected all the requisite and necessary evidence, and it was meant to do the overhaul. It was meant to overhaul the entire parliament, but we were let down. And when I look back, nobody came to our aid. We abandoned our own means.
7: Away from that, the Uganda Human Rights Commission has urged Electoral Commission to strengthen voter education initiatives, which will ensure that voters clearly understand the correct way to mark ballot papers by simplifying ballot design and improving voter support mechanisms at the polling stations. In the 2026 elections, of the 11.3 million votes cast, that is 52% of the registered voters, 2.42% were invalid. While in 2021, the Electoral Commission registered 18 million people and 10 million votes were cast, reflecting a turnout of 57%, leaving over 7.7 million registered voters who did not participate. However, political analysts explain that Ugandans are losing interest in voting. Hope Bagota is the acting director, monitoring and inspections at UHRC.
12: There were also challenges of BVK machines or technology throughout the process. Technology failing or malfunctioning, and also that affected the process. And overall, at the end of it all, out of the 21 million voters plus, only 11 million came out to vote. And we think the not turn up was attributed to a number of reasons that included monetization, some election violence, and also some restrictions, among others.
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7: Samsung Electronics has suspended a planned worker strike after reaching a tentative pay agreement with its largest labor union in South Korea. The union, representing nearly 48,000 workers, had threatened industrial action over disagreements on bonuses linked to profits from booming AI memory chip sales. The strike suspension is a fear of disruption at the world's largest memory chip maker, whose products are vital for smartphones, computers, and AI data centers. Union members will vote for the proposed deal between May 22nd and 27th.
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7: Now, an Australian court has fined social media platform X, formerly Twitter, $650,000 for failing to comply with child safety regulations. The case followed a request by Australia's internet regulator for information on how the company was tackling child abuse content online. The court rejected X's argument that it was not required to respond after Twitter merged into X Corp and ordered the company to also pay legal costs. Australia's eSafety Commissioner says the ruling is important for holding technology companies accountable for online safety.
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7: And Namuongo Blazers 15-game unbeaten run in the National Basketball League has come to an end after a narrow 73-71 loss to Reslife Saints in Lobowa. Edrin Ekau starred for the Saints with 32 points, including 7 three-pointers, while Ajang added 14 points in a strong team performance. James Okello led the Blazers to 15 points, while Jimmy Enabu added 14 in the defeat. The result marks the Blazers' first loss since their opening game of the season against City Oilers. In the women's division, KIU Rangers defeated Angels 53-47. Magic Stormers overcame Navy Sumsa 67-62, and US Lady Cannons defeated Pearl Queens 61-50. That was the news on KFM. Stay tuned.
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14: Okay, so it's a very chilly Thursday morning. I don't know what you're up to. How are you doing? Well, wakey wakey, if you're still sleeping, no, it's time to go and hustle. So get on that road, whether it's raining, I mean, do whatever you have to do. If you have to use an umbrella, if you have to use a raincoat, if you have to use a taxi, if you have to get on a board and it rains on you, if you have to walk to work, if you have to get in your car and drive to work, please, by all means possible. And knowing that Thursday is usually, there's not a lot of traffic, so no excuses. Get to work in time. It's 21st of May 2026. Happy Thursday and the favorite day of the week. It is 9 minutes after 10 o'clock. My name is Agi Uwase. The Hook kicks us off right now, and it's time to get into your favorite throwback songs in this hour. So get in touch, call lines, and our WhatsApp line, which is 0747-032-192. I hope you're having a great start to your day. So let's start off with Nasinzia. This is a song by Nameless, taking us back in time, and just like we always do it every other Thursday.
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0: You tell me what's more savage than when radio say that if you're not meant to be with me, you're fake. Can you imagine that? Like, either you're meant to be with me, but if you believe or think you're not meant to be with me, then you're fake. Man, that was a line right there. Happy Thursday, 21st of May, 2026. Yes, it's still raining. The side of Namuongo, just a little bit. But in most parts of Kampala, it's raining cats and dogs. Don't be lazy, though. Good morning. My name is Agi Uwase, your 10 at 10. We've been listening to your throwback songs, Juicy Radio and Rizzo taking us back in time. Earlier, you listened to Baby By Me, 50 Cent and Neo also taking us back in time. Jason Derulo, What You Say, Miss Independent, Neo, and Nasinzia, Nameless. Okay, so the call lines are open for you. 751-933-900-0701-933-934-0393-933-933. Let me know how you're doing and also what song I can play for you, Kevin.
1: Hi, Andy.
0: Hi, how are you doing?
1: I'm good, how are you?
0: I'm good, thank you. Where are you calling in from?
1: I'm calling in from
0: Germany. Oh, what's the weather like on that end?
1: It's really raining and it's really chilly.
0: So what are you doing?
1: I'm in bed.
0: Girl, what? Why are you in bed? You have no job, you have no hustle, you're so rich. What is it? Which one?
1: No, nothing.
0: Okay, what song can I play for you? Okay. Ah, some of God's favorites. What do you mean you're in bed? We're here hustling, man. Hustle with us, KFM. KFM.
2: Good morning. Okay.
0: Good morning. How are you doing?
2: Fine, thank you. How are you?
0: I'm good. Are you also in bed?
2: It's raining, you know.
0: So what are you doing?
2: I'm in bed listening to you.
0: Oh, my days. That should be me. Okay, what's up?
2: Please drop me my body. Solid distant, Maya.
0: Okay. KFM.
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0: Hi, how are you doing?
3: I am not complaining as long as I'm sure you're good morning.
0: Oh, okay. As long as I'm in studio, you're not complaining. I love it. Who am I speaking to?
3: I'm speaking to more of us.
0: Okay, what song would you like to listen to?
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0: Jordan it is, KFM.
4: Hi, good morning.
0: Good morning, my dear. How are you doing?
4: I'm doing good. How are you?
0: I'm well, thank you. What are you up to this morning? Why are you playing this early morning? Okay, I hear you. What song can I play for you?
4: You're gonna play me Badion.
0: Come again?
4: Rita Ora. Badion me, Rita Ora, Chris Brown.
0: Okay. KFM, good morning.
5: Hello, good morning, Agi.
0: Good morning, how are you doing?
5: I'm doing well, Agi.
0: Tewali, Chechiriwo.
5: Tewali, Constantine Martin Odegaard, Hash Martin Children, Sweden, Picture. Kogambotia, Agi.
0: I'm good.
5: Yeah, I want to listen to a song from Nick Jova.
0: Nick Jova, how was the name of the song?
5: This is Heaven.
0: Oh, Nick Jonas, This is Heaven. Tell me about it. Why is it Heaven?
5: No, it's true. And we're going to be at Arsenal fans. We feel like this is heaven.
0: Man, quiet. We're tired. Okay?
5: The weather here is cold. That's the Kumrim Agi. I'm like you.
0: Aha. I love it. Yeah, hustle. Yeah. Okay. Oh, okay. KFM. Alrighty, so let's talk your 10 of 10, your throwback songs that you'd like to listen to. Man, we need to put an end to the Arsenal talk, alright? Because, I mean, there is some... Yesterday we did all the talking. We don't want to talk about it today. Someone said, Wase, I am not going to let you rest until... And he said, by the way, next week on Monday. Right now, we haven't made noise yet. Next week on Monday. On Sunday after we lift the trophy, next week on Monday... You better call in sick because you're not going to have it easy. I'm like, unless you don't know who you're talking to. Agumite Uwase. Man, I don't fear nothing. 933.

0: land has enough for our needs, but not our greed. On The Grind this week, we shed a light on the hemorrhage of public resources. And we ask, is the fight against graft real, or they are just playing for the gallery?
1: It was a show. If you want to give somebody a fair trial, you don't carry out a show. You satisfy an angry public, but it's got nothing to do with fairness.
0: My guests include former first son, Waso Lule. And we also bring in former ombudsman and senior citizen, Augustine Ruzindana.
2: There must be a visible change, not only in the word, but in policy, in appointments, in the conduct of leaders.
0: For moral guidance, we bring in retired Reverend Canon Diana Nkesiga.
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Easy breezy for you, Rita R, Buddy and me, all my days. Every time I listen to this song, I remember the music video. Have you watched it? Because the chemistry between Rita R and Chris Brown in that music video was top tier, top notch. I'm telling you, if you haven't watched it, well, I recommend 100% you should watch it. But then again, the chemistry means nothing. You know why? Because Rita R is literally not Sea Breezy's type. When it comes to Breezy, he loves them Blasian. All the girls that, you know, he has had, his baby mamas is who I'm talking about. And at least those ones that you can see him in public with, those ones that he identify as Chris Brown's girlfriend, that the media gets to know about, leave alone those ones, maybe the flings that he has one of sweet. No, the ones that he claims in public that, like, this is my girlfriend. They're usually Blasian. If you don't know what that means, you have to be a mixture of black and Asian. Mm-hmm. That's exactly what it is. Happy Thursday, 24.

0: 1st of May 2026. I hope it's a happy one because, yeah, when it rains for some, it's a dull day. But I hope today is not that day. Good morning. My name is Aggie Iwasi.
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2: Hello, Josh. Business has failed. Kampari ganya banandi. I'm going to go back to my village in Ibugogo to raise cows. Mazima, I've tried everything. I'm not winning any bid. Meanwhile, Innocent is winning all the businesses.
3: As a man, Kampari ganitia. You register now for the 10th NSSF Suppliers Forum on CDK. I said the

0: 8871 39 or email procurement@nssfug.org. 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
2: 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Uganda has enough for our needs, but not our greed. On The Grind this week, we shed a light on the hemorrhage of public resources. 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
3: It was a shock. 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
2: My guests include former First Son Waso Lule, and we also bring in former ombudsman and senior citizen Augustine Ruzindana.
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2: For moral guidance, we bring in retired Reverend Canon Diana Nkesiga.
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1: Good morning. That was John Rambo coming in from Sheba Karunji. Let me tell you one. I know Sheba has a lot of songs, but if I am to rate my favorite Sheba Karunji songs, I will say Nkwatako is my favorite. I know others have been saying Ice Cream, because you know what? That literally like got people to say, ooh, that's Sheba Karunji. Because when she started off her music career, most people are like, nah, she's not going to last. She doesn't know how to sing. She does have the stage presence, but even then, they were still doubting. But right now, they know. Stage presence, absolutely. Vocals, I have no comment when it comes to that. But two of my favorite Sheba Karunji songs, Nkwatako and John Rambo, I feel like this song was produced really well. Like, it sounds good from start to finish. You want to keep listening to it. Happy Thursday, 21st of May, 2026. I'm hoping it's a happy Thursday on your end. Alrighty, I hope that you're aware that this month is Mental Health Awareness Month. And the world today more than ever is dealing with a lot of mental health issues. A lot of young people are grappling, are suffering with depression, suffering with anxiety about today and about the future. And most of those things are caused by circumstances surrounding, for example, man, job opportunities are very scarce, especially here in Uganda. A lot of young people get done with school, with uni, and they're looking for jobs, and there is nowhere to find the jobs. And when you talk about job creation, I know this is something that we always talk about. Well, if you can find a job, you can create it. It's not as easy as it sounds, yeah? Because tell me, if you don't have the capital to actually start up something, and for many, they'll be like, but it doesn't have to be a lot. Yes, it doesn't have to be a lot. The a lot that you're talking about, there are a lot of young people who even do not have it. So you find that that brings a lot of frustration, and in a bid to feel better about life, others will resort to narcotics, others will resort like anything to just feel okay, to just escape reality. And of course, even that has a lot of consequences, to be honest. So mental health issues, anxiety is what I was talking about. And then depression. Depression is that unending sadness that you feel in your spirit. Sometimes you may not even put a finger on what it is, but it can be a lot of things, yeah, that put you in that place. Maybe you don't even feel happy about life. You don't find a purpose. You don't feel there is a reason for you to be living anyways. For some, they'll go to the far extent of, taking their life or even considering it. By the time you consider it, that means you're so close to doing it. And there are those, unfortunately, that we have lost because of that. And then the other thing is you find counseling services are not really available. Therapy is not a big deal in this country, and it should be. Okay, in most African countries, right? And I love the fact that the Western world has embraced therapy. Yeah, because now more than ever, we need it. You might say, no, me, I know how to deal with my issues. Yeah, until you get to the point where you can't even deal with them. Even the people that you're talking to, you're like, no, they can't even handle. Or even them, they have issues in their life. They're like, man, I know, I get it, but nange waliwe vinsumbua. Like, I'm also dealing with certain things. And at that particular moment, you want to reach out to probably someone that doesn't know you. You just go and dump. It's called dumping. You sit there and you just talk to them. You just want someone to hear you out. Yeah, you dump all the misery right there. And of course, they take you through steps of realization, acceptance, and all of that. But therapy is also not affordable. Again, so tell me, someone who is looking for a job to survive, someone who is not sure of their next meal, how will they afford therapy? And it's not cheap, number one. And number two, it's not that accessible. So in this Mental Health Awareness Month, I don't know what you're dealing with at the moment. It could be a lot. And then, man, there's a lot of news, right, left, and center. And that kind of news, usually, even the little hope that we have as young people, we feel like it's gone. Like, what are we even dealing with? Global news is what I'm talking about. 24/7, 100%. There's always something new, right, left, and center. And talk about social media. The pressure is too much. Yeah? there are a lot of people on social media living fake life. And with that fake life, it makes others feel like, man, for me, where am I? It makes you feel like a loser. It makes you feel like very unfortunate. Like, for me, why am I not like another person? Why don't I have the job? Why don't I have the car? Why don't I have the lifestyle? Why don't I have the life that they have? You see? And mostly, these people are actually living a fake life. So the social media pressure, it's too much. And trust me, there are a lot of young people who are always doom scrolling. Doom scrolling is an endless scrolling on TikTok, on Twitter, on Instagram, on Snapchat, every social media platform, right? And that also takes up a lot of time, a lot of even your mind, meanwhile, your thoughts, your emotions. And for some, they don't want it, but they have to do it anyways. Because if you're idle and you have nothing to do, what would you rather do? Be on your social media and just follow up with what others are doing. But I want to know, like I mentioned, I don't know what you're dealing with, but how do you protect your inner peace when the world feels chaotic? How do you deal with it? Ooh, happy Thursday. Let's get into Happy Diamond Platinums.
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1: Yeah, whoever said the Lulu is the Salulu actually might actually have been right, because sometimes you just have to have a certain level of delusion for you to go through this life sane. Because with everything that is going on in the country, in the world, it's impossible. You just have to have a certain level of delusion for you to at least be happy and smile even when you shouldn't. Otherwise, Chris Brown gave us a banger from his 11-11 album, that is Delusion, 25 minutes after 11 o'clock, Thursday, 21st of May, 2026. Alrighty, and speaking of delusion, because earlier we were talking mental health. Now, you may not know that you are delusional or you have certain delusional traits. For me, I do. I do have some delusion, and there is someone who confirmed and said, Wase, I know where your delusion is. Is in you thinking that Man United is a top team? I'm like, well, right now, at least, I do know we may not have a top team, but Man United is a top club, so you can call me delusional about that, but it's facts. I'm not even just delusional about it. It's facts. It's on record. So it is what it is at the end of the day. Good morning. And this is how you know that you are delusional. First of all, it's also a mental health issue. So if you are a delusional person, this is whereby you're holding some false, if anything, you can call it fixed, unrealistic beliefs that are firmly maintained despite clear evidence or logic to the contrary. And in this case, when it comes to mental health, most people who are delusional either are bipolar, they have a bipolar disorder, or even severe depression. Just like we talked about earlier. I mean, it's not laughable, 100%. But a certain level of delusion, for me, I believe is okay. Unless you believe otherwise. But yeah, you just believe it. And for as long as you don't hold those beliefs firmly, even when you know that 100% they are incorrect, they are not accurate. But for you, you ride. Like, that is what it is in your mind. And speaking of mental health, I don't know how you deal with certain issues in your life, like I asked earlier, but I'll be letting you know on how you can curb the depression, you can curb the anxiety and whatever it is that you are dealing with. Some tips right here and there, because it's a mental health awareness month, the month of May. We do this every other month, every other May, every year. So yeah, listen out for that. Jam, that is a song by Folly Poopa coming up.
0: Soundcheck. The Hook. 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
2: Ed Sheeran. He says he's done making music about love. Relationships don't last nowadays anyways. So he's going to start singing about other things. What things do you think Ed Sheeran can sing about? Give me an example. Zentekeo Beach.
3: The weather.
2: What else?
3: Fuel.
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3: Fuel. 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
2: Fuel prices in Uganda have gone high. 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Someone comes and borrows your car and says,

0: have made? What did we do to deserve a life like this? Last night, Chada, I walked home. I left my car somewhere. Gamafuta gangiga with demo. My car is on a katala, tala, tala.
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0: coming in from King Promise, Young John Terminator. It's Thursday, 21st of May, 2026. My name is Agi Uwase. Good morning. So I was going to give you tips on how you can deal with uncertainty, how you can deal with mental health issues, how you can deal with what you're dealing with right now in your life. And I'm just going to be very, very brief. But number one, you can develop healthy daily habits. This can include physical well-being, regular exercise, adequate sleep. Please try as much as you can. I know that there's quite a number of people who deal with insomnia, and it's not something to play about. I'm telling you, the moment that you feel your body is tired, you would rather sleep, but you cannot sleep for some reason. There is actually somebody who gave their reason as to why they're always hopping from bar to bar at Bandali. That's because they cannot sleep even if they want. So there are moments where they're done with work and they just step out, you know, catching up with friends. And then when the time comes for them to like go home and rest around 10 p.m. So they go home and they look for sleep and they cannot find it. Their body is tired. They would want to rest. They would want to sleep, but they cannot find the sleep. Do you know what they resort to? They wake up, grab their car key, get into that car and go back to Bandali until the next day. Like, can you imagine having to deal with that? And not because they want to, but it's happening in their life. So you can actually try. I don't know what you do. There are people who are depending on medication to find sleep in the night, which is also bad. But what else would they do? They would rather take the medication and sleeping pills and sleep. Because, man, the next day you have work and you need to rest. Otherwise, burnout is also another thing. It's like when it rains, it pours. One problem after another. And that is what most people are dealing with in this day and age. I'm telling you, because of different reasons, yeah? And nutritious meals, you can try and eat healthy. I know there are people who stress eat, and usually stress eating, it's junk that you stress eat to. It's kind of difficult to stress eat to matoke and all of that. No, you want that burger, you want those fries, you want something juicy, if I should put it that way. And before you know it, now you're out of shape. Like I mentioned, one problem after another. Now you're out of shape, now you have to go to gym. Some gymming is not easy on their end. So you try as much, eat healthy. And remember, it's good for your brain health and also mood regulation. Okay, mindfulness. Remember, if you can try meditation, you can do that. And there is the 3-3-3 rule. Now here, you identify three things that you see, three things you hear, and three things you touch. And with that, this thing can actually help you manage stress and anxiety. You should be writing these things down. Okay, digital habits. Let's talk about that, because like I mentioned, doom scrolling right now is the norm for a lot of young people, not just in Uganda, also in the world. Remember, social media is toxic, but also you can put it to good use. So you can actually decide what content you want to consume. That doesn't appeal to you, that shakes your mental health, please run away from it as much as you can. Negative self-talk, because you think like the other person is better than you. No, one thing that I have told myself and I keep reminding myself of, and it has helped me, is on this earth, we are different. And everyone is running their race. Everyone has a different purpose. So for you to think that someone else's purpose is your purpose, that is where jealous comes in, that is where envy comes in, that is where you find someone that's trying to kill another, because you feel like the other person, their life is more purposeful than yours. No, you need to find your purpose as a person, because anyway, this also comes down to self-awareness. And how will you be self-aware if you don't take time, especially personal time? For those who don't like solitude, they feel like solitude Bambi. It's not their thing. They just want to be outside every time. Yeah, getting energy out, energy from the outside. if you're not self-aware, then you will not know your purpose. Absolutely, 100%. Yeah, but remind yourself every time. Because for me, I remind myself, even when I kind of get on pressure, there are those moments there, but I see your purpose is different. And if you know your purpose, you're actually going to be content. You're going to be happy. You're not going to be looking at another person and wishing that you were them. No, no, no, no. You know? Yeah, take that from me. Okay. And yeah, you can set those boundaries when it comes to the content that you consume. I say that. And please, screen-free hours before bedtime. You can't be scrolling all through the night. You're on TikTok, you're on Instagram, you're on Twitter, you're like pretty much everywhere. And the other thing, self-expression is very, very important. Journaling, get that book, write down your emotions, your thoughts, your dreams, your ambitions, and always go back and revisit how many boxes that you have ticked, those that you are yet to, remind yourself. Creating art, and then also making music. Even if you're not a good singer, go into that bathroom, sing your emotions out. At least no one is listening. No one is hearing you. No one is going to laugh at you, yeah? So sing it out if you have to. And personal hobbies, the things that you love, the things that put a smile on your face, the things that make you happy, by all means, focus on that. And if everything, not that if everything fails, things don't have to fail for you to seek professional support, like I mentioned, therapy. If you can afford it, even if you can't afford it, speak to someone that you trust, not everyone, because even that one can lead you into depression. You're telling someone your secrets, the things that are bothering you, before you know it, you're hearing it somewhere else. Before you know it, you're now worried, people are looking at you differently. Before you know it, you're now depressed. So yeah, find that person that you actually trust and talk to them. Yeah. Happy Thursday. I hope that helps. Good morning. My name is Aggie Uwase. Alrighty, there is somebody who asked for, and for you saying, how are you doing? Well, I'm doing well. You're saying you're in bed enjoying the weather because you sleep at work. Lucky you. You're just there raising your... This is what she's saying. She's raising her legs as you wait for patience. Okay, well, and you want to listen to Juliana Kanyomozi's Towa Nakutia, which is a song, a throwback song. Well, that will be coming right up in a bit, but here we go.
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2: It is resolved. Uganda has enough for our needs, but not our greed. On The Grind this week, we shed a light on the hemorrhage of public resources. And we ask, is the fight against graft real, or they are just playing for the gallery?
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2: My guests include former first son, Waso Lule, and we also bring in former ombudsman and senior citizen, Augustine Ruzindana.
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6: Hello, Josh. 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I'm not winning any bid. 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
7: As a man, Kampari ganye tia. 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
3: 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I'm hoping that car that they discovered will be displayed for us at the museum to get enough to be
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2: 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With the news on KFM, I'm Betty Modondo. As Uganda strengthens its response against the Ebola virus disease outbreak, the Ministry of Health has released a new standard operating procedure aimed at reducing transmission in public spaces, gatherings, and institutions across the country. The guidelines released through the Department of Health Promotion, Education and Communication under the Ministry of Health come amid growing concern over how quickly Ebola can spread in crowded places through direct contact with infected body fluids. Relatedly, the Ministry of Health has also dismissed claims by the U.S. Department of State regarding the establishment of Ebola treatment centers in Uganda and the Democratic Republic of Congo. Responding to a statement from the U.S. Foreign Assistance Unit, the ministry said it had not been consulted or informed about any Ebola treatment centers reportedly being set up in Uganda. The ministry reaffirmed that Uganda has only recorded two imported Ebola cases so far, one death and one patient currently responding well to treatment under close supervision. Now, two people have died on spot and 13 others injured in a road crash along the Mbarara Highway in Rengo District. The accident occurred at Katuba Village, about 1 kilometer from Birize Town, when a speeding Jaguar bus traveling from Kampala to Kisoro collided head-on with a trailer heading from Mbarara to Kampala. Eyewitnesses say the bus was carrying passengers heading to Kisoro, Rwanda, and others connecting to Goma in the Democratic Republic of Congo. Southern Region Police spokesperson Twaha Kasirye says the injured victims, including 9 men and 4 women who are yet to be identified, were rushed to Masaka Regional Referral Hospital for treatment. Kasirye has warned motorists against speeding, especially at night, saying it remains a major cause of fatal crashes on the highway. Police have launched investigations into the exact cause of the crash, and both vehicles were towed to Birizi Police Station for inspection. Now, Anita Among's tenure as Speaker of Parliament will be remembered not only for the laws passed and debates held, but also for the dramatic confrontations that repeatedly unfolded on the floor of the House. Several MPs and government officials found themselves at the center of tense exchanges and disciplinary actions that often spilled beyond Parliament. Among also had a number of MPs on the floor question their integrity in Parliament. Now, among these were Mitiana Municipality MP Francis Zake, who faced investigations by Parliament's Committee on Rules, Discipline and Privileges.
4: A lot really happened. You saw the many times I've been sent into the disciplinary committee, in that rules committee. The many times they have not allowed me to issue out my issues. Many people used to ask, why is it always you? Why is it always Zake? Why is it that all other members of parliament are not being treated the same way you're treated? But as of now, people are able to see. I feel happy that at least I'm vindicated.
5: Honorable Kafuzi.
2: Deputy Attorney General Jackson Kafuzi also says he was embarrassed on the floor of parliament.
5: There's one speaker in this house, and you'll never come and disrespect the speaker. You cannot report this house and say, we made a mistake, we forced you. And from today onwards, you'll not come to this house and defend any bill. You'll not do it under my leadership.
6: I have known Anita for more than 20 years. She roughed me up that day, but I forgave her and let go. Because one, by nature, I don't hold grudges. It's not a wise thing to do. It makes you grow very fast. You get unnecessary pressure and you fail to sleep.
2: Former Remyaga County Member of Parliament, Theodore Sachikubo, also faced a humiliating shutdown on the floor of Parliament.
7: You speak whatever nonsense you want to speak.
8: Yeah, I have sense, I can assure you.
7: You speak.
8: No, I have sense.
2: Now, Sachikubo has expressed readiness to fully support the ongoing investigations into the office of the former Speaker of Parliament, Anita Among. He says that if MPs had been allowed to move the motion then on the corruption-related issues on the floor of Parliament, there would not be any such instances as per the ending of the 11th Parliament.
8: For the mighty office of the Speaker, the third most important office in this country, be a scene of crime, inaccessible, as we reach the twilight of the 11th Parliament. Just unheard of. I won't add much, but we had gathered the evidence, we had collected all the requisite and necessary evidence, and it was meant to do the overhaul. It was meant to overhaul the entire Parliament, but we were let down. And when I look back, nobody came to our aid. We abandoned our own means.
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2: Non-individual entities, including companies, NGOs, cooperatives, associations, and government agencies, have been urged to acquire entity registration numbers to avoid future operational challenges. Arthur Kwesiga, the Commissioner for ICT and Innovations at Uganda Registration Services Bureau, says the move is intended to integrate organizations into the formal economy and government compliance systems. He added that entity registration numbers will be a necessity for accessing government services. Other entities targeted include partnerships, trusts, collective investment schemes, trade unions, and organized groups.
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2: Namwongo Blazers' 15-game unbeaten run in the National Basketball League has come to an end after a narrow 73-71 loss to Res Life Saints in Lwowa. Adrian Ikau starred for the Saints with 32 points, including 7 three-pointers, while Ajang added 14 points in a strong team performance. James Okello led the Blazers with 15 points, while Jimmy Enabo added 14 in the defeat. The result marks the Blazers' first loss since their opening game of the season against City Oilers. In the women's division, KIU Rangers defeated Angels 53-47, Magic Stormers overcame Nerisunsa 67-62, and UCU Lady Cannons defeated Pal Queens 61-50. That was the news on KFM. Stay tuned.
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0: and voice attender Ramanamakula. I have to be nice right now because, man, I owe Waiki 100,000. I am praying that he doesn't come to KFM to collect it, you know. In case you missed it, I mean, you might be wondering, why does Owase owe Waiki 100K? Well, we placed a bet when he was here for Superstar Friday, and I said Arsenal wouldn't win anything this season. And he said, Owase, if Arsenal wins something this season, I am coming for my 100,000. And well, if it doesn't, I'm giving you 100K. And guess what? Ooh, just the other day, Arsenal won something. They are the champions of the Premier League. I hate to say it. I love it for you, though. So my worry is Waiki might show up here. If anything, Azan is like, you will come back here when you have lost. And say, no worries. Now, my worry is he might show up and to claim his 100K. He better not. It's Thursday, 21st of May, 2026, 15 minutes after midday. My name is Agi Owase. Sing for Cash will be coming up in a bit. But the life of a showgirl, Taylor Swift. And by the way, this is the song, but his album, or rather her album, is also named The Life of a Showgirl.
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0: love again playing for your 93 KFM, better information and the best music. Well, today I came with a cutesy and he's with me in studio. I'm going to be telling you about him a little bit later, but trust me, he's so cute. He's right here on my table, by the way. And some of you could have already seen him on social media because I was holding him yesterday. Oh, 22 minutes after midday. Let's get into Sing for Cash.
1: Sing for Cash. Sing for Cash. Impress your buddies. Amuse the judge. Sing for Cash in association with Mirinda.
0: Okay, if you're ready to take it on, by the way, you better be ready with a throwback song because that's what we do on Sing for Cash every other Thursday. If it's not, we're going to sit that one out. KFM.
2: Hi,
0: Aggie. Hi, who am I speaking to?
2: This is Jay.
0: Come again?
2: Jay.
0: Your name is too cool that I cannot even pronounce it.
2: Yeah, that's me.
0: I love that confidence. So what song would you like to sing?
2: I would like to try a song called Pain by Pop Can.
0: Pain Pop Can?
2: Yeah.
0: Girl, I'm not even sure that's a throwback song, but let's do it.
2: Okay. Them with others, this money roll up the best of all, start yawning. Tell on them, I kiss on my darling. Yell out the only me attacking at this word. In this word, they say, what is the burning? Not juvenile, even young from morning. When the black woman, you tell me often, ready system, I do wish it. Big up the girls, them are fighting that one, and arrested with flip and them on. Ready man, them on. Babylon of them in a jail. He got the juvenile living on his sweat. I just said him up in the kit and not that you too. Have no horrific climb or won't, but Africa now find no fool in a road. Yet a youth we go on a night. Babylon, there we go. Hungry from morning to night come. Them, I wonder if I get the one.
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3: Hello.
0: Hi, who am I speaking to?
3: You're speaking to Sarah.
0: Sarah, what song would you like to sing?
3: I would like to sing Helplessly by Tatiana.
0: Helplessly?
3: Yes.
0: Okay.
3: It's not that easy with you here, but I know I want you to stay. See, this could be a silly few years, but you tell me you like to stay. It's like every day. I'm kicking out. I go far away, but you got me out of home, please stop out it. Money to keep me going, but somehow you keep me from worrying. Serious about me, but I'm scared about you. I don't know how to focus, baby, teach me how to. How do I let you in my head? Oh, oh, until you love me. Just like a way that I love you. Now the Monday, I can't fall things from you. How do I let you in my head? Oh, oh. But I gotta go sometime, but you're always on my mind. You know, let's play sleep, babe.
0: Okay, Sarah. All right, that's what we have on Sing for Cash this afternoon. Were you impressed? Were you not impressed? You get to tell us in the next hour. Weather update, it's now not as bright, but at least it's dry. You know what I mean? Like, the road is not dry. Earlier, it was wet. Like, you could see water all over. And you know Kampala roads. I mean, that's pretty much what happens every time it rains. Yeah, it's just something that we probably have to deal with until we find a solution. But for now, you can head this side of town without worrying whether you're going to get dirty or not. Rema, Mamacita coming up. My name is Agi Uwase. Good afternoon.
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0: TTCK, Joe Boy, Kwame Jean, Thursday, 21st of May, 2026. Good afternoon. How is the weather like on your end? Has the dust settled? And then I remember there was no dust anyway. Literally. But is it still raining on your end? If it has stopped raining and your work shift is in the afternoon, get up. Get ready. Go on, Hassel. What's buzzing?
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0: Okay, I want to call it fake media as well. How come there are these bloggers and vloggers that desperately want Rihanna to be pregnant? Like, chick has told you she's not pregnant. If anything, there is a time she even took her time off her busy schedule and took to her Instagram and said, is the baby in the womb with us? That's because, you know, there are people who posted pictures and they say, ah, Rihanna looks pregnant. But you know, when a woman gives birth, usually there's that postpartum body, right? It's like they look like they are still pregnant. I mean, she just gave birth a couple months ago and she hasn't lost the baby weight as yet, and she can take her time. It's okay. No pressure whatsoever. But for some reason, there are people who desperately want her to be pregnant. She has said, is the baby in the womb with us, to confirm that she's actually not pregnant. And even then, there's still other vloggers and bloggers who are creating those stories. I think now she's going to ignore us and she'll stop talking to us. But anyway, there is another blog that was put up yesterday on Pop Craze, or Crave rather, and it said that Rihanna is pregnant with twins. When did she say that? But okay, let's put it this way. What if she was pregnant? It's okay. It's fine. If she wants to, she's of age and she has the money to take care of her pregnancies and also her babies eventually when she has them. But let's just let her be, man. Let people be. Let Rihanna be. I just remembered, I said let people be, and yet there's a section of people that I haven't let be. So yeah, like, let Rihanna be. At least for now, she has confirmed she's not pregnant. Moving away from that, let's talk about her ex, Drake. Drake recently dropped an album, Iceman. And you know, there was some drama before he dropped it, but we didn't know that he was actually going to drop three albums in one. He dropped Iceman, Habit, oh, this one I can't pronounce it, and then Maid of Honor all at once. If you remember last year, we were talking about Drake and Kendrick Lamar and their beef and all of that. So Drake took some time off and created music, and right now he's actually someone that's taking over the headlines when it comes on Spotify and some other music charts. Because when it comes to Iceman, this is the main ninth studio album. And of course, it's full of rap, a lot of features, bars, and all of that. And this one is pretty much about that 2024 feud with Kendrick Lamar. And the second one is a companion project that leans heavier into R&B. So you get to hear him sing, you know, lean more into the R&B side. And then Maid of Honor, that one is a companion project that is inspired by dance and also electronic music. 43 songs. Can you imagine that? And that is across about 150 minutes of music. So for all that, man, Drake has a huge fan base. Diehards is what I'm talking about. So most of them have been rooting for him and they have been streaming his music. And at the moment, he has dominated the Spotify Global Top Albums and Songs Debut Charts. That is Drizzy Drake for you for Campe 2.
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3: Ed Sheeran. He says he's done making music about love. Relationships don't last nowadays anyways. So he's going to start singing about other things. What things do you think Ed Sheeran can sing about? Give me an example. Zenteke beat.
4: The weather.
3: The weather.
4: Mm.
3: Uh-huh, what else?
4: Fuel.
3: Ah, fuel. Get out. Let's start from there.
4: Fuel.
3: Mm.
4: Okay.
1: The K-Drive. The K-Drive.
3: Few were prices in Uganda have gone, I don't know where to drive. Someone comes and borrows your car and says, can I have a drive? Yeah, only to bring it back. Ngemotoka yo Elina Katala. And you're like, oh my God, this government, what did we do to deserve a life like this? Last night, yada, I walked home. I left my car somewhere. Gamafuta gangiga with demo. My car is on a Katala, Tala, Tala.
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0: have it. Nick Jonas for you. This is Heaven. And Odegaard, you requested for that song because at this point, you feel that this is heaven for you. Good afternoon. Catching the next hour. My name is Aggie Owase. Happy Thursday.
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2: Yeah. It is resolved. Uganda has enough for our needs, but not our greed. On The Grind this week, we shed a light on the hemorrhage of public resources. And we ask, is the fight against graft real, or they are just playing for the gallery?
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0: But that is a Zowie for you, Queen Namino. It's 6 minutes after 1 o'clock. It's Thursday, 21st of May, 2026. Hooking you to your favorite songs. And of course, there will be those throwback jams we did listen to on your 10 at 10. But everyone's in a minute, in a second, in an hour. I might drop one for you. But for now, it's Intentions coming in from Fave and Urban Codes. My name is Agi Uwase. Sing for cash in a bit.
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0: Yeah, when I promise, I deliver. So you requested for this song earlier. And being a throwback Thursday, what we do every other time, I mean, it played for a couple seconds, and it's a beautiful song from the one and only Princess JK, Juliana Kanyomozi. Toma na kutia, like, don't be with fear. Good afternoon. It's Thursday, 21st of May, 2026, 20 minutes after 1 o'clock. My name is Aggie Owase. And right now, we're getting to Sing for Cash. Jen and Sarah are who we had earlier. I think her name was actually Jay because it sounded too cool. Let's get into Sing for Cash.
1: Sing for Cash. Sing for Cash. Impress your buddies. Amuse the judge. Sing for Cash in association with Mirinda.
0: So here is Jay.
2: Them with others is funny. Roll up the best performance. Start yawning. Tell on them I kiss on it, darling. Your life is only me attacking at this way. In this way, face your path with a burning. Not juvenile, even young from morning. When the black woman's you tell me often. Ready to see my domicile. Big up the girls, them a fight with them one and a rest to flip it and them on. Ready man, them on. Babylon of them in a jail. Big up the juvenile, 11 on his foot. I just said them up to make it and not a G2. Have no worry, they climb our own, but Africa now find no fool in a road.
0: And here is Sarah.
3: It's not that easy, you see. But I know I want you to stay. This could be a silly few years, but you tell me you like to. It's like every day, I'm kissing out. I go far away, but you got me out of all this about it. Money to keep me going, but somehow you keep me from worrying. Seriously, trust me, but I'm scared about you. I don't know how to focus, baby, this is how to.
0: All right, so who are you rooting for? Are you rooting for Jen or are you rooting for Sarah? Okay, you get in touch and let us know. Okay, let's fix this.

0: your song is going to play to the end, since you said it's for your girlfriend. Kefem.
1: Good afternoon, Princess.
0: Good afternoon. How are you doing?
1: I'm doing great. How are you?
0: I'm well, thank you.
1: Thanks for the show.
0: Thank you for listening in. Who impressed you, Jay or Sarah?
1: Jay.
0: Okay. Kefem.
2: What's up, Breezy?
0: Hey.
2: Good afternoon.
0: Good afternoon. How are you doing?
2: I'm doing well.
0: I'm good, thank you. Who impressed you in Sing for Cash?
2: Sing for Cash, Popcorn Lady, man.
0: Popcorn. Okay, Kefem. Hello. Yeah, who am I speaking to? Oh, number one. Kefem?
3: Good afternoon.
0: Hey, I almost got off the microphone. That voice scared me a little bit. Good afternoon.
3: How are you today?
0: I'm good today. How are you doing?
3: I'm doing good. Auntie, we are good. We are taking them. I didn't do cool.
0: Yeah.
3: I was voting for number 216 from Kasumi.
0: Okay, Stephen, Kefem. Hello.
4: Hello?
0: Yeah, who am I speaking to? Okay, your network. Kefem.
4: We then vote for Bob.
0: Oh, Bob Khan. Well, there you have it. Good afternoon.
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6: Ed Sheeran. He says he's done making music about love. Relationships don't last nowadays anyways. So he's going to start singing about other things. What things do you think Ed Sheeran can sing about? Give me an example. Zenteke beat.
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6: Fuel prices in Uganda have gone high. 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Ngemotoka yo elina katala. And you're like, oh my God, this government. What did we do to deserve a life like this? Last night, yada, I walked home. I left my car somewhere. Nga mafuta gange gawe demo. 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

0: Women's movement in Uganda has asked President Museveni to protect the gains attained through empowering women in Uganda. Uganda is making progress in social economic transformation, according to the recent Uganda Harmonized Integrated Survey report. And Australian court has fined social media platform X, formerly Twitter, $650,000 for failing to comply with child safety regulations. This and more stories coming up at the top of the hour.
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1: It is resolved. Uganda has enough for our needs, but not our greed. On The Grind this week, we shed a light on the hemorrhage of public resources. And we ask, is the fight against graft real, or they are just playing for the gallery?
2: It was a show. 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But it's got nothing to do with fairness.
1: My guests include former first son, Wasolule. 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
1: Man, I am Snoop Dogg, return of the Mug the Remix. It's Thursday, 21st of May, 2026. Good afternoon. Okay, catch you on the quick chat in the next hour. But for now, let's find out what is making news.
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3: It is resolved. Uganda has enough for our needs, but not our greed. On The Grind this week, we shed a light on the hemorrhage of public resources. And we ask, is the fight against graft real, or they are just playing for the gallery?
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3: My guests include former first son, Wasolule. 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
7: Hello, Josh. Business has failed. Kampari ganye banandi. I'm going to go back to my village in Ibugogo to raise cows. I've tried everything. I'm not winning any bid. Meanwhile, Innocent is winning other businesses.
8: As a man, Kampari ganye tia. You register now for the 10th NSSF Suppliers Forum on CDK.

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0: Museveni asked to protect women gains and US charges former Cuban leader.
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1: It is the news at 2 o'clock. I'm Daniel Kibet. The women's movement in Uganda has asked President Yoweri Museveni to protect the gains attained through empowering women in Uganda. Speaking in a joint press briefing this morning in the capital, Kampala, women activists said that all government effort reached upon in uplift women should not be underlooked, basing on the recent corruption scandal of the former Speaker of Parliament, Anita Anitamong. The former Minister of Ethics and Integrity, Miriam Atembe, highlighted that women are capable to stand in all leadership positions if integrity and character issues are considered while choosing them. She said the parliamentary speakership positions should be enclosed for men if there are capable women ready to take on the mantle. She asked the president to chair the forthcoming National Resistance Movement Caucus meeting and consider gender equality concerns.
2: Protect the gains. Whatever we have secured, we don't want to lose it. Because when we lose it, then we go backward. Both men and women there at that parliament. Matembe, you are wasting your time. It is already sealed. What the pressure group has decided is what will work. I say, my God, it can't be sealed. And so for me, that's why I'm happy we are here. At least we have talked. The pressure group, they are saying it has already concluded on this matter. And that's why I want to make an appeal, President Museveni. President Museveni, you are still the president of this country. You came and told us, women, where are you? We came and we've been supporting you to win whatever you have been winning. Please don't hand us over to your son, who is saying women are not leaders at all.
1: Miriam Atembe speaking there. In other news, the judiciary has announced new changes in the filing of civil, land and commercial cases following the enactment of the Magistrates Courts Amendment Act of 2026. In a public notice issued by the Chief Registrar Alum Agnes, the pecuniary jurisdiction of magistrate courts has been revised. Under the new law, a chief magistrate will now handle civil matters valued at up to 200 million Ugandan shillings, while a magistrate grade 1 will handle cases valued at up to 100 million shillings. The judiciary says the amendment to Section 206 of the Magistrates' Courts Act is aimed at improving efficiency in the administration of justice and reducing delays in the court system. Members of the public, litigants, advocates and all court users have been advised to file cases in the appropriate courts in line with the revised financial limits. Court users seeking clarification have further been encouraged to consult the respective court registries for guidance. The judiciary has thanked the public for their continued cooperation and support in the administration of justice. Elsewhere, the chairman of the board of directors at the Uganda Bureau of Statistics, UBOS, Dr. Albert Byamugisha, has highlighted the importance of the Uganda Harmonized Integrated Survey report that was released this morning by the Uganda Bureau of Statistics. The report, which was compiled between three financial years of 2021-2022, 2022-2023 and 2024-2025, provides high-quality, nationally representative and timely data on agriculture, household welfare, nutrition, service delivery and socio-economic conditions in Uganda. While launching this report, Dr. Byamugisha, who was the guest of honor, noted that according to the report, Uganda is making progress in social economic transformation. He said the data will help government and stakeholders to understand the nature of Uganda's population, especially the vulnerable, and know the targeted interventions for inclusion.
2: The data helps government and stakeholders to better understand the forum. One, who remains vulnerable? Where are they located? What economic constraints do they face? Their access to education and financial services? And what targeted interventions are required? This is very, very important. So distinguished guests and viewers, the survey findings on financial inclusion are equally important. And according to the recent national statistics, Uganda now has over 45 million active mobile phone subscriptions and approximately 35 million mobile money subscribers. This demonstrates the growing expansion of digital connectivity and financial inclusion across the country.
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1: The United States has filed criminal charges against former Cuban President Raul Castro for his alleged role in the 1996 shooting down of two small planes which killed four people, including three Americans. Castro, who is now 94 years old, was Cuba's armed forces chief at the time of the incident involving aircraft from the Cuban-American exile group Brothers to the rescue. U.S. officials accuse him and five others of conspiracy to kill U.S. nationals and other crimes related to the downing of the planes flying between Cuba and Florida. Cuba has dismissed the charges as politically motivated.
3: KFM Sports News.
1: And finally in sports, the Democratic Republic of Congo's national football team, the Leopards, have cancelled their planned training camp and public send-off in Kinshasa ahead of the 2026 World Cup because of the ongoing Ebola outbreak. A team spokesperson said the three-day preparation event in the capital, which was to include an open training session for fans and a farewell ceremony with President Felix Tshisekedi, has been scrapped. Instead, the squad will continue preparations in Belgium. Most players are already based in Europe and were only scheduled for a short stay in the capital, Kinshasa. The team is due to play warm-up matches against Denmark in Belgium on June 3rd and Chile in Spain on June 9th before heading to the World Cup base in Houston, Texas. DR Congo opened their World Cup campaign against Portugal in Houston on June 17th. And that is the news for this hour. Stay tuned for all the latest updates. I am Daniel Kibet. Good afternoon.
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0: coming in from Sam Smith and Nomani. Look what you made me do, dancing with a stranger. Yeah, there are times when people make you do certain things that you would have rather not done if they didn't make you do those things. Good afternoon. What are those particular things that you wouldn't have done, but someone just makes you do it? When it comes to Sam Smith, I think there is a time in his life when he decided to literally distance himself from the world, from people, to find his inner peace. And that's because he was receiving a lot of judgment. If you remember the Sam Smith that sang the soundtrack for Spectre. I don't know if you watched Spectre, the James Bond franchise. I loved it. And by the way, let me actually talk to DJ Mick. That song, I need to play it for you. But that Sam Smith and the Sam Smith who sang Dancing with a Stranger, yes, totally different, or was totally different. So he got a lot of judgment, and that's because he went through identity crisis. Those moments where you're not sure of what you are, what you need to be, you feel like your hormones are fighting each other. So Sam Smith went through that. There is a time when he actually started wearing women clothes and doing makeup and wearing wigs and all of that. There are people who thought maybe Sam is just doing it, you know, for music videos, until later when he came out and he said, well, this is who I am and I'm owning my identity. But here is the catch. Eventually, after some time, which was late last year and early this year, he again realized that his hormones are fighting each other. Now he feels like he's a man and not what he thought he was. Man, I can only imagine for someone to go through that kind of identity crisis of questioning your gender, like you're not sure of what you are. So for him, he went through that. And when he was getting all that judgment from the outside world, that is when he said, look what you made me do, dancing with a stranger, which means he's now entertaining new people in his life, because the old people that he had in his life from friends and family and all of that, they were judging him, and he said, well, I cannot deal with that. And, well, how about I welcome strangers into my life? And he said, look what you made me do. Happy Thursday, 21st of May, 2026. Well, I just told you the story behind the song. 15 minutes after 2 o'clock, my name is Aggie Uwase. Sing for Cash coming up in a bit, but let's do some BTS. Swim.
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0: is coming in from Eddie Kenzo and Nino Lambido Milo. This is the remix, by the way. Good afternoon. It's 22 minutes after 2 o'clock. It's Thursday, 21st of May 2026. Okay, Rio, I've actually seen your message because you're questioning me on why I referred to Sam Smith's situation as identity crisis. By the way, identity crisis is really broad. If you find yourself in a position where you are questioning your values, you are questioning your beliefs, you are questioning life direction, that right there is identity crisis. And it's very subjective. The way you experience identity crisis may not be how another person does. So, disclaimer, I was literally telling you like what Sam Smith went through, his kind of identity crisis. So don't think I'm, you know, peddling this content and all of that. You say, I shouldn't be, I'm not pushing an agenda. There's no way I would push for that, considering my personal beliefs. But identity crisis happens differently. It differs from person to person. Even you look into yourself and your life, probably there's a time in your life where you were questioning certain things about you, maybe your values, maybe the job that you're doing. You're like, but I don't really feel like this is my purpose, like this is what I should be doing. That right there is identity crisis. If you are a religious person and at some point you question the religion that you're in, you're like, maybe I belong somewhere else for certain reasons, that right there is identity crisis. And I'll break it down for you so that you don't say one says pushing agendas. I don't push agendas. No, I don't.
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0: Okay, so you might actually be seated or going through life right now, and you don't know that you're also going through identity crisis. So let me break it down for you and what it means. This is a period of deep questioning about your values, your beliefs, and life direction. And this is there is a psychologist called Erik Erikson, is the one who coined this. And he described it as moments of uncertainty about who you are. That right there is identity crisis. And they associate it a lot with adolescence, because during that time, that is when you're not so sure about yourself. Yeah, because you're going through it. A lot of changes are coming up, and you just are questioning certain things about you. That's why some kids will do stuff, and maybe they're expelled from school. Like, it's just a lot that goes into identity crisis. And here is how that you can actually put a finger in it, because there's you not putting a finger in it. And when it comes to career shifts, there is retiring. Some people just wake up and they retire because they've been questioning certain things. Others, they lose the job. They might say, throw in the towel, they're like, I'm done here. Or even changing professions. You feel like where you are, you don't fit, or you're not satisfied, and you feel you might get the satisfaction or the contentment from somewhere else. And you do that. That right there is identity crisis. That means you went through that. And the other one is when it comes to relationship changes. Divorce is also a sign of identity crisis, because there are certain things that you have questioned about your marriage. If you truly need or should be with this person, depending on what you have experienced with them, and that moment when you're questioning if you should be with them or not, if you should leave them or stay, that's identity crisis. And eventually some people throwing the towel, and they decide to divorce this person. Yeah, even becoming a parent is another thing. There is this story that mid-round, and this girl was actually, you know, attacked on social media because of her personal beliefs and what she has chosen for her life when she said she doesn't want to have kids. Let me tell you, there are people who sit back and they're like, man, I'm not sure if I want a child or I want children. Like, you're not sure. You feel like you want them, but you're also not sure if you want them. So in that moment where you are thinking if you truly want them, that's identity crisis, because you are questioning certain things about you. When it comes to health crisis, yeah, major illness and physical changes do happen. And also relocation, moving to a new city or a country. Now, you have had that there are people who are in Uganda, but like, man, any opportunity, I'm leaving this country. They have their reasons why they want to leave. That is identity crisis right there, because you're questioning certain things. You're questioning as to whether Uganda is the place where you should stay or you should leave. You should get a visa and go somewhere else. That period where you're questioning those things, that is identity crisis. So Rio, or you've said your name is what? It is what it is. I just took you through that, and here are some of the things that you can feel during that moment. You can feel lost, you can feel aimless, disconnected from your usual interests. You're questioning your personal values, your morals, your long-term goals. And then also, you can experience a lack of belonging or feeling like an imposter in your own life. Can you imagine that? That's why you said, I can only imagine if someone gets to feel that way. Feeling like an imposter in your own life. That's a crazy moment right there. Yeah, and you might have experienced it. I have no idea. But then also there is the other part. Since in the morning we're talking about mental health. You can feel irritable, like everything irritates you. Every person who passes by irritates you. Like in that moment, any slight thing like this annoys you. Even when, like, there's nothing to be annoyed about. And the other thing, you feel anxious. I talked about anxiety in the morning and how terrible it can be. Those moments where you have, your mind is clouded with a lot of thoughts and usually things that are untrue. But you think them, you feel them, your heart races, and you do not even know what to do about it. Some people take medication, but others can go through it depending on their coping mechanisms. And also, you can feel unmotivated. You wake up in the morning like, I don't feel like going to work today, and you call in sick. You wake up in the morning and you have errands to run. You're like, you know what, how about I do this tomorrow? Now procrastination has come in. You know, so feeling unmotivated during those moments, that's what you can feel when you are questioning your identity. Got it, Richard? Rio. Yeah.
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2: It is resolved. Uganda has enough for our needs, but not our greed. On The Grind this week, we shed a light on the hemorrhage of public resources. 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

0: zapping right now, because how can you listen to a song like this in this weather and you don't zap? Aura Salad, Sound God Mavo. So I was looking for this song, which is called by Afrigo band Sikulimba. You know that song, Sikulimba, Sikulimba, something like that. So after Scott Mofuma decided to ghost us and not come for the concert or the show, Linus Tattoo, that, you know, that he organized. So Ugandans are like, man, how about we embrace our own music? So there is this guy who made a video and posted it on TikTok, and he was zapping to Sikulimba, Sikulimba. And he's like, man, you know what? We actually have songs that we can zap to. It was funny, but I can tell you that the moves were actually like in sync with the song. I wanted to play for you the song. Yeah, so we also have our own music that we can zap to. How about we start with Afrigo band Sikulimba? When I look at it, like, yes, it actually is a good one. Good afternoon. It's 18 minutes on to 3 o'clock. How are you doing? How are you feeling?
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0: Okay, that was weird right there. 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
1: 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The Mighty Breakfast. You are getting a fabulous super jab.
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2: French Sevata.
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3: 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Oh, so you love Indian music, eh?
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2: 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Is it even open to the public like that?
3: 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I'm hoping that car that they discovered will be displayed for us at the museum to get enough to be
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That is coming in from Cassie Ventura. Is it you? I like it when a girly levels up. You know that Sierra song, Level Up, Level Up. And yeah, I love it because Cassie Ventura literally leveled from DD to Alex Fine. Imagine your last name being Fine. So she's Cassie Ventura Fine. Can you imagine that? But yeah, she didn't just level up on the name, but on even life. Life was so cruel to her. When she was dating Didi for 11 years and she was like a captive, you know, she was meant to do things, go against her values, her principles, and, you know, all of that. So, again, for her, it wasn't identity crisis. For her, she was meant to do those things. But maybe along the journey, she questioned a few things. I love it that now she leveled up. She's doing absolutely amazing and got that money. She cashed out real bad or real good, you can call it that. Boom Chakala is back with double energy. So grab a rock boom or a silverback energy. Check under the cap. What you see is what you win. Rock boom energy for winners. Energy drinks are not recommended for children, pregnant women, lactating mothers.

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1: It is resolved. Uganda has enough for our needs, but not our greed. On The Grind this week, we shed a light on the hemorrhage of public resources. And we ask, is the fight against graft real, or they are just playing for the gallery?
2: It was a show. 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You satisfy an angry public, but it's got nothing to do with fairness.
1: My guests include former First Son Waso Lule, and we also bring in former ombudsman and senior citizen Augustine Ruzindana.
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5: 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Mazima, I've tried everything. I'm not winning any bid. Meanwhile, Innocent is winning other businesses.
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0: That's a literal banger. This is what I'm talking about. Burn it up. And this song bangs, bands. Ooh! I'm already in superstar Friday mood. Yeah. Let's save it for tomorrow on The Hook. My name is Aggie Owase. I'm clocking out.
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2: Museveni asked to protect women against and NUP's John Mary Sewufu, elected KCCA Speaker.
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2: It is the news at 3 o'clock. I'm Daniel Kibet. The women's movement in Uganda has asked President Yoweri Museveni to protect the gains attained through empowering women in Uganda. Speaking in a joint press briefing,

0: meeting this morning in the capital, Kampala. Women activists said that all government effort reached upon in uplifting women should not be underlooked, basing on the recent corruption scandal of the former Speaker of Parliament, Anita Among. The former Minister of Ethics and Integrity, Miriam Atembe, highlighted that women are capable of standing in all leadership positions if integrity and character issues are considered while choosing them. She said the parliamentary speakership positions shouldn't be enclosed for men. If there are capable women ready to take on the mantle, she asked the President to chair the forthcoming National Resistance Movement Caucus meeting and consider gender equality concerns.
1: Protect the gains. Whatever we have secured, we don't want to lose it. Because when we lose it, then we go backward. Both men and women there at that parliament. Matembe, you are wasting your time. It is already sealed. What the pressure group has decided is what will work. I say, my God, it can't be sealed. And so for me, that's why I'm happy we are here. At least we have talked. The pressure group, they are saying it has already concluded on this matter. And that's why I want to make an appeal, President Museveni. President Museveni, you are still the president of this country. You came and told us, women, where are you? We came and we've been supporting you to win whatever you have been winning. Please don't hand us over to your son, who is saying women are not leaders at all.
0: And on to some breaking news now, because John Mary Sebuufu of the National Unity Platform Party has been elected Speaker of the Kampala Capital City Authority, KCCA. Sebuufu won the closely contested election with 18 votes, narrowly defeating his rival Ali Kalule of the ruling National Resistance Movement Party, NRM, who received 16 votes. One vote was declared invalid. The victory has triggered massive celebrations among NUP councillors at City Hall. The voting took place during the first council sitting at City Hall in the presence of the Chief Magistrate of Buganda Road Court, Rita Kidasa, who will preside over oath-taking for the Speaker and his deputy. Moving on, the judiciary has announced new changes in the filing of civil, land and commercial cases following the enactment of the Magistrates Courts Amendment Act 2026. In a public notice issued by the Chief Registrar, Alum Agnes, the pecuniary jurisdiction of Magistrates Court has been revised. Under the new law, a Chief Magistrate will now handle civil matters valued at up to 200 million Uganda shillings, while a Magistrate Grade 1 will handle cases valued at up to 100 million shillings. The judiciary says the amendment to Section 206 of the Magistrates Courts Act is aimed at improving efficiency in the administration of justice and reducing delays in the court system. Members of the public, litigants, advocates, and all court users have been advised to file cases in the appropriate courts in line with the revised financial limits. Court users seeking clarification have further been encouraged to consult the respective court registries for guidance. The judiciary has thanked the public for their continued cooperation and support in the administration of justice. Elsewhere, the chairman of the board of directors at the Uganda Bureau of Statistics, Dr. Albert Biamugisha, has highlighted the importance of the Uganda Harmonized Integrated Survey report that was released this morning by UBOS. The report, which was compiled between three financial years, 2021-2022, 2022-2023, and 2024-2025, provides high-quality, nationally representative and timely data on agriculture, household welfare, nutrition, service delivery, and socio-economic conditions in Uganda. While launching this report, Dr. Biamugisha, who was the guest of honor, noted that according to the report, Uganda is making progress in socio-economic transformation. He said the data will help government and stakeholders to understand the nature of Uganda's population, especially the vulnerable, and know the targeted interventions for inclusion.
2: The data helps government and stakeholders to better understand the following. One, who remains vulnerable? Where are they located? What economic constraints do they face? Their access to education and financial services? And what targeted interventions are required? This is very, very important. So, distinguished guests and viewers, the survey findings on financial inclusion are equally important. And according to the recent national statistics, Uganda now has over 45 million active mobile phone subscriptions and approximately 35 million mobile money subscribers. This demonstrates the growing expansion of digital connectivity and financial inclusion across the country.
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0: SpaceX, the American company that builds rockets and spacecraft and provides satellite internet through its Starlink service, has filed for an initial public offering on the U.S. stock market in what could be the largest IPO in Wall Street history. The company, that is valued at $1.25 trillion, plans to trade under the ticker symbol SPCX as early as June. Elon Musk, the world's wealthiest person, owns the majority of SpaceX. The listing could push his net worth above $1 trillion and help him retain this position as the richest person on the planet.
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0: The United States has filed criminal charges against former Cuban President Raul Castro for his alleged role in the 1996 shooting down of two small planes, which killed four people, including three Americans. Castro, who is now 94 years old, was Cuba's armed forces chief at the time of the incident involving aircraft from the Cuban-American exile group Brothers to the rescue. U.S. officials accuse him and five others of conspiracy to kill U.S. nationals and other crimes that are related to the downing of the planes flying between Cuba and Florida. Cuba has dismissed the charges as politically motivated.
3: KFM Sports News.
0: And finally, in sports, the Democratic Republic of Congo's national football team, the Leopards, have cancelled their planned training camp and public send-off in Kinshasa ahead of the 2026 World Cup because of the ongoing Ebola outbreak. A team spokesperson said the three-day preparation event in the capital, which was to include an open training session for fans and a farewell ceremony with President Felix Tshisekedi, has been scrapped. Instead, the squad will continue preparations in Belgium. Most players are already based in Europe and were only scheduled for a short stay in the capital, Kinshasa. The team is due to play warm-up matches against Denmark in Belgium on June 3rd and Chile in Spain on June 9th before heading to their World Cup base in Houston, Texas. DR Congo opened their World Cup campaign against Portugal in Houston on June 17th. And that is the news for now. Stay tuned for all the latest updates. I'm Daniel Kibet. Up next is K-Drive with Emeka and Yada. 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
4: 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Asante sana, Daniel Kibet, kwa kusoma habari za mchana. Hey, mimi, I will learn Kiswahili by force, by fire, because man, I work with Kenyans. Anyway, welcome to the Double Charge K Drive. 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Also, you can send us a WhatsApp on our WhatsApp line, which is 0747-032192. I'll read the WhatsApp line again. 0747-032192. It is Throwback Thursday. KFM is your money bag station, but we will be giving you our winner for the Brain Busters. We have lots of great conversations. We have lots of interesting things for you on the show. And it's Thursday, so it's game day. We have a game coming up later on at 6 p.m. But for now, let's get straight into the music. Here is Alex Warren with Ordinary.
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0: 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JJ Ruga playing at 25 past 3 p.m. on the Top Charts Good Ride with the maker of the romantic Michigan. And
1: Yohongal Yada.
0: Yalim Chidi Yadam Pili Pili. Dem Kikuyu.
1: Rembo.
0: Yadabim Yadabum.
1: Bebe Omami.
0: Eki Bidi Ganya. It is a time for you to give us a call right about now. Talk to us and tell us which song you'd like to listen to Throwback Thursday. KFM, good afternoon.
2: Good afternoon, Emeka and Yada.
0: Good afternoon. How are you doing?
2: I'm okay. How are you?
0: Yes, please.
2: This is Rashid.
0: Rashid, how are you doing, Rashid?
2: I'm okay. How are you guys?
0: We're very good. What do you want to listen to?
2: I want to listen to I'm Real by Jennifer Lopez featuring Jarul.
0: I am real. Can you try singing it for us?
2: America.
0: You just.
1: Mm-hmm.
0: Uh-huh.
1: 1, 2, 3, enter. Ah, Rashid, now we.
0: KFM, good afternoon.
3: Hello, Emeka and Yada.
1: Hi, Kayla. How are you doing?
3: Fine, thank you.
1: It's good to hear from you today.
3: Pardon?
1: It's good to hear from you.
3: Good to hear from you, too.
1: What do you want to listen to today, Kayla?
0: Throwback Thursday.
3: Yes. Speechless. Michael Jackson.
0: Speechless. Who has made you speechless today?
3: No one, literally.
0: All right. We'll play Speechless by Michael Jackson. KFM, good afternoon.
4: Good afternoon, Amit.
1: Good afternoon to you. How are you doing?
4: Good, good. How are you doing?
1: Very well. Who are we speaking to?
4: Speaking to Eric.
0: Yes, Eric. Where are you calling from?
4: I'm from Chitezi.
0: Chitezi. What do you want to listen to, Eric, from Chitezi?
4: I want to listen to Inadi Dance.
0: Inadi Dance. Okay, we will get that for you. KFM, good afternoon.
5: Good afternoon, beautiful people.
1: Good afternoon, beautiful person.
0: Good afternoon. How are you doing?
5: How are you, people?
0: We are good, full of joy. How are you doing?
5: I'm fine, thank you.
1: Kati, now you have gone back to default settings.
0: You are no longer the guy with the vibe, eh?
1: Uh-huh.
0: Okay, what do you want to listen to, Queen of Joy?
5: I want to listen to a song from Rihanna.
0: Which
1: one?
0: Song?
5: I Hate That I Love You.
0: Oh my goodness. Everybody in love. Hey.
1: So you hate that you love him, huh?
5: Hello, me enjoy my love.
1: Girl.
0: Okay, dear. KFM, good evening.
6: Hey, KFM.
0: How are you doing, you man?
6: I'm very fantastic. Thank you for asking today.
0: Yes, please. What do you want to listen to?
6: In fact, I would like to listen to Oxygen by Aziz Azion. I just want to make a collab with him. I don't know where he is now.
0: You want to make a collab with Aziz Azion?
6: Yes.
0: Can you sing, really? You try singing and we see.
6: I sing for that song, yeah?
0: Uh-huh.
6: Maybe tomorrow.
0: How can you do a collab with Aziz Azion yet you cannot sing? KFM, good afternoon.
7: Good afternoon, Emek and the other.
1: Good afternoon, Paulson.
0: Hi,
7: guys.
0: Yes, please.
7: Thanks for the show, guys.
1: Thank you so much for listening in. What do you want to listen to today?
7: I want to listen to Relax, Tamil and Leila Kayondo.
0: That's not a throwback, my guy.
1: Chameleon and Leila Kayondo.
0: That's not you. You get another throwback. Get another throwback. That's not
7: for me.
0: Yeah.
1: Uh huh.
7: The Lazy Song.
0: Lazy Song by Bruno Mars. KFM, good afternoon.
7: Yeah.
0: Yo.
7: Good afternoon.
1: Good afternoon to you.
7: Yeah, that's Ibra.
1: Yes, Ibra.
7: Amalula Roberto.
0: Amarula,
1: that's a nice one.
0: Have you been sipping on an Amarula? On WhatsApp.
1: Yes.
0: Good afternoon, Emeka and Yada. Peterson, the tribal chief from Palisa, kindly play me Breathless by Shane Ward.
1: Ooh.
0: Good evening, Emeka. I'm Erica. Drop me Nyumbani by Radio and Weasel. Eden Cass Patriarch from Chigo Tindatine.
1: That one you're going to play when Justin is coming.
0: That's what I was
1: You are
0: to
1: so
0: say.
1: Obvious.
0: Ah,
1: you are so obvious.
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10: 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Uganda has enough for our needs, but not our greed. 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

0: 7 minute information of the best music. Michael Jackson with Speechless. A request that came in from the one and only Kayla. Yes, it's playing at 21 minutes to the top of the On the Top Charts. Kid Drive with the maker, the romantic machine, and
1: young girl Yada.
0: Yalem Chidi, Yalem Pili Pili, Yalem Kikuyu. Yada Bim Yada Boom.
1: Maybe your mommy.
0: Ike Bidi Nganya. And, well, I think it's time for us to get speechless and get into the sports update with the one and only Justin.
2: That's how I feel.
1: Feel? What was that? What is that even? Don't talk to me.
0: Don't talk to me. But I want to go out and ski. Have you watched? Oh my God, Yada, have you watched Michael?
1: Honestly, because it has a lot of hype right now, no. I'm waiting for all the hype to die down, for people to stop asking about it, and then maybe I will. Maybe. I don't know.
0: You'll go and watch it.
1: I don't know if I will, but maybe.
0: Let me tell you, it's a movie I recommend because...
1: Isn't this the third time you're going to watch it tomorrow? And you're not getting tired.
0: I'm not getting tired. Anyway, let's get into the sports update.
3: All the sports stories, all the updates, all the results. It's the best of sports on the K-Drive.
0: Ladies and gentlemen, joining us right about now, and this was our request. No, Justin. Let me read for you. Let me read for you the request. Hello, Emeka and Yada. This is Eden Patriarch from Chigo. Play for me Tindatine by Lady Mariam going to Justin when she's coming for the sports update.
4: Now take a screenshot of that message and send it to my inbox.
0: I'm going to take a screenshot and send it to you.
4: I don't trust you both.
1: Me. Why are you stringing me along?
4: I don't, what do you mean? The person who sent the message said, hey, Emeka and Yada, what do you mean?
1: Justin.
4: So you don't need.
1: Justin.
4: Also, I don't trust you both, but also, courtesy of the fact that the person who has made the request is from Chigo. He's also more than worried because...
0: It's sour, you're not. They will come for your car, for your Benz.
4: I don't want to associate with someone from Chigo at this point.
1: Justin, someone told me to say hi to you.
4: Who?
1: AJ.
0: Hey.
5: Oh my God, tell him I said hi to.
1: Why are you excited to say hi to?
0: To Yada's man. Well, let me tell you, Justin, Yada operates a strict gym.
5: I mean, for all the months we've worked together, he had never said hello, so why would I be excited?
0: I think Yada asked him, why are you saying hi to Justin?
1: I wouldn't.
5: How do you know her?
1: No, genuinely, I wouldn't pass on the greetings if you know. Yeah, so, but why are you excited to say hi back?
0: That's
1: Lol.
0: Anyway, let's get into the sports update, Jijinho.
4: Let's start off with the communication that we received this morning from the organizers of the Stanbic Uganda Cup, who have announced that the FUFA Stadium Kadiva is going to be the venue that does host the final. Mm. Now, that has generated a lot of talkability. Why? Because one of the teams that is in the final of the Uganda Cup, SC Villa, have been using the FUFA Stadium Kadiva as their home ground all season. Mm. So if you say that the final is going to be played at the FUFA Stadium Kadiva, clearly that gives them a lot of advantage. And let me tell you, I've watched them play at the FUFA Stadium Kadiva. I've also watched them play at the Mtesa 2 Stadium Wankulukuku, just when Kadiva was being used for something else, right? There are two different teams altogether. At Kadiva, they will run at you like their lives depend on it. So you can imagine. And Chitara, I've also read a report, I think, on a website called Sports 256, which is a local sports website, saying that Chitara have appealed to FUFA, right, about the decision to take the final to the FUFA Stadium Kadiva, because it definitely does favor Esti Villa. Anyone can see that. It favors them in all aspects of the game. And it's a final, for crying out loud. But also because the venue has been announced late. The venue has been announced today with the final just days away. So you understand where Chitara is coming from. Mm. And that has generated a lot of criticism for the organizers, regarding that decision to ensure the final will be played at the FUFA Stadium, Kaliba. Like I said, Chitara have appealed according to reports. I will be waiting to see if the appeal will be listened to or if there's going to be change of venue or if it will be rejected. And the final is still going to be played at the same venue, the FUFA Stadium, Kaliba. So that's a story we'll be monitoring, you know, hoping to see how everything does. And that final will be played on the 30th of this very month. And so it's just about 9 days to kind of rectify and have conversations and see if it's something that can be sorted or if it will still be the FUFA Stadium, Kaliba. Remember, Chitara did see off Vipers to get to the final, while SC Villa did see off URA to reach the final over the semifinals that were played over the two legs. That story that I saw or read is actually quoting the Chitara CEO, Joshua Tugonza. And so we wait and see if there is going to be changes or not. So, the Europa League final yesterday, we all know Aston Villa winning it and ending their 44-year wait for a European trophy. But guess who joined the celebration? Prince William. And if you see pictures of him celebrating, he was every Aston Villa fan. Mans was showering and sipping beer. Like his life depends on that. And I did see lots of pictures really of him with the players, including the captain John McGinn, who said that Prince William was actually in the Villa dressing room just before the match. And the defender, Matty Cash, also said he joined them for the beers after the game. So he was right with them before the game and after the game. They won that game against Freiburg 3-0. And so that pretty much confirms United Emery as the king of the Europa League. In the lead up to that final, he had been asked if he's actually the king of the Europa League, considering this was his fifth final. And he said, yes, and no, I'm not. But after he won 5 trophies in the same competition, then I think you qualify to be called the king of the Europa League. Now, his men had already confirmed their place in next season's elite European competition with that top 5 finish. But now, Bournemouth and Brighton will know that 6th place could actually earn a place alongside them, because Villa would finish 5th even if they lost to Manchester City, for example. And then Liverpool also won at home to Brentford. But should that happen, the Champions League qualification focus then turns to 6th spot. So if Bournemouth avoid defeat at Nottingham Forest or Brighton fail to win at home to Manchester United, then the Cherries will definitely finish 6th. And what that means is that they will be playing in that European competition. So, back to the case of the team that was called cheating exams and they were expelled from school. Just like we, it was the case when we were all at school. The called cheating exams, you know what happens next. You are expelled. And we're speaking about Southampton because, you know, they were found guilty of spying on other teams, and ultimately they were expelled from the Championship playoff finals, even when they were already thinking about playing in the English Premier League and stuff like that. Of course, it does hurt. They did appeal, and that appeal was rejected, so that means the decision stays. And now the Football Association is investigating Southampton's conduct. That's after the club admitted to spying on 3 other Championship sides during the past season. Now, they've been expelled, like I did say earlier on. And the letters also indicate that they admitted observing opponents' training sessions within 72 hours of that game. Can you imagine? God knows why they were doing that. So yeah, they've made all those admissions before the panel, and that's how this information is now coming out, that they observe training sessions within 72 hours of a game, with Middlesbrough now reinstated to contest Saturday's final that will be against Hull City. And they've also been deducted 4 points in the Championship next season, but their appeal was rejected. And now, as a spokesperson to the FA, who has spoken out, because remember the FA governs football in England, and they say they will not be commenting after this, but most importantly, they have commented or, you know, revealed that they've opened investigations. They will be looking into who actually participated in the spying. Because I've seen a BBC video explaining how the spying was done, or how even the person who was filming was called. So there was a tree that was next to the training session of the team they were spying on. So this person drives in, you know, parks their car, comes over, leans against the tree, right, and then pulls out their phone and they start recording. So midway the training session, the members of the technical team realized that someone was actually recording the training session. So
0: wow.
4: They come over to the person, confront the person, and guess what? The person runs away, goes to the car, changes their clothes, and then they drive out. So
5: And when you see the tree, the BBC video was even more funnier because the reporter kept saying, this is now the infamous tree in sports. And so, you know, you've got to really, really love this case, as sad as it is, but it's quite funny. But the English Football League, which brought the charges against Southampton, can only take action against its member clubs. That's why now the FA is swinging into action, and they will be looking into the matter. They will be looking into the individuals involved and could actually also go on to face charges and potential bans. Let's not forget that the 2024 Olympics, Canada's women's team were found guilty of the same case, spying on New Zealand, and the world governing body FIFA banned three members of the staff, including the head coach, from football for a full year. So spying is an actual case. It's as big as how your coach, for example, in the Inmebex Dab, it's no brainer. You have to move out, and that's the end of your story. So it's pretty much the case here, guys.
0: All right. Thank you so much, Justin. We'll catch you again at 5 p.m.
5: All righty.
0: Bye.
5: Bye.
0: Clock it.
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6: It is resolved. Uganda has enough for our needs, but not our greed. On The Grind this week, we shed a light on the hemorrhage of public resources. 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

0: There's someone somewhere who is seated at a desk working IT solutions. But in his head, he's on Mpere.
1: Mpere, dancing Mpere.
0: He's on Mpere.
1: Who is that?
0: Someone. Someone.
1: Is it the one I know?
0: No.
1: Nazima Mukono Nayasula Bakuli. Information of the best music. Welcome back to the Tabu Church Kate Ride with the maker of the romantic magic and
0: your hungal yada.
1: Got him chitty, got him pili pili, them kikuyu.
0: Ramble.
1: Yada bim yada boom.
0: Baby or mommy.
1: That line has. I've failed to understand that line. Nazimba Mukono Nayasula Bakuli.
0: Don't you know Mukono is a place?
1: I built it.
0: Don't
1: Mukono,
0: you know Bakuli is also a place?
1: Oh. Yeah. Hey, so because Mukono is very fast, so the guy prefers Bakuli. Coming up is the news.
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3: It is resolved. Uganda has enough for our needs, but not our greed. On the grind this week, we shed a light on the hemorrhage of public resources. And we ask, is the fight against graft real, or they are just playing for the gallery?
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0: It is the news at 4 o'clock. I'm Daniel Kibet. President Yoweri Museveni has ordered suspension of markets at the border points to control the spread of the Ebola disease while officiating at the opening of the 10th Poate Tourism Exhibition ongoing at Munyonyo. Museveni said the move will help to control mixing of the people crossing from the Democratic Republic of Congo. He warned people to stop shaking hands and observe all the standard operating procedures to contain its spread.
1: The one thing that should stop are the markets near the border, because those are very indisciplined. Here there was a big market in Toroko, where the Ugandans and the Congolese were busy mixing up. Those should be suspended. The vice president and the head of civil service and the PS health will guide you. Otherwise, this is really very easy to deal with. It's not a big problem.
0: Uganda has so far one confirmed Ebola death and one active case, while in the neighboring Democratic Republic of Congo, there are over 600 suspected Ebola cases and 139 suspected deaths in a rapidly escalating outbreak that began in mid-May 2026. Meanwhile, Russia has voiced serious concern over the ongoing Ebola outbreak in the Democratic Republic of Congo. Russian Foreign Ministry spokeswoman Maria Zakharova has said that Moscow is closely monitoring the situation and stands ready to help resolve the crisis. The comments come as health authorities in DRC and Uganda continue to manage cases, including the recent death of a Congolese man from the Ebola Bundibugyo virus at a hospital in the capital, Kampala. The outbreak has also impacted preparations for regional events such as DR Congo's World Cup qualifiers. Officials are urging vigilance as efforts continue to contain the spread of the virus in DRC. To other news, religious leaders in Lugazi Diocese have expressed dismay with the gross corruption that has infiltrated many institutions in both private and public spaces, noting that such actions deprive nationals of better services and paint a negative picture to the young generations. This from the parish priest of Nkoko Njeru Catholic Parish in Lugazi Diocese, Reverend Father John Chrysostom Maveri, during a mass at the 13th graduation ceremony at St. Francis Schools of Health Sciences in Namataba, that is in Mukono, where 566 have been awarded diplomas and certificates in various health-related disciplines. Maveri noted that corruption tendencies in different institutions cripple the country's development, thus calling upon office bearers to repent and follow the true word of God.
2: We are in a period of corruption. And people go in an institution like this one, and the administrators and management conspire to swindle the resources. And we know what is going on now in Uganda, how people now are investigating corruption in parliament. So people conspire to take what is not theirs. And sometimes we get bad services or shoddy services like roads or buildings. Buildings, they are constructed and then they collapse. Why? Because they did not use all the material that they were supposed to use.
0: He has, however, cautioned graduates to stand on professionalism as a pillar for causing lasting change into the health sector while serving with hearts full of gratitude to God.
3: Kampala News. News around you and from your neighborhood.
0: The Lord Councillor for Nakawa West, John Mary Sebufu of the National Unity Platform Party, has been elected the Speaker of the Kampala Capital City Authority. Sebufu won the closely contested election with 18 votes, narrowly defeating his rival Honorable Ali Kalule of the ruling National Resistance Movement Party, who received 16 votes. One vote was declared invalid. The voting took place during the first council sitting at City Hall in the presence of the Chief Magistrate of the Buganda Road Court, Rita Kidasa, who will preside over oath-taking for the Speaker and his deputy. The sitting began with a brief standoff after the presiding magistrate instructed councillors to put away their phones during the voting process, a directive that sparked immediate pushback from some members of council, particularly those aligned to the NUP party. Sebufu replaces party compatriot Zahara Luirika, who is now the Makindye West legislator in the 12th Parliament. The victory has triggered massive celebrations among NUP councillors at the KCCA.
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0: and in news across our country's borders, in a landmark ruling, a Paris appeals court has found Air France and Airbus guilty of corporate manslaughter over the 2009 crash of flight AF447, which killed all 228 people on board. The Airbus A330, flying from Rio de Janeiro in Brazil to the French capital Paris, stalled during a storm over the Atlantic and plunged into the ocean. The disaster remains France's deadliest aviation incident. The companies were previously cleared in 2023, but today's appeal verdict holds them responsible. Each faces the maximum fine of 225,000 euros, which is about 988 million Ugandan shillings. But families of the victims, many from France, Brazil and Germany, attended the hearing, and some of them have called the fines too low.
3: KFM Sports News.
0: Finally, Uganda's under-17 boys national team head coach Leria Kingston is confident his team will eliminate Ghana in the playoff fixture against his nation and qualify to the FIFA Under-17 World Cup. While giving his reaction on the draw that pitted Uganda against his country, Kingston expressed confidence in his boys, expecting a good performance from them. Kingston says Ghana has quality, but Uganda also has quality and is convinced they can beat any opponent. Uganda finished third in their group behind Ivory Coast and Cameroon, and they need to win the playoff fixture against Ghana in order to qualify to the FIFA Under-17 World Cup that will be hosted by Qatar later this year. Last year, the Cubs also went into playoffs and eliminated the Gambia to qualify to their maiden World Cup that was also hosted by Qatar. And that is the news for now. Stay tuned for all the latest updates right here on KFM. I'm Daniel Kibet. Good evening.
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5: Oh! You even use the proper conjugation and everything.
4: Hey!
5: I like that.
4: Yeah, man.
5: Congratulations.
4: Yeah, we
5: might just put you on level 2 now.
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0: 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Bruno Mars with a Just Mind, playing at 25 past 4 p.m. on the Turbo Charge Care Drive. With the make of the romantic, much again.
1: Gilongo, yada.
0: You got him chili, you got him pili
1: pili. Rumble.
0: Yada bimia de
1: boom. Baby, your mommy.
0: Eki bidi ganya.
1: Bruno Mars will always get you dancing,
0: trust
1: that's for
0: me.
1: Sure.
0: But also, he will also get you in the love mood. What is your favorite love song from Bruno Mars?
1: I feel like mine's a bit corny.
0: Which one?
1: Marry You, Bruno Mars.
0: Marry You?
1: Yeah.
0: Mine is this one. It Will Rain. And by the way, he drops in the feelings. Like
1: the emotion.
0: The emotions.
1: Bro.
0: He puts in the oomph. He puts in the je ne sais quoi.
1: Honestly, I think Bruno Mars is one of the easy go-tos for any karaoke song.
0: Trust me. They
1: any.
0: This one. When I was a man. Oh, my goodness.
1: And then Miley did her own version.
0: Miley Cyrus.
1: Yeah.
0: And how was it?
1: I can buy my own flowers.
0: This,
1: but it feels just a little bit bigger now.
0: That's a very beautiful heartbreak song.
1: Our song on the radio, but it don't sound the same.
0: Don't worry, they will buy you flowers.
1: Hey,
0: let's go to Brainbusters.
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1: You could have won yourself 1,070,000 Ugandan shillings, but Lubega Ivan decided, you know what? I am going to take this money and keep it to myself.
0: Yum.
1: And so he won himself 1,070,000 Ugandan shillings. The question was, it took me 8 years to be where I am. Who am I?
0: And the answer was, the current Uganda Matters Catholic Shrine Basilica Namugongo building was constructed in 1967 and completed in 1975, and it was officially opened by the Papal Envoy, His Eminence Sario, Cardinal Pignedoli. By the way, these people have names, eh? Pignedoli. Italians. There's Pignedoli, there's Signatolo, there's Pignoli, there's Daniolo, there's Macaroni, there's Macarena.
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1: We've had conversations here around Mecca. Not you laughing at your own lies, but it is
0: those are not lies,
1: it
0: by the way. That's the blatant.
1: We have had conversations around, you know, international school versus national schools. School. And, you know, that conversation has, you know, been covered.
0: Yeah.
1: But today we want to twist the dynamic a bit.
0: Mm-hmm.
1: Let's talk about people that went to day school,
0: yeah,
1: and people that went to boarding school. So a lot of parents argue that, you know, when kids are in boarding school, they're able to have like all the time to study uninterrupted.
0: Yeah, man.
1: So you wake up, you go for preps, you go for breakfast, you come back and study all day, but you're also allowed to participate in co-curricular activities, extracurricular activities, right?
0: Yeah, yeah.
1: Because you're able to, you know, you take breaks, but you're also able to like determine what your schedule looks like at school. Like from here, I go here. You develop a routine and a pattern that helps you.
0: Yeah.
1: But also the people who have been to day school, they have a lot more freedom. They have more to do with their weekends and, you know, things like that. They're able to have the best of both worlds. Most of them talk about the feeding and, you know, the perks that come with it. They get to hang out with their friends. They go to places, maybe say over the weekend when they're not at school. And so they have the best of both worlds where they're able to, like, go to school, get their studies done and all of that. But then they come home and they're able to relate with their families and, you know, have the outside life as well. And so there has been a debate over which one is better fundamentally, all round, like when it comes to you know, not just the academic part of it, but holistically shaping people and saying, you know what, you have everything that it takes for a functional human out in the world. So which one is better? Is it day school or boarding school? Which brings us to our question in Good or Bad Idea today.
0: Today, the question in Good or Bad Idea is opting for day school as opposed to boarding school. Is that a good or bad idea? Now, the question is up on our socials. Head over there. Tell us what you think. We'll be right back with this conversation for now.
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4: It is resolved. Uganda has enough for our needs, but not our greed. On The Grind this week, we shed a light on the hemorrhage of public resources. 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
4: My guests include former First Son Wasolule, and we also bring in former ombudsman and senior citizen Augustine Ruzindana.
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0: Ladies, we keep a meeting for Mission of the Best Music. Unforgettable French Montana. Camille of, yeah, it's French Montana. And Swahili. Yeah, I used to call him Swalalali.
1: But why?
0: Swalalali.
1: But why?
0: Swalalali. It's making 21 minutes to the top of the hour on the Tabu Charge K Drive with the makeup of the romantic Machiga and
1: Gongal Yada.
0: Galim Chidi Gadim Pili Pili.
1: Rembo.
0: Yada Din Yada Bim.
1: Baby or Mummy.
0: Do you know French Montana's real name?
1: What is his real name?
0: So, first of all, his original country is Morocco.
1: Yes.
0: Mm-hmm. And
1: he married an Arabian princess.
0: His wife, she's actually engaged to Dubai princess Shekina Mahla bint Mohammed bin Rashid Al Maktoum. Could those Arabs be having names? Let me read you her name again.
1: Shekina.
0: She's called Princess Sheikha Mahra bint Mohammed bint Rashid Al Maktoum.
1: Maktoum.
0: Yeah.
1: Don't spit.
0: Maktoum.
1: Don't end up spitting, but.
0: No, I'll not. So, French Montana's real name, he's Karim Karbouch. Karim Karbouch. So, Unforgettable by Karim Karbouch.
1: Yeah, and speaking of Unforgettable by Karim.
0: Let's first get into Big Mouth.
1: Hey. Okay, kind of.
2: Big Mouth. 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
1: Karim has a song with Joshua Baraka.
0: Karim Karbouk. Old French Montana.
1: Yeah. So they remixed Morocco again.
0: They remixed Morocco. That's Morocco, the second remix.
1: No, this is the third one. Because remember, there's Morocco. Morocco, there's the original. There's the one with Steph or Shansia.
0: Shansia,
1: yes. And then now with French Montana, and I don't quite remember the other guy.
0: Byron Messiah.
1: Byron, yes.

0: I like the reference to Machiavelli. Yes. And I don't know, but you remember when the remix with Shansia came out?
1: Everyone was bashing it.
0: I don't know if it's everyone, but personally.
1: Personally, you did not like it.
0: I was on the fence with it, but this one, this one I like very much.
1: Karim Karbouch. In 6 days, the audio on YouTube has 72,000 views.
0: Isn't that crazy?
1: And it's trending number 29
0: on YouTube.
1: On music trending chart on YouTube.
0: That is wild.
1: That is very wild.
0: That's good progress.
1: Yeah, that's good progress. And you're telling me how... actually, so Joshua Baraka said he's going to release a new single very soon.
0: Yes.
1: Yes. I don't think we are ready. This comes after him and the management parted ways.
0: I mean, yeah, he did say that he is locked in. He has been doing a lot of side quests, and now he is ready to, like, give us more quality music, which is a good thing for Uganda's music. Yeah, we need new music at this point because, like... I mean, yeah, we've been blessed. APAS has given us an album. There's so many people who are releasing new music, but, like, we need music. And Joshua giving us a new song, that's... Yep. It's a good thing.
1: Talking about APAS.
0: So APAS has been applauded... by Sheila Gashumba. She says that she booked him for an event, and you know, he's been very professional, and he's done all he could to promote the show. He posted about it. He gave them you know those things of like, hey, I'm gonna be here, come up, turn out, and you know, all of those things. And he arrived prior to the performance, to the show, to everything, an hour before, which I think is a good thing. And a lot of people have internalized this whole thing of like, if an event is starting at 10, people are not going to be there, so you better come at like midnight and all of that, which isn't right. And so to see somebody who is able to say, you know what, the event is starting at 10, I'm going to come at 9 to make sure we do sound checks, we do mic checks, we do all of those things and make sure that everything goes smoothly, I think that is very, very commendable. And people need to get a little more credit for their professionalism when it comes to music and everything.
1: You see, very many Ugandan artists are not professional. You will have to run down and get down on your knees to tell them to promote the show you paid them to come and perform at. Because if I book you to come and perform somewhere, and let's say it's a show, I mean, I'm going to benefit, but you're also going to benefit, okay? You're also going to benefit.
0: Yeah.
1: Because, yes, I'm going to make money. The endorsements and gigs you're going to get from there are going to be quite very many.
0: And you're also tapping into maybe audiences that you probably didn't even have, people that didn't listen to your music previously.
1: So there are artists you'll pay a lot of money to come and perform somewhere. Guys, artists, just do it out of, okay, not out of courtesy, but professionally.
0: For yourself.
1: For yourself. You have to promote that show.
0: Yeah.
1: Let me tell you, I'll give you an example of my boys. I make a band.
0: Yeah.
1: I make a band. If they are going to perform somewhere, and let's say it's not at a wedding, but it's a show.
0: They're
1: going to
0: make noise about it.
1: They will make noise about it. They're going to be like, this weekend, we're going to be at this venue in Hoima. We're going to be in Mbarara.
0: And people show up.
1: Let me tell you, Yada. People will travel from Kampala just to go watch Abeka band perform in another district. You understand? So to all artists out there, there are even fans who follow their artists, and they will pay to watch their artists perform.
0: And the thing is, if you're going to like have these people come to where you are, or you're promoting the shows and whatnot, and promoters keep on seeing that, hey, this person usually brings big numbers, they keep on booking you. So at the end of the day, like, you have the biggest thing to benefit out of it. And I don't know.
1: Yeah, do you know who told me that thing? Who told me about that thing? It was, I was having a sit-down conversation with Neo. Neo said...
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0: Yara bim yara bim.
1: Bebi o mami.
0: Ege bir ingin yadı. This song reminds me of Nsala Satay Brifami.
1: Apana. Leave the man alone. Let him relax, manangi. You were about to make a perfect streak. A whole week without talking about Salah.
0: Let me talk about Salah. Let me talk about Salah. Nsala Satay Brifami on this song here that we were in Form 1.
1: What did he do?
0: Let me tell you the story the next hour. It's actually about his parents. They went to the UK. In the next hour.
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4: Fred Sebata.
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13: Museveni suspends border markets due to Ebola and Air France and Airbus guilty of manslaughter.
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1: It is the news at 4 o'clock. I am Daniel Kibet. We start with an update on Ebola because President Yoweri Museveni has ordered suspension of markets at the border points to control the spread of the Ebola disease while officiating at the opening of the 10th PAL of Africa Tourism Expo that is ongoing at Munyonyo. Museveni said the move will help to control mixing of the people crossing from the Democratic Republic of Congo. He warned people to stop shaking hands and observe all the standard operating procedures to contain its spread.
2: The one thing that should stop are the markets near the border, because those are very indisciplined. Here there was a big market in Toroko, where the Ugandans and the Congolese were busy mixing up. Those should be suspended. The Vice President and the Head of Civil Service and the PS Health will guide you. Otherwise, this is really very easy to deal with. It's not a big problem.
1: Uganda has so far confirmed one Ebola death and one active case, while in the neighboring Democratic Republic of Congo, there are over 600 suspected Ebola cases and 139 suspected deaths in a rapidly escalating outbreak that began in mid-May 2026. Meanwhile, Russia has voiced serious concern over the ongoing Ebola outbreak in the Democratic Republic of Congo. Russian Foreign Ministry spokeswoman Maria Zakharova has said that Moscow is closely monitoring the situation and stands ready to help resolve the crisis. The comments come as health authorities in DRC and Uganda continue to manage cases, including the recent death of a Congolese man from the Ebola Bundibugyo virus at a hospital in the capital, Kampala. The outbreak has also impacted preparations for regional events such as DR Congo's World Cup qualifiers. Officials are urging vigilance as efforts continue to contain the spread of the virus in DRC. Away from that, the newly elected Kampala Capital City Authority KCCA Council Speaker, also Nakawa West City Lord Councillor John Mary Sebufu, has described KCCA as a very complex institution requiring a leader with a strong technical and political understanding. He made the remarks while unveiling his manifesto to the City Lord Councillors in today's first sitting at City Hall in Kampala. He said the process of passing policies, ordinances, budgets and overseas city administration needs somebody who is knowledgeable, skilled and able to analyze reports for the good of Kampala. He urged councillors to rise above party loyalties and vote on merit.
3: It is your mandate to initiate viable policies and structure recommendations to this House. It is our mandate to debate, refine, and crystallize them into actionable decisions. And that we shall do. It's a very beautiful council. I know they will do that. The symbiotic relationship means that any small failure on your part implies a failure on our part as a collective government. This reality calls for cooperation in its truest, most authentic sense. As office of the Speaker, our doors and our arms will remain perpetually open to institutional cooperation, which we firmly believe to be the bedrock of our performance.
1: Meanwhile, the newly elected Deputy Speaker, NUP's Olive Namazi, was declared the winner after securing 20 votes, defeating Nicholas Kwarija, who garnered 15 votes. No invalid vote was recorded in the contest. Namazi anchored a campaign on inclusivity, gender equality, and welfare issues affecting city residents. Religious leaders in Lugazi Diocese have expressed dismay with the gross corruption that has infiltrated many institutions in both private and public spaces, noting that such actions deprive nationals of better services and paint a negative picture to the young generations. This from the parish priest for Nkonkojeru Catholic Parish in Lugazi Diocese, Reverend Father John Chrysostom Maviri, during a mass at the 13th graduation ceremony at St. Francis Schools of Health Sciences in Namataba, that is in Mukono, where 566 have been awarded diplomas and certificates in various health-related disciplines. Maviri noted that corruption tendencies in different institutions cripple the country's development, thus calling upon office bearers to repent and follow the true word of God.
4: We are in a period of corruption, and people go in an institution like this one, and the administrators and management conspire to swindle the resources. And we know what is going on now in Uganda, how people now are investigating corruption in parliament. So people conspire to take what is not theirs. And sometimes we get bad services or shoddy services, like roads or buildings. Buildings, they are constructed and then they collapse. Why? Because they did not use all the material that they were supposed to use.
1: He has, however, cautioned graduates to stand on professionalism as a pillar for causing lasting change into the health sector while serving with hearts full of gratitude to God.
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1: In a landmark ruling, a Paris appeal court has found Air France and Airbus guilty of corporate manslaughter over the 2009 crash of flight AF447, which killed all 228 people on board. The Airbus A330, flying from Rio de Janeiro in Brazil to the French capital Paris, stalled during a storm over the Atlantic and plunged into the ocean. The disaster remains France's deadliest aviation incident. The companies were previously cleared in 2023, but today's appeal verdict holds them responsible. Each faces the maximum fine of €225,000, which is about 988 million Ugandan shillings. Families of the victims, many from France, Brazil, and Germany, attended the hearing. Some have called the fines too low.
5: KFM Sports News.
1: Finally, the draw for the 2026 SEKAFA Under-17 Girls Championship has been held at the FUFA Complex in Mengo in Kampala, with seven countries confirmed for the tournament. Defending champions Uganda have been drawn in Group B alongside South Sudan and Djibouti. The competition will take place in Dar es Salaam, that is in Tanzania, from June 13th to 23rd this particular 2026. The top two teams from each group will qualify for the semi-finals, with the losing semi-finalists contesting the third place playoff. Uganda will be hoping to reclaim the title they won in 2019 under coach Ayub Khalifa. And that's the news this hour. Stay tuned for all the latest updates. I'm Daniel Kibet. Good evening.
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6: 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Welcome back to the Taboo Charge Kid Drive with the Mecca, the Romantic Machiga, and your homegirl, Yada. And it is the Taboo Charge Kid Drive again. In this hour, we're counting down the top 10 songs of the day. And in case you're feeling any funny back, neck pains, and fatigue every morning, that is a sign of bad sleep. And the solution is Rosform High Density Mattress, because it carries both heavy and light sizes. Now, in this hour, we're counting down the top 10 songs of the day. Also, we have a guest who's going to be passing by and talk to us about something that is really so vital. But for now, let's get straight into the top 10 songs. Here is Nsinamba by Sheebah, playing at number 10.
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0: 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Jump. Fally Poopa, one of Yada's best songs currently.
1: Okay.
0: Auntie, you said you like the song. It's one of your best songs.
2: I didn't say it's one of my best songs. Stop adding your own things.
0: Ah, you said.
2: Stop adding your own things. It is a beautiful song, hey. But stop adding your own things.
0: Just not for us. We know it's one of your favorite songs.
2: It isn't.
0: Oh, shit. I think Mick needs to put that song on the countdown.
2: Just stop. Stop. Hmm? We're not going to take the juice out of the meat.
0: Anyway.
2: Thank you.
0: Jam, Jam, Jam by Fally Poopa playing at number 8 on the Big 5 Plus 5. Number 10, we had C Number by Sheba and Kakoba Boy, T-Paul. Number 9 was Ayayayayayayaya by Element LA, Bien and Joshua Baraka. It's 21 plus 5 p.m. Make up the romantic mochiga and
2: young girl Yada.
0: The girl in Chidi, the girl in Billy
2: Billy.
0: Mkikuyu.
2: Rembo.
0: Yada Vim, Yada
2: Vim. Your mommy.
0: Eke Bilinganya. And today in studio we have a guest with us. She's a specialist, Dr. Anne Nyisome. Did I get it right?
3: Yes, you did.
0: Yes. So she's a medical officer at UMC, and she's here to talk about mental health awareness. Good to have you, Dr. Anne.
3: Thank you so much. I am so glad to be here.
0: Yes, please.
3: My name is Anne Nyisome. I'm a medical officer at UMC Victoria Hospital.
0: Okay.
3: And I want you to talk to us about mental health this evening.
0: This evening.
3: Yes.
0: All right. Briefly tell us, what is mental health, and why does this conversation about mental health matter?
3: Okay. May is Mental Health Awareness Month, from the first to the last day of May, and so we are still talking about mental health. Mental health is basically well-being, but in the space of the emotional space, the psychological space, and being the most productive that we can be. That is what mental health is about. Why this matters is social media is here to stay, that we're in a digital era.
0: Yeah.
3: And so it is very important for us to know the effects of this space on our mental health, and what it's doing to us. We are very connected to so many people, but we're still lonely. We are consuming a lot of content, but we're empty inside.
2: Yes.
3: What is the toll it's taking on our mental health?
2: Mm.
3: Yes.
2: It is true that, you know, like, when you use social media, there are things that happen to you automatically. For instance, people are not sleeping. You find everyone goes home and all they're doing is doom scrolling until they fall asleep. And in the morning, they're waking up groggy, they're tired, all of that. As in, attention span has reduced. People no longer think for themselves and all of that stuff. Like, it has affected. And right now, I can tell you for sure, if you asked 80% of the population, they'll tell you, I can't do without my phone. I can't put my phone down for more than 5 minutes. Why is that a thing that is happening to us?
3: Okay, I think let's take a quick dive and look at social media as a drug, whereby it makes your brain release a reward hormone, so that every like you get, every follow you get, makes you so happy that the dopamine, it's a hormone called dopamine, that makes you happy. So you're happy that you've gotten a like, you're happy that you've gotten a follow.
2: Yeah.
3: And so that's, your mind wants more of that, because it's a good thing. We have to be happy somehow. And so once we have that reward, the mind just keeps wanting more of it. Now that would then be a bad thing, but the problem is we get too much of it when we go on social media.
2: Yeah.
3: You have a 1 second video and it has made you more happy than a conversation of 1 hour would have made you, you know? And so that there's a new baseline that is set that needs so much more dopamine than what our brains are ordinarily used to, so that it becomes almost an addiction.
2: Yeah.
3: And yet we have restrictions on alcohol, we have restrictions on smoking, all these things that are following the exact same pathway, but nothing on social media. So that you cannot put down your phone because your mind wants a bit more dopamine, just one little bit, meal more, you know? And we're not getting it from the common, boring real life. So it will now bring about all these forms of anxiety. Who has liked my post? Who? Because we want the reward. We want the dopamine that comes out of it. Yeah.
2: I mean, there are challenges, like you have mentioned, the anxiety that comes with being on social media. But, like, one of the things that are notably there is the fact that we don't want to miss out. Like, something is going to be trending and, you know, we want to be a part of it. Banange, there's this new dance, there's new, you know, whatever trend is going on. And so a lot of people are having plenty of FOMO, you know, like, don't leave me out of this challenge, don't leave me out of this trend and all of that. But we've also seen that has attracted a lot of cyberbullying as well, because people are coming back to those very trends and they're like, oh, you didn't do it like the other person, or you look like this, or you sound like this and all of that stuff.
0: You are so fat.
2: Things like that. So maybe if you could dig deeper into, like, the challenges that people are going through because of their excessive addiction to social media?
3: Yeah, absolutely. I think the first thing is that we are comparing the worst of our lives with the best of everyone else is out there.
2: Mm-hmm.
3: Everyone else is fronting their best life. You are comparing with what you know about yourself. And so there is obviously going to be, you are comparing with the highlights of someone else's life.
2: Yeah.
3: And that is going to throw your anxiety levels through the roof because mm-hmm. you feel like you're not progressing enough. You're comparing a like to whether you're being loved in real life. You're comparing a follow to whether you're being accepted by society.
2: Yeah.
3: It's such a comparison for emotional states that the mind cannot actually come to cope. When you talk about it, your phone, so you can't put your phone down, you can't get away from them because you also want to get something from your phone. And there's that ripple effect. Someone saw what they said about you, someone saw that terrible picture they posted of you and what comment was said, and then they're asking you about it. So even though you try to detach from it, it is like bullying that is nonstop going on 24/7.
2: Mm-hmm.
3: And so it is going to take its toll both on us but also on the younger generation, the teenagers, that for whom they have not been able to build this sort of resilience because they are so used to instant gratification. You want an answer, you have it in 5 seconds. You don't have to think, you don't have to problem solve. And many parents are going to be like, but it's just a phone, they'll get used to it, you know. But this is a generation that has not built the same level of problem solving skills, the same level of resilience that we might have, that they're not able to fight for themselves for these kind of things. And so that is why we need to advocate for the mental health in the digital era for even the younger generation.
2: Yeah.
3: But yeah.
2: Interesting.
0: All right. And let's talk about the digital detox strategies. How can one detox from social media, and what can be done to see that people adopt better health habits and move away from social media and get a rest, really, like detox from social media?
2: Even families are not hanging out together anymore.
0: Yes,
2: everyone is on their phone.
0: You get to a family get together and everyone is on their phone.
2: Mm-hmm.
0: Parents, they you know how parents scroll through the internet. They get their phone like this, and they shh. You can even tell them, "Daddy, give me 1 M. It's in the box.

0: you, like,
1: they don't even know what is going on. They're so detached from the world.
0: How can we detox from social media?
2: I think the same way, you know, the people that create social media are playing on our psychology. You know, they are using it to see what fits in, the algorithms, they're matching to what we really like. We can use the same psychology to fight, I don't want to say fight social media, because it is a good thing. There's a lot of good that comes with it. But to fight the addiction and the mental health challenges that come along with it. And the first thing is definitely understanding, for a talk like this, understanding that mental health is being affected by social media. It is the first step that we can have to solving this problem. But also there are psychological strategies, for example, reward and punishment. If a child has to earn their screen time, if a child has screen time taken away from them, then they're not looking at it as, you know, a child comes back from school and then the first thing they get is their phone. Even, you know, comprehend what happened in school the whole day. They have to first have a few hours of scrolling through TikTok. So that psychology of rewards and behaviors is something that we can use. But also having social media free meals or meetings. I mean, of course, we're going to ask ourselves, what are we going to talk about? Because we've not had real conversations in so long. What are we going to talk about at the dinner table if we don't have our phones with us? But if we could put our phones aside for 1 hour as we're having a meal, imagine how much real conversation we could have with our family. Imagine how much. It's going to restore our settings back to factory settings. Extent. It is a step that we can take. I have a friend that they have a rule in their house where they put the phones sleep in a different room. And I think it's a good strategy because for at least a minimum of 8 hours, you will not touch your phone. You're going to have real conversations. You're going to have a way to, you know, have, but I think also the way we have alcohol and it's a drug, we need replacements for social media. You can't say put away your phone. It's the willpower is not enough. You need to change the system. What are you replacing the social media with? Are there hobbies you can get? Are there what else can you be worried about missing out on? Adventures, real conversations, networking. Those are things we need to think about.
1: Interesting. So as we wind up, what are some of those things that you would like to tell people to remember? I mean, June is coming up and that's Men's Mental Health Month. A lot of people do not even know about that. And men need help, honestly.
2: I agree.
1: They have been marginalized. So they need a lot of help. They need people to talk to and all of those things, if you know. But yeah, how can people reach out to you? Because it seems like at UMC Victoria, there's help for people who need, you know, the detox to, you know, get some help in terms of therapy and all that, mental health issues and whatnot. But like, what else is there that you guys are offering people that can help them in terms of, you know, mental health, social media, everything?
2: Okay, so UMC Victoria Hospital is an all-round hospital. So, and social media, the digital era, the digital space, it has effects on all aspects of health.
1: Yeah.
2: And so we need to look at it as a picture. You need an all-round grounded health view. We have outpatient care, we have inpatient care. The effect that social media has on your eyes, you're looking at your phone for 6 hours a day, 8 hours, 10 hours. The effects that are going to come on, you know, your sight. 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We have branches in Bokoto, in Chanja, in Entebbe. So come get yourself checked out. You might not know it's a problem, but someone might be able to tell that for you. And all it takes is a conversation. So you can reach us on 0312-222-555. 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
0: All right, thank you so much, Dr. Anna. It was a pleasure having you here with us. Thank you so much for giving us an insight on mental health. All right.
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1: So maybe our artists need media training so that they know when to respond, when not to respond. Because if I ask you a question and you say, Oase, I don't want to respond to that, I'm not going to force you. You don't want to respond to it and it's okay.
0: Sing for cash.
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0: Well, plaguing number 7 on the Big 5 plus 5 on the top of charge. Can't drive with the make of the romantic which you and.
1: Yo, Hungal Yada.
0: Got him chitty, got him pili pili. Them kiku.
1: Rambo.
0: Yada bim yada boom.
1: With your mummy.
0: Eki bini ganya. And more PPPPP was is a song by Books and Keys. A very beautiful song. The South Africans really will make you love the Abby songs, guy. You're not in the moods. Now, for now, let's get into the sports update with Justin, the lover of more PPPPP.
2: All the sports stories, all the updates, all the results. It's the best of sports on the K Drive.
0: And joining us right about now, more PPPPP. Justin is here to give us a sports update. More PPPPP. Hello?
1: From today onwards, she is not allowed to refuse them or PPPPP. Because she has.
0: You call her and now the network has started to PPPPP. Any Atawanya network here, if you want to know
1: more PPPP.
0: The network is PPPP. Yes, more PPP. Why is the network PPPP?
3: I'm saying, you haven't told me what OPPPP means.
0: It's a South African word to mean more PPPP.
3: Yeah, no, what does OPPP mean?
1: Girl, I wish I knew, but Emeka just told you PPPPP.
3: Like OPPP means OPPPP.
1: We also do not know.
3: Hey, Panang, you might be here saying something that is not OPPPP.
0: But Benji.
3: Ah.
0: Even Benji does not know.
3: Kasia Omanya, that one. Let's just let it pass.
0: Anyway, what's happening in the sports world?
3: Well, while we still wait to see the fate of that appeal from Chitara FC regarding the venue for the Ghana Cup final, like I did share earlier on, the announcement came through this very afternoon that the FUFA Stadium Kanba will be the venue, and Chitara protesting because the same venue is the home ground for SC Villa, which is going to be the team that they will be playing. I've seen that statement or letter. They've written to FUFA saying, you know what, it takes away sporting advantage from them, so we're still waiting for that decision, if there is going to be any decision. Anyway, but the French Open is just around the corner, so let's speak about it because it's got to be quite exciting, and whether it's going to be exciting or not, you've got to worry for Emma Raducanu if you are a fan, because she's been handed a tricky first round test at the French Open that will be against the Argentine clay court specialist Solana Sierra. That's a good name for a baby girl, don't you think so, guys? Solano Sierra.
0: Te quiero.
3: Mo PPPP. Anyway, so the British number one missed out on a seeding for the clay court Grand Slam. That's after falling to 37th in the world rankings. And now the draw could have been less kind, really, than 64th ranked Sierra, given that there was the prospect of Raducanu facing one of the world's very best. But like most Argentine players, she's 21. She started on the clay as a toddler and then recently showed her ability by taking a set from the reigning French Open champion, Coco Gauff. That was in Madrid. But we can also speak about Jasmine Paolini, potentially awaiting Raducanu in the second round. We can speak about the British number two, Katie Bolter, who will be opening against the American wild card, Akasha Uhobo. We can speak about Francesca Jones, the only other Briton in the women's singles, who will be facing Brazil's 2023 semifinalist, Beatriz Haddad. And so there is exciting matchups to look out for. And so you can guess that it's going to be quite a tournament or quite an edition of the French Open to the World Cup, starting off with one of Africa's representatives, Senegal, because, you know, they have finally named, you know, the Al Nassr forward, Sadio Mane, as part of their 28-man squad for this summer's.
0: Justine. The network is
1: beep.
0: Justin. Well,
1: I wonder where she is.
0: I also really wonder where she is. Unfortunately, the sports update has prematurely come to an end. But we shall be right back.

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0: 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Chris Brown, Leave Me Alone, playing at number 6 on the B5+5 with the Turbo Charge K Drive. We the make of the romantic Michigan. And
1: Yohongal Yada.
0: Yalim Pichili, Yalim Pili Pili, Nem Kikuyu.
1: Rumble.
0: Yada be made
1: of Livy or Mummy.
0: Ekibidiganya, Yada. So, as I told you, I was going to tell you about my Obi, Nzala Sata. Sala. Nzala Sata, every family. So, his parents go to the UK.
1: Mm-hmm.
0: His mom was in Mother's Union.
1: Mm-hmm.
0: Hmm? His dad, they used to all go to church, but you know these fathers who just go to church, sit, stand, pray, and leave.
1: And leave.
0: They don't know. They just know one or two songs.
1: Mm.
0: Yeah?
1: Mm.
0: So they go to the UK in this church.
1: Mm-hmm.
0: Hmm? And the ladies and gentlemen, even Nzala Sata was there. It was in his senior four vac. Hmm?
1: Mm-hmm.
0: So they go to this church in the UK.
1: Mm-hmm.
0: The pastor introduces them. It's like, ladies and gentlemen, we've got cast from Uganda. I'm going to let them come here, introduce themselves. Eh? And they sing for us a song from Uganda.
1: Mm-hmm.
0: Hey! Uganda.
1: What happened?
0: They go. Nzala Sata introduces himself with his English. Good morning, ladies and gentlemen. My name is Nzala Sata Ebelifamia. And these are my parents. Hey?
1: Mm-hmm.
0: So the pastor gives the microphone to the father to speak on behalf of the mother.
1: Mm.
0: He's like, ladies and gentlemen, my name is Nzala Sata, Mr. Nzala Sata. This is my wife. This is my son. And the pastor is like, okay, you sing for us a praise and worship song from Uganda.
1: Mm.
0: Trouble.
1: What happened?
0: Trouble.
1: What happened?
0: The man looked around. He thought of a song that he can sing,
1: mm-hmm.
0: and he could not find it.
1: Mm-hmm.
0: He thought of a song he could sing, he could not find any.
1: Mm.
0: And Nzala Sata was like, but Nzala Sata looked at his dad, he's like, Banangi, daddy, what are you going to do?
1: Mm.
0: The man looked for a song, and the wife was there ready. She was like, let him give me the microphone. But she didn't want to shame the husband.
1: Yeah.
0: The only song he knew was one.
1: Which one?
0: Kape Gobe Mese. So he started, okay. Kappa, egoba, goba, kappa, egobe, mese, kappa, egoba,
1: no.
0: Goba, kappa. So the pastor also stated, ladies and gentlemen, we're getting into praise. Kappa, so he started in English. Kappa, goba, kappa, goba, mese, kappa, goba. Then even the guy on the keyboard started, ding, ding, ding, ding, ding, ding, ding, ding, ding, ding, ding, ding, ding, ding, ding, ding. Even the guy on the what? On the guitar. So everyone started kappa ego. Then the whole church went and started clapping. Kappa ego go kappa. Then there was always singing kappa go gober, kappa go may say. So guess what, Yada?
1: Emeka, no!
0: I'm not like you.
1: No!
0: Listen, so this is what happened next. This is what happened next, Yada. So you know, he had sung with a lot of energy and the whole church, you know, praise. Then they went into the worship session. Then he's like, kappa. Egova, gova, kappa, egova, mese. Then the pastor knelt down, like, ladies and gentlemen, kappa, gova, gova, kappa, gova, mese, kappa, gova, gova, kappa, gova. The whole church knelt down. They went into worship. They went into worship. Kappa, gova, gova.
1: People,
0: kappa, gova, gova, kappa, gova, mese.
1: Kappa,
0: gova, is crazy. Yes, yada. Kappa, gova, gova, mese.
1: Hallelujah.
0: Hallelujah. Praise Jesus, ladies and gentlemen. Kappa, gova, gova. Then it's
1: there's no way people would just do that without asking what that means.
0: Yada. Even him, he went into the mood. He's like, kappa, egoba, goba, kappa, egobe, mese. People cried. Yada, people cried. The pastor held the Bible. He's like, brethren in church, brethren in church, brothers and sisters, kappa, goba, goba, kappa, goba, mese. So that's the Bible. This hour is proudly brought to you by Fido Credits.
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4: Museveni condemns false reporting on Ebola. India-Africa summit postponed over Ebola.
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5: 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Airtel Money is regulated by the Bank of Uganda.
4: It is the news at 6 p.m. I am Daniel Kibet. We start with an update on the Ebola situation. The Ministry of Health has urged school administrators across Uganda to remain highly vigilant amid the Ebola threat from the Democratic Republic of Congo. Speaking at a press conference this evening at the Uganda Media Center in the capital, Kampala, the Permanent Secretary in the Ministry of Health, Dr. Diana Atwine, said although Uganda has not registered any Ebola case so far, the risk remains high.
6: Are followed to the dot because we know schools are crowded and they bring together many people across the country. But we are calling upon the school administration to be more vigilant to ensure that all our children who develop symptoms are linked to our medical teams within the area to ensure that we do the test and isolate. But our emphasis is at the border districts because we know, we have been informed that in the border districts, many children come across, they cross to Uganda and study in our schools.
4: The call comes as Ebola continues to spread in parts of the neighboring Democratic Republic of Congo.
6: So the Ministry of Health emphasizes that ultimate control of the outbreak depends on interruption of transmission in DRC. However much we are effective in the country, as is now, actually even the one who had Ebola tested negative. As I talk now, we don't have Ebola in the country. The one who has been taking care is improving and has tested negative. And soon, once she gains strength, we will be able to discharge her. So as I talk right now, we don't have Ebola. However much we have the effective measures in the country, provided our porous borders continue allowing high level movement of people and controlled movement, then we put our population in the country at risk.
4: Dr. Diana Atwine there was been speaking moments ago. Elsewhere, President Museveni has strongly criticized international media for what he called false and fear-mongering reporting on Ebola in Uganda. Speaking at the Pearl of Africa Tourism Expo in Munyonyo, the president said,

0: he watched CNN claim there was Ebola in both the Democratic Republic of Congo and Uganda, describing it as spreading fear through ignorance. Uganda's health authorities have confirmed only two imported cases of the Bundibugyo strain of Ebola, both linked to travel from the outbreak in eastern DRC. The president's remarks come amid a World Health Organization declared public health emergency for the wider regional situation centered in DRC. Uganda continues enhanced surveillance, contact tracing, and screening at borders to prevent further spread. Meanwhile, President Museveni has ordered suspension of markets at the border points to control the spread of the Ebola disease. He said the move will help to control mixing of the people crossing from the DRC. He wants people to stop shaking hands and observe all the standard operating procedures to contain its spread.
1: The one thing that should stop are the markets near the border. So those are very indisciplined. Here there was a big market in Toroko where the Ugandans and the Congolese were busy mixing up. That law should be suspended. The vice president and the head of civil service and the PS health will guide you. Otherwise, this is really very easy to deal with. It's not a big problem.
0: Moving on, the India-Africa Forum Summit has been postponed due to the worsening Ebola outbreak in the Democratic Republic of Congo. The African Union and India announced the decision today, citing the evolving health situation on the continent. The summit was scheduled for next week in New Delhi, that is India's capital. The move comes as Ebola spreads into M23 rebel-held areas in eastern DRC, with the World Health Organization reporting hundreds of suspected cases and over 130 deaths. New dates for the summit are expected to be announced later. Elsewhere, the National Environment Management Authority, NEMA, has postponed this year's National World Environment Day celebrations. The physical event was scheduled to take place on June 5th in Adjumani District, that is in West Nile. In a statement dated May 20th, NEMA cited unforeseen circumstances as the reason for the postponement. It is, however, suspected that this was in fulfillment of the presidential directive to suspend all public functions that attract people across border as a result of Ebola outbreak at the neighboring Democratic Republic of Congo.
2: Kampala News. News around you and from your neighborhood.
0: The newly elected Kampala Capital City Authority Council Speaker, also Nakawa West City Lord Councillor John Mary Sebufu, has described KCCA as a very complex institution requiring a leader with strong technical and political understanding. He made the remarks while unveiling his manifesto to the City Lord Councillors in today's first sitting at City Hall in Kampala. He said the process of passing policies, ordinances, budgets and overseas city administration needs somebody who is knowledgeable, skilled and able to analyze reports for the good of Kampala. He urged councillors to rise above party loyalties to work together. He also pledged to work with the technical wing of KCCA to develop the city.
3: It is your mandate to initiate viable policies and structure recommendations to this house. It is our mandate to debate, refine, and crystallize them into actionable decisions. And that we shall do. It's a very beautiful council. I know they will do that. The symbiotic relationship means that any small failure on your part implies a failure on our part as a collective government. This reality calls for cooperation in its truest, most authentic sense. As office of the Speaker, our doors and our arms will remain perpetually open to institutional cooperation, which we firmly believe to be the bedrock of our performance.
0: Meanwhile, in the deputy speaker race, NUP's Olive Namazi was declared the winner after securing 20 votes, defeating Nicholas Kwarija, who garnered 15 votes. No invalid vote was recorded in the contest. Namazi anchored a campaign on inclusivity, gender equality and welfare issues affecting city residents.
2: KFM International News.
0: Ghana has postponed the evacuation of more than 800 of its nationals from South Africa. The Ghanaian Ministry of Foreign Affairs says it needs more time to complete screening processes, secure flight permits, and coordinate with South African authorities. The flights were originally scheduled to begin today, Thursday. The planned evacuation follows renewed xenophobic attacks targeting foreigners in parts of South Africa. The ministry says it will announce new departure dates once all arrangements are finalized.
2: KFM Sports News.
0: Kitara FC has formally written to the Federation of Uganda Football Associations, FUFA, requesting a change of venue for the 52nd Stanbic Uganda Cup final against Sports Club Villa. This comes hours after FUFA announcing that the Uganda Cup between Sports Club Villa and Kitara will be played at Kadiba on May 30th, the same venue that Villa uses as home ground. In a letter dated May 21st, 2026, and addressed to the FUFA, and addressed in a letter dated May 21st, 2026, and addressed to the FUFA competitions director, Kitara FC expressed concern over the decision to stage the final at FUFA Stadium Kadiba, arguing that the venue gives Sports Club Villa an unfair advantage since it currently serves as the club's home ground. Kitara cited Article 22 of the Stanbic Uganda Cup regulations, which grants FUFA the mandate to determine the final venue, but insisted that neutrality should remain a key principle in selecting the host stadium for such a major fixture. And that's the news for now. Stay tuned for all the latest updates. I'm Daniel Kibet. Good evening.
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4: Better information and the best music. Thank you so much, Daniel Kibet. And have you ever enjoyed Prince Privileges? Like someone opening the door for you? Just like Yada always does for me.
5: Always just me.
4: Yada just opened
5: Emeka,
4: the door.
5: Emeka, I opened the door to go in and you passed first.
4: I was going in my own things, Yada, and you opened that door.
5: I did not open for you. You passed.
4: Yada, I was entering my own things and you're like, Vanange, come and enter. Come me?
5: Why are you cooking?
4: Why should I know?
5: Why would I open the door for you?
4: Enjoy the privilege.
5: Why would I open the door for you? That's the question.
4: Because it is the top of charge get right for the make of the romantic machiga and
5: your home girl Yada.
4: Girl them chitty, girl them pili pili, them kikuyu.
5: Rembo.
4: Yada bim, yada bim.
5: Double my mommy.
4: I keep it in Ganya. Now in this hour, we have a game because it's
5: game day.
4: Yeah. Also, we're counting down the top five songs of the day, so get ready for those ones. Today's game?
5: You're not ready.
4: You are not ready.
5: You can't be.
4: You cannot be ready. But for now, before we get into number five, let's give you a bonus throwback track. Since it's Throwback Thursday, here is Asha Raymond and Alicia Keys with My Boo. Mm-hmm.

0: 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Welcome back to the Double Charge Get Drive. 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
1: Kyohongo Yada.
0: You got him, Chidi, you got him,
1: Pilipili.
0: Them Kikuyu.
1: Rembo.
0: Yada bim, yada boom.
1: Baby or mommy.
0: Aki bidi ganya. That is Toma by Voi Roa featuring Nesimpan Production. Playing at number 4 on the Big 5 Plus 5. And number 5 was a beautiful one, Colorado. By Johnny Drill and
1: Ira Star.
0: Ira Star. Beautiful, beautiful, beautiful. It's 20 past 6 p.m., ladies and gentlemen. It's Thursday, so it is
1: game day.
0: Let's get straight into the game.
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0: Tell them, Sayadagal.
1: Me.
0: Anyway, we've done this before, but today we're doing it in a different way. Ladies and gentlemen, throw a pickup line using Bible verses, using the gospel, using scriptures.
1: Brother,
0: are you ready?
1: Are you?
0: So we need to get a beautiful gospel song. Sissy Wynans?
1: Pump is the one who has the best, like...
0: No rent?
1: Luyando.
0: Let's get Sissy Wynans. Or...
1: There's Abel
0: Chungu. Abel Chungu. Ichitemwiko.
1: Ichitemwiko, yes.
0: Let's get Ichitemwiko. Yes, let's get Ichitemwiko because it's a beautiful, beautiful song. Ladies and gentlemen, here is Ichitemwiko.
1: As oh we throw my gosh, my heart. I love that song.
3: It's not every day I want you. I don't
0: need to throw pickup lines using a Bible verse. Shoot.
1: You must be my answer to Jeremiah 29:11. Because you look like my future and my hope.
0: Ooh, beautiful one. Yada. Genesis chapter 2 verses 18 says, it is not good for man to be alone. I'm just trying to obey scripture by talking to you.
1: Nice one.
0: Yemen.
1: You remind me of the promised land. Everything beautiful and everything worth every step of the journey.
0: Yada.
1: Shoot.
0: Matthew chapter 7 verses 7 says, ask and it shall be given to you. So if I ask for your number, we are staying biblical, right?
1: Noah waited 40 days.
0: Yeah.
1: I've been waiting my whole life. And I think my patience has paid off.
0: Yada. Psalm 139 verses 14 says, fearfully and wonderfully made. And clearly, God was showing off when he made you.
1: I love that one. John 9:25. I was blind, but now I see. And what I see is you.
0: Oh my goodness. Swift one. Yada. Ecclesiastes chapter 4 verses 9. Two are better than one, especially if the two are us at a nice restaurant.
1: Nice one.
0: Yaman.
1: Ezekiel 37. And the dry bones came back to life.
0: Sabura.
1: Honestly speaking, I felt like dead bones until you walked in.
0: That is swift. Mark 10:9 says, what God has joined together, let no man put asunder. You know, I am not rushing, but I'm also not ignoring.
1: Are you the full armor of God? Ephesians 6. I want to put you on every single day.
0: Yada, are you the promised land? Because I've been wandering my whole life looking for you.
1: Brother!
0: 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Give us a call and give us some of those pickup lines using Bible verses. 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
1: Are people ready?
0: Yada, you must be from my rib. Because something about you feels spiritually attached.
1: Well, damn. Okay.
0: Shoot.
1: Psalm 45 verse 2. You are the most excellent of men. Your lips have been anointed with grace since God has blessed you forever. So like, why wouldn't I want to make you mine?
0: You turned my water into wine. Now friends are acting different around me.
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0: nazikuno ebirungi byajja nibigenda yabba nabba nabba mukuba nagula lozi lozi yagula lozi lozi lozi lozi bajitika ku motoka ya polisi
1: lozi lozi
0: lozi lozi
1: that is what they called a Rolls Royce lozi lozi
0: the border guys nze kankubulire nkugambi nze nalabye motoka erije bayita lozi lozi Rosie, Rosie, but
1: I have seen all sorts of spellings of that car's name, and I'm about to get a migraine from it because what in the world?
0: Rosie, Rosie.
1: Anyway,
0: my brother guy told me the calling can cool the Nalabi motoka Rosie, Rosie. 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Einaba kazi be singo njirida. 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Zinayaga doji kwa tako ni ngamba tuongo atako.
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3: 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Rockboom. Energy for winners.
0: Rockboom energy for energy for winners now. Boom Chakala is back. All you need to do is buy yourself a Rock Boom Energy or a Silverback Energy and check under the cap. What you see is what you win. Rock Boom Energy for winners and energy drinks are not suitable for lactating mothers, pregnant women, and people sensitive to caffeine and children. Yeah, children are not supposed to take energy drinks.
1: Why would they be taking energy drinks?
0: This promotion has been regulated by the National Gaming and Regulatory Board.
1: The question was, it took me 8 years to be where I am, who am I? And you could have won yourself 1,070,000, but Lubega Ivan beat you to that money and he is that much richer. But what was the answer, Emeka?
0: The question was, it took me 8 years to be where I am, and the answer is, the current Uganda Martyrs Catholic Shrine Basilica Namgongo building was constructed in 1967 and completed in 1975, and it was officially opened by Popo Envoy, His Eminence Sergio Cardinal Pignedoli.
1: I will tell you this, you may not have won yourself that money, but you can win yourself a good feeling. And on 31st May 2026, I'm talking about Sunday, 31st May 2026, you can join the Auras team because there's going to be an Aura Siesta that is returning, and they'll be celebrating two incredible years of Aura serving you great food, good music, and absolutely good vibes. So you can join the celebration for unlimited barbecue fest starting at midday to 6 p.m. at only 150,000 Ugandan shillings, and you can vibe until late to the greatest soul, neo-soul, old-school R&B jams, and there will be DJs from South Africa. I'm talking Ryan the DJ and DJ Temba Lunasi, and joining them will be very, very talented Ugandan DJs. I'm talking DJ Bamo, Sal DJ, Selector Timo, Saluda, Captain Virus, and they will be spinning your favorite hits to keep your spirit high and your Sunday mellow. So if you want to make reservations, you can call 0777-353-347 or 0709-647-130. And you can check out the Auras Instagram page at Auras UG for more details. So for now, because you didn't win the money, you can win the good vibes. See you there.
0: Let's get straight to number two.
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1: I think we're going to fight with you. We won't fight with you. Why would we fight with you, for example?
0: And they got the romantic Michigan and
1: Yohungal Yada.
0: Yalim Chidi, Galim Pilipili, MQQU.
1: Rembo.
0: Yada Bim Yada Boom.
1: Baby or Mommy.
0: Thank you, Bidi Ganya. It's time for us to wrap up on the game.
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0: I guess we need to. No rent now?
1: No rent.
0: No rent.
1: No rent.
0: Okay, Yada. Tell us the game.
1: And today on the game, we are asking you to throw pickup lines using Bible verses. Mm. And you can give us a call right about now on 0393-933-933. 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On X, we already have some responses, so we will go there soon.
0: KFM, good evening.
3: Good evening, Colin.
0: Good evening, how are you doing?
3: Good evening, Yada.
1: Good evening, you. How are you?
3: It's fine.
0: Yes, please.
3: It's fine. Thank you.
0: We are good.
3: So, we are good. You make a hold on. Now, I want to play your game.
1: Go ahead.
3: Before I said go ahead, listen. I want to play. I make a keep quiet a second. Yes, they will play between us.
1: Okay.
3: Is it okay?
1: Okay.
3: Why are you answering when you're apprehensive? You don't serve me.
1: Go ahead.
3: Okay. I make a keep quiet. All right. As iron sharpens iron, one person, this is Proverbs 7, and I feel like talking to you is really sharpens my spirit.
1: Well, damn. Okay.
0: That's a nice one.
1: We see you.
0: Yada.
1: Shoot.
0: We have another one here. KFM, good evening. How is it
4: you can save my good evening.
0: Good evening, Sylvie. How are you doing?
4: Fine, thank you. How are you today?
0: We're very good.
4: Allow me to salute you for the good presentation.
1: Thank you so much for listening in, Sylvie.
4: I assume the opponent of Anita Among, 1 Corinthians 17, says that if anyone destroys the temple of God, corrupting it with false doctrine, God will destroy the destroyer.
1: Mm-hmm.
4: For the temple of God is holy, and that is what Anita Mungu is. She's the temple of God.
0: To the good pick up lines.
1: Pick up lines.
0: Oh. Anyway, Yada.
1: Hey.
0: Are you manna? Because you're what I've been waiting for in the wilderness.
1: Are you the walls of Jericho?
0: Uh-huh.
1: Because I've been walking around you trying to figure out my next move.
0: Ow! Nice one. Yada. I was blind, but now I see, and you're it.
1: Interesting.
0: Mm-hmm.
1: Interesting.
0: Mm.
1: Solomon had wisdom beyond measure, but I only need to do one wise thing, and that is to not let you walk away.
0: Yada.
1: Uh-huh.
0: Do you believe in love at first sight?
1: Uh-huh.
0: Or should I walk on water again?
1: Now wow.
0: Hey.
1: Emeka, Matthew 13, you must be the good soil that was spoken about, because everything about you looks like it produces 100-fold.
0: Yada!
1: Shoot!
0: Are you the ark? Because I'd like to be safe with you for 40 days and 40 nights.
1: Well, damn! Psalm 37:23.
0: Sabula.
1: I asked God to order my steps, and every single one brought me right here to you.
0: Sabula.
1: Hey.
0: Yada.
1: Shoot.
0: You're like Jonah because you got me hooked.
1: Well, damn. Hebrews 11:1. Faith is a substance of things hoped for. I've been hoping to find someone like you for a long time.
0: Sabula, yada. Exodus 3. Are you the burning bush?
1: Mm-hmm.
0: Because you've got me on fire.
1: Hey, hey.
0: KFM, good evening.
4: Yes, good evening.
0: Yes, Sylvie.
4: A cheerful heart is good medicine. But a crushed spirit dries up the bones. Those are the opponents of Anita Mong.
0: Anita Mong. Tuliku pick up lines. Anyway, Yada. I don't need a shepherd. I've already found the one who makes my cup overflow.
1: Well, damn. Genesis 1:31. Mm. God looked at everything he made and said it was good. I completely agree looking at you.
0: Hey! Can I be your Boaz and redeem your fool and redeem your field?
1: Well, damn. Genesis 1. God saved the best for last on day 6. Clearly, he was still operating in that spirit when he made you.
0: Genesis chapter 2. You must be my rib because I've been looking for you since.
1: Hey!
0: KFM, good evening.
3: Good evening, my
1: good evening to you.
3: Constantine Martin Odegaard, Hash Martin Susan Susan Tito. Mugamba Mutia.
0: Yeah, Tuli. Throw a pickup line using Bible verses.
3: Hello.
1: Uh-huh.
3: 2 Corinthians chapter 5 verses.
0: Uh-huh.
3: Agi Owas.
0: Yada.
1: Yeah,
0: is your name Grace? Because you're amazing and unmerited.
1: Well, okay. Are you Menthesela?
0: Uh-huh.
1: Because I want to spend 969 years with you.
0: Yada.
1: Yes.
0: Ruth chapter 1 verses 16.
1: Yes.
0: Where you go, I will go. And where you stay, I will stay.
1: Ecclesiastes 3 says there's a time for everything.
0: Mm-hmm.
1: I believe this is a time to introduce myself to my future husband.
0: Yada. Forget fasting. Seeing you already took my appetite.
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0: 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Can we have the romantic material? And
1: Yalangal Yada.
0: Yalan Chidi, Yalan Pidi Pidi, Kikuyu.
1: Ramble.
0: Yada Bimida Boom.
1: W.A. Mummy.
0: Eki Bidi Ganya. A Miracle Zay Pass, playing at number one of the B5 plus 5, bringing us to the end of the show today. But before we leave, we still have some pickup lines using Bible verses. Yada.
1: Shoot.
0: Are we in Acts? Because there's undeniable chemistry happening.
1: Banange, yeah. Banange. I pray without ceasing, like 1 Thessalonians 5:17 says. And lately, every prayer somehow ends with your name.
0: Sabula. Girl, you've got me speaking in tongues and I don't even belong to the choir.
1: Okay. Okay. Are you harvest time? Because everything in me says it is the moment I've been waiting for.
0: Olida, olida. I was preparing for spiritual warfare. Then boom, you attacked my heart.
1: Okay. Okay. Psalm 139:14. You were fearfully and wonderfully made. And I would like to tell you that in person regularly.
0: Call me Lazarus because your smile just resurrected me.
1: Hey, like Luke 24, I've been on my own Emmaus road feeling lost, and then you showed up.
0: Sabula, I don't need discernment to know you're fine.
1: Well, damn. Okay, okay, okay. Are you 1 Kings 10? Because like the Queen of Sheba, you left me breathless with no more question.
0: Even Samson would lose his strength looking at you.
1: Jacob worked 7 years for Rachel and 7 for his other wife. I would work 14 years just to get your attention.
0: You're so fine, even the ushers would forget offering baskets.
1: Bye.

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1: It is resolved. Uganda has enough for our needs, but not our greed. On The Grind this week, we shed a light on the hemorrhage of public resources. 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
1: My guests include former First Son, Waso Lule. 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
1: There's a trend going around of people sharing like their hidden music taste. Mm-hmm. There are a lot of people, their hidden music taste is local music.
2: You talk of that
1: French
2: brand.
1: French Evata.
2: Oh,
1: like
2: that
1: I'm like...
2: Yeah, no, those are people with good taste. It's good music. What is your hidden music taste?
1: Maybe Indian music, because I don't listen to Indian music in public.
2: Oh, but you love it.
1: But I love it.
2: That is your hidden music taste. Oh, so you love Indian music, eh?
1: I do. I grew up watching a lot of Indian movies.
2: Are there songs you can sing too? 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
1: Yes.
2: Well, it's a good day for you to go and check out the museum today.
1: Do people actually go there? Is it even open to the public like that?
2: I don't know. I'm hoping that car that they discovered will be displayed for us at the museum to get enough to do
0: Wake up to the most fabulous duo in the morning with B-Wall and Pfizer on the Mighty Breakfast, Monday to Friday, 6 to 10 a.m., only on 933 KFM.
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1: Ed Sheeran.
2: Uh-huh.
1: He says he's done making music about love. Relationships don't last nowadays anyways. So he's going to start singing about other things. What things do you think Ed Sheeran can sing about? Give me an example. Zentekeo Beach.
2: The weather.
1: The weather.
2: Mm.
1: Uh-huh, what else?
2: Fuel.
1: Ah, fuel. Let's start from there.
2: Fuel.
1: Mm.
2: Okay.
0: The K-Drive. The K-Drive.
1: Fuel prices in Uganda have gone high. I don't know where to drive. Someone comes and borrows your car and says, can I have a drive? Yeah, only to bring it back. Ngemotoka yo elina katala. And you're like, oh my God, this government.
2: Uh-huh.
1: What did we do to deserve a life like this? Last night, yada, I walked home. I left my car somewhere. Nga mafuta gange gawe demo. My car is on a katala, tala, tala.
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0: land has enough for our needs, but not our greed. On The Grind this week, we shed a light on the hemorrhage of public resources. And we ask, is the fight against graft real, or they are just playing for the gallery?
1: It was a show. If you want to give somebody a fair trial, you don't carry out a show to satisfy an angry public, but it's got nothing to do with fairness.
0: My guests include former First Son, Waso Lule, and we also bring in former ombudsman and senior citizen, Augustine Ruzindana.
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3: It is the news at 8 p.m. I'm Daniel Kibet. We start with the very latest on the Ebola outbreak. The government has rolled out tough new measures to block the spread of Ebola after an outbreak in the Democratic Republic of Congo. Among the restrictions, cultural celebrations drawing large crowds have been temporarily suspended in districts along the Uganda-DRC border. Public passenger ferry services across River Semuliki have also been halted, while all cross-border passenger transport between the two countries has been suspended for 4 weeks. Goods and cargo transportation will, however, continue uninterrupted. Flights between Uganda and the DRC will be suspended within the next 48 hours. Dr. Diana Atwine, the permanent secretary in the Ministry of Health, confirmed the measures.
5: We are temporarily suspending all cultural celebrations, commemorations that attract big numbers of participants along DRC-Uganda border. We are temporarily suspending the public passenger services on ferries on Semuliki River, the cross-border bus transport, and all public transport between DRC and Uganda for 4 weeks. But this with the exception of goods and food and any other cargo that is being transported across the border. We want to encourage the public to continue reporting any deaths.
3: Speaking earlier at the Pearl of Africa Tourism Expo in Munyonyo, President Yoweri Museveni ordered the suspension of all markets at Uganda's border points with the Democratic Republic of Congo to curb the spread of Ebola. The president said the move will help reduce the mixing of people crossing from the affected areas in eastern DRC. He also warned Ugandans to stop shaking hands and strictly observe all standard operating procedures to contain the disease.
6: The one thing that should stop are the markets near the border, because those are very indisciplined. Here there was a big market in Toroko, where the Ugandans and the Congolese were busy mixing up. Those should be suspended. The vice president and the head of civil service and the PS health will guide you. Otherwise, this really is very easy to deal with. It's not a big problem.
3: Meanwhile, the Minister of Health has urged school administrators across Uganda to remain highly vigilant amid the Ebola threat from the Democratic Republic of Congo. Speaking at a press conference this evening at the Uganda Media Center in the capital, Kampala, the permanent secretary in the Ministry of Health, Dr. Diana Atwine, said although Uganda has not registered any Ebola case so far, the risk remains high.
5: That all the SOPs we have issued are followed to the dot, because we know schools are crowded and they bring together many people across the country. But we are calling upon the school administration to be more vigilant to ensure that all our children who develop symptoms are linked to our medical teams within the area to ensure that we do the test and isolate. But our emphasis is at the border districts, because we know, we have been informed that in the border districts, many children cross to Uganda and study in our schools.
3: The call comes as Ebola continues to spread in the parts of neighboring DRC.

0: Over 600 suspected cases and 139 suspected deaths have been recorded as of May 21st, 2026.
1: So the Minister of Health emphasizes that ultimate control of the outbreak depends on interruption of transmission in DRC. However much we are effective in the country, as is now, actually even the one who had Ebola tested negative. As I talk now, we don't have Ebola in the country. The one who has been taking care is improving and has tested negative. And soon, once she gains strength, we'll be able to discharge her. So as I talk right now, we don't have Ebola. However much we have the effective measures in the country, provided our porous borders continue allowing high-level movement of people and controlled movement, then we put our population in the country at risk.
0: Meanwhile, President Museveni has strongly criticized international media for what he called false and fear-mongering reporting on Ebola in Uganda. Speaking at the Pearl of Africa Tourism Expo in Munyonyo, the president said he watched CNN, an American-based television network, claim there was Ebola in both the Democratic Republic of Congo and Uganda, describing it as spreading fear through ignorance. The president's remarks come amid a World Health Organization declared public health emergency for the wider regional situation centered in DRC. The India-Africa Forum Summit has been postponed due to the worsening Ebola outbreak in the Democratic Republic of Congo. The African Union and India announced the decision today, citing the evolving health situation on the continent. The summit was scheduled for next week in New Delhi, that is India's capital. The move comes as Ebola spreads into M23 rebel-held areas in eastern DRC. New dates for the summit are expected to be announced later. Away from Ebola, now turning to politics, the ruling National Resistance Movement Party has clarified that it has not yet settled on candidates for Speaker and Deputy Speaker of the 12th Parliament, and no formal expressions of interest have been called for. Outgoing government chief whip and NRM parliamentary caucus chairperson Hamson Oboa dismissed claims of early interests as irregular. Oboa added that a formal call for expressions of interest will come from the party's electoral commission, after which interested members can apply. The internal party processes are expected to conclude on Sunday, with the NRM parliamentary caucus set to meet and approve the endorsed candidates. Voting in parliament is scheduled for Monday. This comes amid ongoing speculation and reported interest from various quarters, including endorsements by groups like the Patriotic League of Uganda. However, Oboa stressed that the final decision rests with official party organs. Relatedly, the women's movement in Uganda is calling on President Yoweri Museveni to protect the gains made in women's empowerment. In a joint press briefing this morning in the capital, Kampala, women activists warned that recent progress should not be undermined by the corruption scandal involving former Speaker of Parliament Anita Among. Former Minister of Ethics and Integrity Miriam Atembe emphasized that women are fully capable of holding any leadership position when integrity and character are prioritized. She stated that the position of Speaker of Parliament should not be reserved for men alone, especially when capable women are ready to take on the role. She urged President Museveni to personally chair the upcoming National Resistance Movement Caucus meeting and ensure that gender equality concerns are fully addressed.
2: Protect the gains, whatever we have secured, we don't want to lose it, because when we lose it, then we go backward. Both men and women there at that parliament, Matembe, you are wasting your time. It is already sealed. What the pressure group has decided is what will work. I say, my God, it can't be sealed. And so for me, that's why I'm happy we are here. At least we have talked. The pressure group, they are saying it has already concluded on this matter. And that's why I want to make an appeal, President Museveni. President Museveni, you are still the president of this country. You came and told us, women, where are you? We came and we've been supporting you to win whatever you have been winning. Please don't hand us over to your son, who is saying women are not leaders at all.
3: Kampala News. News around you and from your neighborhood.
0: The newly elected KCCA Council Speaker John Mary Sebu, who has described the authority as a very complex institution that needs a leader with strong technical and political skills. While unveiling his manifesto during the first sitting at City Hall today, Sebu said passing policies, ordinances and budgets while overseeing city administration requires deep knowledge and the ability to analyze reports for the benefit of Kampala. He urged councillors to rise above party loyalties and work together while pledging close collaboration with the technical wing to develop the city. In the deputy speakership race, NUP's Olive Namazi won with the 20 votes against Nicholas Kwarija's 15. No invalid votes were recorded. Namazi campaigned on inclusivity, gender equality and welfare issues affecting city residents.
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0: Several African currencies face pressure next week due to strong demand for the US dollar. Ghana's cedi is expected to weaken further on corporate demand, while Kenya's shilling may ease slightly amid protests and regional risks. Uganda's shilling also faces downside pressure, but Nigeria's naira is seen stable and Zambia's kwacha could gain slightly on inflows.
3: KFM Sports News.
0: Finally, in sports, Chitara FC has formally written to the Federation of Uganda Football Association's FUFA requesting a change of venue for the 52nd Stanbic Uganda Cup final against SC Villa. This comes hours after FUFA announcing that the Uganda Cup between SC Villa and Chitara will be played at Kadiba on May 30th, the same venue that Villa uses as home ground. In a letter dated May 21st, 2026 and addressed to the FUFA competitions director, Chitara FC expressed concern over the decision to stage the final at FUFA Stadium Kadiba, arguing that the venue gives Sports Club Villa an unfair advantage since it currently serves as the club's home ground. Chitara cited Article 22 of the Stanbic Uganda Cup regulations, which grants FUFA the mandate to determine the final venue, but insisted that neutrality should remain a key principle in selecting the host stadium for such a major fixture. Well, that is the news for now. For more details on this and other stories, visit our website www.kfm.co.ug. I'm Daniel Kibet. Up next is Kaizen with Doreen. 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

0: 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This is the KZone, creating connections and bending your hearts. 12 minutes after 8 PM. Let me hope you had a beautiful day. Let me know the song you want to listen to in this hour. That's what we do. Drop it on the KFM socials, or you can use the KFM WhatsApp number, which is 0747 032 192. 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

0: Have you ever been in a toxic kind of love? You know, that kind of love that consumes all your energy, that drains you. Oh my God. At some point, I can really relate with Kerry Hilson energy. And well, at some point, you have to think about yourself and be like, you know what? I deserve better. Let me go. Yeah. Tibanzala nawe nida. I can live without you. 28 minutes after 8 p.m. Good evening, and thank you so much for listening to The KZN, Creating Connections, Mending Your Hearts. My name is Doreen, and yes, so we're going to play your songs that you've requested for back-to-back, 0755-933-900-0701-933-934-MGN-0393-933-933. Love and care, fam?
1: Good evening, Doreen.
0: Good evening. How are you doing?
1: I'm okay. How are you today?
0: Very good. Who am I talking to?
1: This is Rashid from Chiwologoma.
0: How is Chiwologoma, Rashid?
1: Chiwologoma is fine.
0: All right. Talk to me. What song do you want to listen to?
1: Play for me, The Sky is the Limit by Jason Derulo.
0: All right. So going out to who?
1: Going out to everyone who is listening in and you.
0: All right. Thank you. Kevin?
2: Yeah, good evening, Doreen.
0: Good evening. Who am I talking to?
2: Yeah. I'm here in Mukono.
0: You're in Mukono?
2: Yes.
0: Did you experience rain in the morning?
2: It rained cats and dogs.
0: Did it rain on you?
2: No, I was busy doing some work, so...
0: For you were indoors,
2: Yeah, I was under the shelter, but it was wow.
0: Hey, mama.
2: Kale. Thank you for that show.
0: You're welcome. What song do you want to listen to?
2: Drop me Riding Solo.
0: Riding Solo by who? That is Jason Derulo. They have already requested for a song by him, so give me something else.
2: Okay, play for me. Take a Bow, Rihanna.
0: Sorry?
2: Take a Bow, Rihanna.
0: Take a Bow.
2: Yeah, by Rihanna.
0: All right, going out to who?
2: For my telling pleasure.
0: Kale. Kefim?
3: Yes, Doreen, good evening.
0: Good evening. How are you doing?
3: How are you? I'm fine. How are you doing?
0: I'm good. Who am I talking to?
3: You're talking to Leviticus.
0: Leviticus, where are you calling from today?
3: I'm calling from Chitende.
0: Okay. Did you train in Chitende in the morning?
3: Yeah, it rained.
0: Oh. Okay,
3: that
0: so...
3: That night was very cold.
0: It's cold now, yeah?
3: Yes, very cold.
0: Oh, okay. So what song do you want to listen to?
3: I want to listen to Full Again. By Westlife.
0: Westlife. Going out to who?
3: Going out to all the lovers.
0: Okay. Kevin. Sorry, you love Kevin.
4: Hello.
0: Hi.
4: What are you talking about?
0: Please reduce the volume of the radio.
4: Okay.
0: Who am I talking to?
4: Number Haruna.
0: Huh? Yes, Haruna. Where are you calling from?
4: Nakasongola, please.
0: Nakasongola. What song do you want to listen to?
4: Pasekiti Bati Square.
0: The what?
4: Pasekiti Woman.
0: Perfect Woman.
4: P Square.
0: Perfect Woman. Okay, let me try to look for it. Are you saying hi to anyone?
4: Who are you? Nabawulizake Sengona.
0: Kale. All right, thank you so much. My name is Doreen.
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0: Rihanna off her album Good Girl Gone Bad, Reloaded. 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We have only 14 minutes until 9 p.m. Still playing your requests. And on the KFM WhatsApp, I have a message here. Someone is wondering if I'm doing good. I'm doing good. You want a song, Fly by Nicki Minaj and Rihanna. And you're saying it should go out to your mom in Gaba. All right. Thank you for being a part of the show. Danny, I didn't get your name. You're live on KFM.
1: Hi, Dara.
0: Hi, how are you doing?
1: I'm doing very well. Good evening.
0: Good evening.
1: Thanks for the show.
0: You're welcome.
1: I want to listen to the Hall of Fame script.
0: This is who? Queen of Joy?
1: Yeah, it's me, Queen of Joy.
0: Mm, you're feeling better?
1: I'm feeling very well today.
0: Ah, that's nice.
1: I'm so surprised, but God is good.
0: Amen, all the time. All right, Kevin.
2: Hello, Doreen.
0: Hi, how are you doing?
2: Good evening.
0: Good evening. Who am I talking to?
2: And this is Martin Aoi Namwongo.
0: Ah, Martin Namwongo, my neighbor, literally.
2: I want you to play for me Mirror on the Wall by Lil Wayne and Gunga.
0: Going out to who?
2: Going out to all KFM family.
0: All right. KFM?
3: KFM. Hello, yeah. Doreen.
0: Hi, how are you?
3: I'm all right.
0: Yes, who am I talking to?
3: I'm talking to Nasa from Kigoma.
0: Yes, my dear Nasa, what song do you want to listen to?
3: I'd like to listen to Nothing's Gonna Change My Love For You.
0: Nothing's Gonna Change My Love For You.
3: Yeah.
0: That's a ballad. Okay, so that one goes out to who?
3: It goes to my babe.
0: Eh?
3: She's right in here.
0: She's with you there?
3: Yeah.
0: And you're sure you're going to keep that promise?
3: Yeah.
0: How long have you been dating for?
3: Just 8 months.
0: 8 months, yeah?
3: Yeah.
0: Ah, Elam Nage, that's a long time these days. I wish you all the best.
3: Okay, thank you.
0: All right, darling. If you make 1 month, I hear you have to be like, thank you, Jesus. You even have to wambo through a kapati. Happy anniversary. 1 month. Happy what? Those things. 2 months. You've made 2 months. And they celebrate. Things ain't easy. Let's go back to the music.
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1: Well, this song has got deep lyrics. It's literally about, you know, self-reflection, personal growth, and self-acceptance. That is Mira, Lil Wayne, and Bruno Mars. While playing on 93 KFM, better information, the best music, 4 minutes on to 9 p.m. And yes, this is the case on creating connections, mending your heart, still playing your requests. So if you haven't heard your song, play Doari. Next hour, I got you. And well, some moments are richer when they're shared. Laughter that lingers, stories around the table, and making memories that last long after the last sip. So with its smooth, fruity taste, V&A Sherry is made for togetherness, and it is effortlessly enjoyable. The perfect companion to every shared occasion. So whatever you're celebrating today, make it worth sharing. 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Excessive consumption of alcohol is harmful to your health. Strictly known for sale to persons under 18 years of age. And remember to drink responsibly. We meet in the next hour. My name is Doreen. Good evening.
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3: It is resolved. Uganda has enough for our needs, but not our greed. On The Grind this week, we shed a light on the hemorrhage of public resources. 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
3: My guests include former first son, Waso Lule. 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

0: 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Who's that girl?
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0: Playing your request, that is Benediction, Agustel Cine, and Rose, the boss, Rick Rose. Doing is my name. Hello? Lazia. Hello?
1: Hello?
0: Lazia.
1: Lazia? Hello.
0: Lazia.
1: Wanji.
0: How are you?
1: I'm fine. How are you?
0: I'm okay. I'm called Doreen and you're live on 93 KFM.
1: Yes.
0: That was your mom?
1: She's fine.
0: That was your mom that first picked up?
1: Yes.
0: That was your mama that picked up?
1: What?
0: That was your mom.
1: My mom.
0: Who picked up? I was confused. Anyway, Lazia.
1: Yes.
0: So I have a message for you. I'm told it's your birthday.
1: Yes.
0: So I thought you're out. I thought you're celebrating, but seems you're home.
1: Yes, I'm home.
0: Oh, there's no party. No one has taken you out.
1: No one.
0: Ibanange. No boyfriend?
1: Yes?
0: No boyfriend to take you out?
1: No.
0: Ibanange.
1: No one. I'm home. I'll celebrate my birthday at home.
0: So
1: it's
0: you're
1: a good thing I have life.
0: Right. I love that. So
1: yeah,
0: at least
1: is everything.
0: I know. But at least there's a friend who has not forgotten about you. You know Prosy?
1: Yes, I know.
0: So Prosy was like, Doreen, help me call Lazia and wish her happy birthday and tell her that she's such a sweet friend and a good workmate.
1: Yes.
0: And she wishes you nothing but the best in life.
1: Okay, thank you very much. Thank you, Prosy. I love you so much.
0: So you're a good workmate.
1: Yeah.
0: Okay. Let me pray that one day you'll get someone who's going to put a smile on your face, on your birthday, and you celebrate it.
1: Yes.
0: Yeah. Thank you, Prosy.
1: Okay. Thank you.
0: And happy birthday again.
1: Okay, thank you, too.
0: All right, darling. All right, there you go. Surprising your friends and loved ones. We get into more music. I have Chris Brown lined up for you.
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0: Well, the song is called Jaribu, which is C. Jaribu, that's what? Sample. All right. Yeah, you're listening to the K-Zone, creating connections, mending your hearts, 25 minutes or to 10 p.m. And yes, we get to surprise our friends and loved ones. And you, my friend, Vincent, I've tried to call your girlfriend, but since the phone is off, so I'll try again probably later. And just to remind you that you can always celebrate and have fun with V&A. Sherry, if you have anything you're celebrating today, be it your birthday, you're planning a picnic over the weekend, don't forget to go with a bottle of V&A Sherry, or even bottles of V&A Sherry. It is made for togetherness. It is effortlessly enjoyable, the perfect companion to every shared occasion. So whatever you're celebrating, make it worth sharing. V&A, yours to share. Excessive consumption of alcohol is harmful to your health and strictly not for sale to persons under 18 years of age. Please drink responsibly. So when I get back, I'm going to try to call someone else here. You want me to test someone for you? She's in Guru. All right, let me see what I can do. For now, let's get into Whitney Houston, The Let. How Will I Know?
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0: to me, baby.
1: Oh, yeah, so makeup. We fight and then we make up. Ah, 93 KFM. Better information, the best music. Still surprising your friends and loved ones. All right, let me hope they pick up. And, well, you, my friends, you wanted me to surprise your wife, Aisha. Ah, sweet message for her. That I didn't get your name, my dear. Remember, whenever you're going to send through your message, make sure that you include your name. All right? Yeah. It makes things very, very easy. Oh, Patrick, Carly. Patrick, I'm sorry. I think your wife is not picking up. Let's get back to more music.
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0: All right, Aisha. Okay, so you're live on 93 KFM. I'm called Doreen. And I have, yes, I have a message for you from someone who loves you so much. You know Patrick?
1: Mm-hmm.
0: You know Patrick?
1: Mm.
0: Ah, okay. So Patrick calls you his wife. So that's your husband. Or in words. you know Patrick? Aisha.
1: Yeah, I know you.
0: Okay. So Aisha, Patrick says that he loves you so much.
1: Mm-hmm.
0: Is he your husband or your boyfriend? I want to get this one clear. No, because for him, he says wife. Then when I say the husband, you say, okay, your boyfriend. Anyway.
1: He's my everything. Probably my husband, probably my boyfriend, everything too.
0: Ah, wapi. Aisha, we want him to make him, he has to make things formal. Until he earns that husband title.
1: Okay.
0: Those things, these men, no. So your boyfriend.
1: My boyfriend.
0: Perfect. Me, Aisha, I'm fighting for you. He has to first earn that. I'm fighting for you. He has to earn that title. Anyway, he says he loves you so much, and he says that you're the best gift he has ever gotten in this world. Yes, and he wishes you all the happiness. He wishes you the best, and he says he will always love you. You see?
1: Sounds great.
0: So the next thing, he has to bring that ring. Me, I'm going to fight for you. Okay, we have to. Okay, my dear, have a beautiful night.
1: Okay, night too. Okay. Thank you so much.
0: You're welcome, darling. Okay, Patrick, sweetheart, those things of my wife, no. Make it formal. We are tired. She was even first confused. Husband, okay. My colleague, my everything, boyfriend. Make things formal. Give her the ring. What's that get there? Hey, and then you'll earn that title of being her husband. Hey, no cheating. others, thank you so much for being a part of the Kaizen, where we do create connections and mend your hearts. So someone else wanted me to surprise their loved one, but I think I'm going to do it tomorrow because of time. Otherwise, thank you so much for choosing 93 KFM. Better information, the best music. Doreen is my name. We got more music lined up for you next hour. And remember, we have The Garage. If you have a dilemma, you have a question, get ready.
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7: 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Zentekeo Beach.
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0: 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My name is Doreen. 24 minutes after 10 p.m. And, well, how is your evening so far? Most of you are talking about the coldness. I don't know how you're managing it, but, well, hope all is well. 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
0: All right, if you have a dilemma, you have a question, just go ahead and call in on 0751-933-900-0701-933-934 and MTN is 0393-933-933. 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My name is Doreen.

0: of course, can respect a man.
1: Mm.
0: But when you said a lady who is having money cannot love a broke man.
1: His question is, a man, rich or not, he didn't specify, like a man, can comfortably love a broke girl or woman, but a woman can never settle with a broke man or love. You understand?
0: Yeah, of course. Now that one is open. That is totally open. You see, when a man is having money, of course, any lady can, of course, can respect him. But of course, it's very, very rare to find that when a man is broke, a lady cannot respect him. That is the logic there. Of course, that one is totally open. Let him get to know that. but whenever you have money, everyone can respect you. Because ladies, of course, most of the ladies today love money, nothing else.
1: So, according to
0: what you have to do, let you have money, everything will come for you.
1: All right.
0: That's
1: thank
0: only
1: you.
0: That. Yeah, yeah. Of course, I want to send my regards to Gertrude. Hello? Yeah, I want to send my regards to Gertrude in Antava, my sister. She's in Kanyanya there, who makes very good cakes.
1: Kali. Kevin?
2: Hi, Princess.
1: Hi, Sylvie.
2: That guy didn't understand that.
1: Exactly, that's
2: how
1: why.
2: Are you? Of course, what? Anyway, I thank you for the good presentation.
1: Thank you for listening.
2: Why is it that it is easy a man to love a poor woman?
1: Exactly.
2: Or a poor person, a poor lady? Why? Because in the beginning, when God created a man, he gave him the authority and the power. He's the provider. Let me tell you, even if I have the money and I get married to a man who made, okay, like financially is not stable, don't expect me to pay rent when I'm staying with a man. I cannot do that. They never taught me that. I buy food when I'm staying with a man, unless if I'm sure that he is also ready to carry pregnancy. That is the reason why a woman cannot settle with a broke man, because he is the provider. So if you can't provide, and yet for me I'm going to carry pregnancy for you, how is it going to balance? How am I even sure that the fourth generation we are bringing, that they will survive or they will have a clear foundation? In some churches, actually, people who are really mature, they always discourage a woman not to get married to a man when he's not employed. Where it comes in good in 1 Timothy 5:8, whereby if a man is not able to provide for his own family, it means he's worse than an unbeliever.
1: Yeah.
2: So this man, the previous caller, he should not say, this is not about respect, my friend. It is about responsibility.
1: Someone here,
2: if I am responsible, I'm going to carry the pregnancy for this man, and he's not ready to take care of me. What is the interpretation of I and him being in marriage? Oh, please.
1: Sylvie, someone here on WhatsApp has told me to tell you.
2: That what?
1: That, Sylvie, I like her for firing back immediately. The man didn't know what he was talking about.
2: It's really not firing, but we elaborate because people don't reason the same way, okay?
1: It's
2: the interpretation is totally different. Oh, Lord. We go for swimming pool, we eat breakfast and sleep. Thank you.
1: That will be the death of me. Let's get back to the music.
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0: All right, so this is Geoffrey. And Geoffrey is asking a question. Why is it that a man can love a broke girl or a broke woman comfortably, but when we flip the coin, a girl can never love a broke man? Why does it happen like that? That is his question. I don't know why he brought it up. I don't know. Maybe that's what he's experiencing at the moment. I don't know. But that is what is in the garage. So if you would like to answer him, 0751-933-900 KFM. Yes.
2: Evening.
0: Good evening. Who am I talking to?
2: Yeah, I'm speaking to Levictus.
0: Levictus.
2: Yes, from the end of the year.
0: What do you think?
2: For me, what I know.
0: Yeah.
2: The lady, why the reason as to why the lady, the woman cannot love a man.
0: Mm.
2: Because a man is the one to take care of the woman.
0: Mm-hmm.
2: Yeah.
0: Okay.
2: There is no way a woman can love a woman.
0: Mm.
2: Because, you know, even if she gets a children with that man, mm-hmm. that man can still take care of her.
0: Okay. Mm. Yeah. The lady has to see potential at least. So, I mean, you want me to manage your home, but what am I going to manage if there's nothing? Right? Okay. Kefim.
3: Yes, hello.
0: Hi, how are you?
3: Yeah, I'm okay.
0: Yes, my dear.
3: Now?
0: Yes.
3: Women of these days, they got that mentality.
0: They've got that mentality?
3: They got the mentality of when a man doesn't have anything, they can't fall for you. But women of the old days, you build yourselves together and make something. But this day, things are so different. You can't have a woman without man.
0: So that means you have to work as a man.
3: Yes.
0: Before you kukuana someone's daughter. Okay. All right. Thank you, Kefim.
4: Yes. Good evening.
0: Good evening. How are you doing?
4: I'm fine, thank you.
0: Yes, my dear.
4: Thank you for the program.
0: You're welcome. Who am I talking to?
4: You're speaking to Philiam.
0: What do you think, my dear?
4: Actually, the other woman who talked everything all.
0: Sylvie.
4: Because a man is responsible for everything.
0: Very true.
4: Even though a man marries a rich woman, that richness will not be for the man. The woman who is rich, when she helps the husband, that helps because of love, because the man is supposed to be responsible for everything. So there's no reason, maybe there's no way we can blame women of these days. No, a man is responsible.
0: Okay.
4: And it was created by God to be responsible.
0: All right.
4: Thank you.
0: You're welcome. That is his submission. Yep. Whether you like it or not, you're supposed to be providing as a man. All right. So if you feel like you're not yet there, keep toiling. Hey, that's what he's saying, Carly. Kefim. Hello. Yes. Yes, my dear.
5: I'm back.
0: Yes.
5: I don't know why my fellow callers do not talk about discipline.
0: Mm-hmm. What do you mean?
5: Yeah, you see, a lady without money, of course, a black lady without money, they have discipline. Hello?
0: Yeah, but you know what? I'm going to agree with some people here. You didn't understand the question. You understand?
5: Well, I've understood your question. You said...
0: It has nothing to do with discipline. You didn't understand the question. So why is it easy for you to settle with a woman that doesn't have money or broke, you know, all that stuff? So that is the question. It has nothing to do with discipline. So that's why you have to go back and process the question and get back with the answer.
5: Why am I saying this? Black ladies have discipline because...
0: Do you know why I'm going to say no to you? Because they are also rich. It depends on different things, background and everything. I've seen people who have grown up with, like, money or whatever, and they're disciplined. Okay, so that's a misconception. It doesn't work like that. Exactly. So that's what I'm saying. That's what they're saying. Process the question. You understand? Yeah. And then tell us why a man can comfortably fall in love or, you know, vibe a woman who has literally nothing. That's the answer they need from you.
5: I've ever been with a lady.
0: Sweetheart, you're going to take us in stories. Process the question and it's okay. We shall open the garage again. It's 93 KFM.
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1: 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Better information, the best music. My name is Doreen. Brian from Dubai. I see you. Ah, man. Interesting question indeed. A man can comfortably fall in love with a broke woman. Yeah. But when it comes to the woman, it never happens. Why is it like that? 0751 933 900. Let's help Geoffrey. You love on KFM?
2: Hello, Laura.
1: Hi, darling. How are you?
2: I'm fine. How is your evening?
1: Sorry?
2: How is your evening?
1: My evening is okay. How is yours?
2: Mine is good, but kindly tell the previous caller.
1: The man.
2: Yes. Mm-hmm. To always call in before taking the dinner.
1: Yes.
2: Do you know, Dora, even these days, this men, they don't want broke women.
1: I know. Very true. Bagalanga, you have something, by the way.
2: Yes. Nebuobanga, you're not going to provide. Nainga, you have something.
1: True.
2: So, that means there is no way I'm going to settle for a broke man. Maybe I can say naera bansombo iziwa. So, a man, you have to be with something so that I can manage the home.
1: Exactly.
2: Because me, I believe the reason why most men, babera onga, abawala, they get girls, gomwala, vao, afunomlala, abamu abataina, nga they can't provide.
1: Yeah.
2: Babera onga, gamba, me women, don't take long with me, sanya what, but when you ask them, abera, they can't provide.
1: Exactly.
2: So, abasajia mkole sente.
1: Edaba seba wabagamba, mkole sente.
2: Mm.
1: That's the reality. Good night, sweetie. All right, so I do have Andrew here. Andrew says, actually, most men these days need, just like the previous caller, need a woman who has something. You don't have to be having a lot, at least when you're working. Whether you're getting little money, we need to see that. Okay. Kevin.
3: Hello.
1: Hi, how are you?
3: Yeah.
1: Oh, I don't know what happened. Kevin?
3: Yes, Kevin.
1: Yes.
3: Good evening, Dory.
1: Good evening. How are you doing?
3: I'm doing well. This I'm good.
1: What do you think?
3: Need to tell my brother. But just like the other callers, men, as a man, you have to know that you are the provider, the home. Now, if you cannot sustain your family and provide, then probably your helper, who is the woman, will leave you. But also, there is this African proverb that says, I think cut your coat according to your size. There are people who don't demand a lot. So instead of going to, for those who demand, whose expectations are high, you can go for those that you can afford.
1: So date your class, period.
3: Yes.
1: Oh, okay. Thank you. You're welcome. Thank you so much. Yes, we have to provide as men. This is Andrew. He's saying whether you want it or not, you have to provide to be considered a man. Kevin.
4: Hello.
1: Yes, hello.
4: Good evening. Good evening.
1: How are you?
4: I'm good.
1: Yes, what do you think?
4: For me, I don't want to bring an idea on the table. But I have the same question. Why is it when it comes to matters whereby the ladies are the ones supposed to answer? They don't show up.
1: When the lady does what?
4: They are the ones to answer the question. Is like, for yesterday's dilemma and today's dilemma.
1: A lady has called in. Ladies have called in.
4: I've had it too.
1: Yeah, which is okay. Even though it's one lady, that's all.
4: Okay.
1: Yeah. Panag. You guys. Kevin.
5: Hello,
1: how are you?
5: I'm fine, thank you. How about you?
1: I'm okay. So talk to me.
5: I think the question was not about providing. To my understanding, it was like, why is it so easy for man to fall for women despite of anything? Women of these days tend to base everything on money.
1: He asked again, why is it hard for a woman to fall in love with a broke man? Goes back to the money bit. You understand?
5: Yeah.
1: Exactly. So that means if you don't have money as a man, there's no way you're going to sustain a relationship. A woman is either going to cheat on you. She can be patient, but at some point she's going to get tired.
5: Someone can be broke. At the same time, responsible.
1: But you're not going to meet all my needs. That's another thing. Because we keep growing every day. You know that? Needs are there, exactly. So that's why it's best you either date within your means or first hold on. And work. You know. All right. you guys, the question has confused you, but thank you, those that have called in and tried to help. I'm sorry I cannot pick more calls, but I really thank you so much for coming through. So Geoffrey, hopefully you've gotten your answer. Make money. Yeah, you'll find that woman. These days, things have changed, my friend. And I've said, even though you find a woman who has money, he still wants your money. Okay? Carly. Next hour, we meet.
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0: Thank you so much. Thank you so much for streaming live. But apparently, I'm not playing requests. Yeah. But thank you for streaming live. I appreciate it. And then I have a message from Esther. You're still awake. You are watching a movie as you're waiting for sleep. Ah, okay. Thank you so much, Esther. Back to the music. I'll be back. Hey, hey,
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0: right. One of the songs that I listen to, closing my eyes and I get the chills. I just love it. And, the video, very cozy. Oh, love seeing Joe. And it's 93 KFM, better information, the best music this hour. Yes, we talk about why you're still at work. So you can call us up and tell us what is keeping you up, apart from enjoying the ballads, apart from loving KFM. 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Alternatively, we have the KFM WhatsApp. The number is 0747 032 192. So I have someone here called you're called Sylvia, and you are actually eating fried eggs with black tea because it's a bit cold. Ah, okay. As you're listening in, you were that hungry? At this time. Hello?
1: Good evening.
0: How are you doing?
1: I'm okay.
0: Yes, who are we talking to?
1: Yes, we can tell you,
0: please. Who?
1: Elvis, I'm calling from Tinder.
0: Oh, Elvis, how is it in Tinder?
1: Feeling a bit chilly.
0: Mm-hmm. All right. So how come you're still awake? What's up?
1: I was actually working on something. I've just finished. You won't believe what I've just eaten supper.
0: You've just... I was laughing at someone eating eggs. You've just eaten supper right now.
1: I'm actually just about to stop eating. I was working on something. Then I just finished a couple of minutes ago. And then I'm just eating supper before I take a shower and enter the bed.
0: I hope that supper is not going to be heavy. Don't tell me posho.
1: No, I cannot say. I have this man that I'm a Kenyan, by the way. Being a Kenyan, I guess, you know, we eat a lot of posho.
0: Yeah, I know you guys love posho, but even at night, at this time, when you're going to bed.
1: Actually, this is abnormal. No one can eat supper this time.
0: My dear, there, you're joking. Oh, so you're going to have your supper and then you take a shower and then you go to bed.
1: Yeah, but I think the most exciting thing is it's the first time I'm calling KFM, and I'm so excited for that.
0: Ah, I'm happy to talk to you for the first time, my dear. Thank you so much. Good to know. And thank you for loving KFM. All right, so we got more ballads definitely lined up just for your listening enjoyment.
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0: 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Better information, the best music. Take My Breath Away, Jessica Simpson. Bring us to the end of the K-Zone tonight. We meet again tomorrow. And tomorrow is going to be a different kind of energy. Yes, Superstar Friday. So, you know, we bring the best DJs in town. We get in the studio and then we get to enjoy crazy mixes. Yeah, so be part of it. But before the madness begins, we have the hour of Power 5 to 6. Make sure you tune in. And yes, be motivated. Otherwise, Doreen is my name. Thank you for the great company. Thank you for your priceless time. Good night.
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